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Morgan Wallen featuring Post Malone and Richard Petty. He don't get any credit for that. I Ain't Coming Back on Taste of Country Nights with Evan Paul. I'm back. So are you. Let's get to this work on this Monday. I got Chris Young coming up. Ella Langley's on the way. Now it's Billy Currington on Taste of Country Nights. Baby, what?

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Ella Langley decided on Texas with that one. It's Evan Paul, Taste of Country Nights. How many of us know someone in our hometown that's famous? In our hometown, but nowhere else. I know I do. Here's Chris Young and Kane Brown's Famous Friends on Taste of Country Nights. My

0: New country there. That's Lainey Wilson featuring John Mayer. It's called Phone Keys Wallet on Taste of Country Nights. 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Hang on, we'll be right back with Morgan Wallen and Cody Johnson's new one, Horseback, will be in there as well next on Taste of Country Nights.
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0: Taste of Country Nights, Evan Paul with Cody Johnson. On a scale from 1 to 10, how prepared are you for doomsday?
1: Oh, 10. So everything on my ranch has a generator. Everything's got a backup generator.
0: Wow.
1: Every freezer, everything. But I can live off my land if I wanted to.
0: Yeah, okay.
1: That's what everybody's like, I want to store beans and I want to store spam. I'm like, no. I'm just going to go harvest an animal and we'll have fresh meat.
0: I'm out here eating mosquitoes.
1: Yeah. Yeah. We just grilled up some freaking grasshoppers.
0: Yeah, baby.
2: He's a ranch hand in a pinch, man. Hotter than the red on the cattle brand. Because she's a gold digger with a quick trigger. A cast iron skillet swinging lid flipper. Now he's a double wide on the county line.

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She never liked him, she don't need him. 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

No. Big song there for Josh Ross called Hate How You Look on Taste of Country Nights. Carrie Underwood enjoying some off time at her estate, feeding her goats, cows, pigs, growing vegetables, hanging out with her family, living the American dream. Here she is on Taste of Country Nights.

0: That's Hardy, a favorite country song on Taste of Country Nights with Evan Paul. I know one of your favorite country ladies in country music right now has got to be Ella Langley. She's got to be up there. Here's her brand new one. It's called Loving Life Again, and it's on Taste of Country Nights.
1: Seasons come like seasons go.

0: New country from Ella Langley. That one's called Loving Life Again on Taste of Country Nights. Got some somewhat breaking amazing news for you. I don't know if you've been following along, but there's been a bald eagle named Jackie who's been missing from her nest in Big Bear Lake, California. And we all know, man, bald eagles are very hard to come by and find, and Lord knows we need to protect them with everything we got, as it's our country's bird. They found Jackie. She's been rescued after disappearing from that nest in California. Experts say she's in stable condition after being found weak and unable to fly, and she's now receiving care at a rehab facility. Her mate, Shadow, continues caring for their two eaglets, while supporters hope Jackie can recover and return to the wild. We're all rooting for you, Jackie. I know you're listening. Caw-caw!
1: 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Your foot was on the gas and her life was on the line. 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
11: Fair, warm, and muggy out there through your nighttime hours. Overnight lows into the lower to middle 70s. For Tuesday, quite hot and humid, highs near 95. A late shower storm may push in from the north. A few more isolated showers and storms Tuesday night. Then more sunshine, drier, not as hot. Wednesday with highs closer to 90. 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
2: ABC News, I'm Stephanie Officer. Tomorrow marks 5 months since the war with Iran started, and today, while on the way to Michigan, President Trump said he is in no rush to reach another ceasefire deal. The Strait of Hormuz is effectively closed to maritime traffic, and there are threats to ships in the alternate route, the Red Sea. Gas prices for now holding around $4 a gallon, but some analysts say that could rise. The president also claimed Iran asked to restart negotiations.
3: They want to meet, and we're meeting. We'll see what happens. There's a chance we could make a deal. Without what we did, they wouldn't even be talking to us.
2: A spokesman for Iran's foreign ministry says they have not asked to resume talks. T-Mobile says they're working to restore service after thousands of outages were reported to Down Detector. In a statement to ABC News, a company spokesperson said in part, quote, every available resource is focused on resolving this as quickly as possible. At its peak, there were more than 63,600 reports of outages. This is ABC News.
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Corey Kent, Coe Wetzel there with Rocky Mountain Low on Taste of Country Nights with Evan Paul. Welcome to the second shift. Come on in. Clock in. Let's get to work. Parmalee's coming up. Morgan Wallen on the way. It's Jelly Roll now on Taste of Country Nights.

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Lately, there's been an influx of country songs called Cowgirl or Cowgirls. This is one of three of those. It's Parmalee's version of Cowgirl. It's on Taste of Country Nights with Evan Paul.

0: New country, that's John Morgan, Kid Myself on Taste of Country Nights with Evan Paul. I got to share something personal with y'all. My wife and I took our 7-year-old daughter to AEW wrestling when they were in town. And my wife had contacted Mick Foley, who was going to be there as well, and said Libby would love to meet you. Libby loves Mick Foley. Listen to what happened at AEW. This is right when Mick Foley came out.
1: It's like we have about 3 minutes until we go back on the air, and that's just enough time for me to make the wish of a little girl come true. I have a friend, her name is Libby, and she's in the second row. Where's Libby? Well, there she is. She said she was really happy to be here. But she wanted to see my face. So, Libby, I'm coming over here, right? What do you think?
0: That was our 7-year-old daughter getting a shout out live at AEW wrestling from Mick Foley. Her life has been forever changed. Like, that's a core memory. I'm just so proud of her.
2: 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She was out walking her dog and only had a second to let go of the leash. Your foot was on the gas and her life was on the line. Speeding catches up with you. 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
24: Fair, warm, and muggy out there through your nighttime hours. Overnight lows into the lower to middle 70s. For Tuesday, quite hot and humid, highs near 95. A late shower storm may push in from the north. A few more isolated showers and storms Tuesday night. Then more sunshine, drier, not as hot Wednesday with highs closer to 90. 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

0: Dustin Lynch hanging out with me here on Taste of Country Nights. All country artists now seem to have like a bar or a restaurant in Nashville. Is there ever going to be a Dustin Lynch one?
1: Well, there is one. There's one that is in the basement of my house for sure. But as far as downtown Nashville, I don't know, man. I would, you know, if I was at Eric Church level, I'd absolutely probably be putting one in. But I'm not sure how many folks want to come to my honky tonk yet. Buffy's

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0: Another number one for Jason Aldean. I believe that's his 32nd number one. I'm not even sure. He's got so many number ones, they're old enough to drink. Possibly have a 401k, too. Man, he's got a lot of number one songs. It's Evan Paul on the radio with Keith Urban, and who wouldn't want to be me on Taste of Country Nights?
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Shaboozy featuring Jelly Roll. That's Amen on Taste of Country Nights. This is the song that Morgan Wallen has been teasing for a while. We got it. It's on the radio. It's Been By Now. New Morgan Wallen on Taste of Country Nights. No need.

0: New country there from Morgan Wallen. That one's called Been By Now. Brand new one. He's been teasing online for a while. And boom, we got it for you on the radio. It's Evan Paul, Taste of Country Nights. Let's get a look at what's trending in country music news at tasteofcountry.com. If you think artificial intelligence hasn't reached country music yet, you're not correct. It has. Nico Moon was recently interviewed, and he revealed that songwriters in Nashville will write a song and someone in the room will record a demo. Then they'll put that demo into an AI processor and put whoever's voice that they want to pitch that song to in it. So if they want to, if they say, hey, this is a good song for Jelly Roll, they'll put it in Jelly Roll's voice and then play it for Jelly Roll so he can hear how he would sound on that song and decide if he wants to record it or not. An interesting way I think AI is working positively behind the scenes in country music. 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
14: Fair, warm, and muggy out there through your nighttime hours. Overnight lows into the lower to middle 70s. For Tuesday, quite hot and humid, highs near 95. A late shower storm may push in from the north. A few more isolated showers and storms Tuesday night. Then more sunshine, drier, not as hot Wednesday with highs closer to 90. 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
2: ABC News, I'm Stephanie Officer. Seattle rattled by the deadly shooting at a food festival yesterday and the ongoing manhunt for a suspect. ABC's Alex Stone.
3: Investigators believe at least three people were shooting at each other and the victims were caught in the crossfire. Police arresting one 15-year-old at the scene and saying a second suspect was killed during the shootout. Authorities looking for a third suspect, asking the public for help.
2: At least one person is dead. More than 300,000 have been evacuated in France and Spain as wildfires continue burning. ABC's Marcus Moore.
4: Spain declaring their first ever national emergency due to fires. More than 100,000 people either evacuating or ordered to shelter in place. Outside Valencia Saturday, authorities say a 78-year-old man was found dead, country's first fire casualty.
2: Investigators say witnesses told them 18-year-old Nolan Wells was drinking heavily when he disappeared off of Mississippi Island July 4th. His cause of death still unknown. This is ABC News.
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Ella Langley, Morgan Wallen, I can't love you anymore. Kicking off a brand new hour, a new country on the radio. Taste of Country Nights. Thanks for letting me hang out with you. It's Evan Paul on the job with you. Got Hardy coming up. Jordan Davis is on the way. Let's kick this hour off with Morgan Wallen. More than my hometown on Taste of Country Nights. Good.

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0: Taste of Country Nights with Jordan Davis. What's the last real job that you had?
1: Bartender. Like 4 years right when I moved to Nashville.
0: Give me some more details.
1: It was actually at a wine bar out by the Nashville airport. It was a place called Ellendale's. It's not open anymore. But I was driving home because I was trying to get a job on Broadway bartending. I bartended all through college. And I saw this like Now Hiring, and I literally just went in there and had a beer. And I was like, y'all hiring bartenders? Like, yeah. And I started that night.
2: It's

0: That's brand new country there. Hardy featuring Tim McGraw, Morgan Wallen, and Eric Church. MacArthur. Gosh, it'd be cool to be a fly on the wall when they recorded that one in the studio, all of them together. It's Evan Paul on Taste of Country Nights reminding you, hey, we got a $500 prepaid Visa gift card sitting here on the table that they're trying to get me to give away, and I need you to sign up to win it so it looks like I'm doing my job, you know? Like police officers, you know, who say they don't have a quota for tickets. I got a quota. I need you to sign up. I'm not even going to lie to you. 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Nobody's watching you. 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Speeding while driving gives you less time to react. Another car could turn out in front of you. A pedestrian could be walking their dog. Follow the speed limit to keep them safe. 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
3: Fair, warm, and muggy out there through your nighttime hours. Overnight lows into the lower to middle 70s. For Tuesday, quite hot and humid, highs near 95. A late shower storm may push in from the north. A few more isolated showers and storms Tuesday night. Then more sunshine, drier, not as hot Wednesday with highs closer to 90. 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And I'm Chief Meteorologist Patrick Hoare.
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1: I'm on the way back from the emergency room. 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She stepped on a nail.
0: Ouch. What happened, man?
1: Man, it was. Have you ever seen the movie Home Alone?
0: Yeah.
1: Man, it was kind of like that, where he was going up the stairs and he stepped on a nail. It almost went all the way through her foot. 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

0: patched up, and she was going to be in a cast for a while. Had to get all kinds of shots and everything. It was a nightmare, man. But anyway, the reason I'm calling is one of her favorite songs is Luke Combs' Be By You. Is there any way you could put that off for us on our way home?
1: Dang, dude, that sounds awful. Yes, I can do that for you and your wife. As a matter of fact, I'll play it next just for you guys, man. Y'all been through it. That's coming up after Laura and Elena and Chase Matthew with All My Exes on Taste of Country Nights. Another

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By request there, Luke Combs and Be By You on Taste of Country Nights. Thomas Rhett has always been a religious person, and he says that God has spoken to him in the past couple years and really let him know that this is why he's here on this earth, is to help people with his music. Here he is with What's Your Country Song. Thomas Rhett is on Taste of Country Nights. Did you grow-

Save a little space just in case. You know, your ex might come around one day. Just wait around your whole life for him. I love that song. The message is crazy. It's Evan Paul on Taste of Country Nights with brand new country from Gavin Adcock. It's called Wannabe. It's on Taste of Country Nights.

0: New country from Gavin Adcock called Wannabe on Taste of Country Nights with Evan Paul. I know some of us want to be at home, but we got to get through the second shift. Let's go together. 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They use that French fry grease and stuff like that. They siphon it from restaurant storage barrels and they turn it into fuel, which is causing it to be widely popular to steal. 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Someone's trying to siphon it and steal it, turn it into gas. Somebody's truck's going to be running on French fry oil.
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18: Fair, warm, and muggy out there through your nighttime hours. Overnight lows into the low to middle 70s. For Tuesday, quite hot and humid, highs near 95. A late shower storm may push in from the north. A few more isolated showers and storms Tuesday night. Then more sunshine, drier, not as hot Wednesday with highs closer to 90. 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
2: ABC News, I'm Stephanie Officer. A judge in Los Angeles has ruled there is enough evidence to put singer David, real name David Burke, on trial for the death and dismemberment of 14-year-old Celeste Rivas Hernandez. LA District Attorney Nathan Hochman.
3: Mr. Burke now is eligible for death penalty. The death penalty considerations are now being weighed.
2: Burke has pleaded not guilty, and his attorneys say there is insufficient evidence for murder. New details after Brian Koberger filed court documents to challenge his conviction in the Idaho college murders following his guilty plea last year. ABC's Kana Whitworth.
4: Koberger is currently serving four consecutive life sentences. He's representing himself and has provided no new evidence. Legal experts say that post-conviction petitions are rarely overturned.
2: The Idaho college killer once studied false confessions as a criminology PhD student. He wrote in his studies in 2022, the American system has, quote, produced many false confessions. This is ABC News.
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That is the brand new one from Luke Combs called Rethink Some Things. 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

0: 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I'm eating right now, but I'm supposed to be talking on the radio. I'm just going to use an artificial intelligence.
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0: New country from Bailey Zimmerman. That one's called Chevy Silverado on Taste of Country Nights with Evan Paul. As we try to get through summer, if you have kids at home like me and my wife do, you understand it costs a lot of money just to get through summer. Martha Stewart's giving us some budget-friendly activities. I don't know about some of these. It says wake up extra early and go to the farmer's market. That's cool, but that's usually only on Saturday. What are you going to do the rest of the week? Visit a botanical garden. I don't even know what botanical means. Pick your own berries. That's cool. We do that. Play classic lawn games. I don't know. The kids, they don't want to do that stuff anymore. Bathing in the forest? Okay, all right. This is enough. If you're looking for something free to do with your kids, I don't know if I recommend going bathing in a forest, but I do, however, recommend making fresh fruit popsicles and things like that. Drawing. Our 7-year-old daughter loves to just draw stuff, and it's awesome how much time it takes up. Or you can keep your kid awake and sit him in front of the radio, because I got more of your favorite new country coming at you. Riley Green's on the way, and Kenny Chesney with Carry On on is next. And a reminder, we're always free. We're not going to cost you any money.
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18: Fair, warm, and muggy out there through your nighttime hours. Overnight lows into the lower to middle 70s. For Tuesday, quite hot and humid, highs near 95. A late shower storm may push in from the north. A few more isolated showers and storms Tuesday night. Then more sunshine, drier, not as hot Wednesday with highs closer to 90. 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

Riley Green there with Change My Mind on Taste of Country Nights. Man, it's been decades since we first heard Kenny Chesney on the radio, and he's still putting out new ones. Here's Carry On from Kenny Chesney on Taste of Country Nights.

0: Taste of Country Nights, Evan Paul on the radio with Tucker Wetmore. You're not only just a singer, you're a songwriter. So I have a question. Can you like go out to dinner with your songwriter buddies and then write that off as taxes? Like say it was a meeting?
1: Technically, it's a tax write-off.
0: Okay.
1: I guess.
0: Have you ever considered doing something like that?
1: All the time.
0: Yeah.
1: All the time. No, me and my buddy, we have a joke where we'll be sitting down for like dinner. We're like, hey, let's just catch up, yada, yada. And then at the end of it, we get the checks. We'll be like, so what do you think about this song? And then that's all we'll ask. We won't go into detail. And we're like, all right.

Morgan Wallen there, of course, on Taste of Country Nights with Evan Paul. All right, hang on to your britches now. Coming up next, we're going to talk about what's trending in country music news at tasteofcountry.com right after Graylin James and Water at a Wedding on Taste of Country Nights.

0: New country from Graylin James. That one's called Water at a Wedding on Taste of Country Nights. It's Evan Paul. Let's get a look at what's trending in country music news at tasteofcountry.com. If you think artificial intelligence hasn't reached country music yet, you're not correct. It has. Nico Moon was recently interviewed, and he revealed that songwriters in Nashville will write a song and someone in the room will record a demo. Then they'll put that demo into an AI processor and put whoever's voice that they want to pitch that song to in it. So if they want to, if they say, hey, this is a good song for Jelly Roll, they'll put it in Jelly Roll's voice and then play it for Jelly Roll so he can hear how he would sound on that song and decide if he wants to record it or not. An interesting way I think AI is working positively behind the scenes in country music. 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
15: Fair, warm, and muggy out there through your nighttime hours. Overnight lows into the lower to middle 70s. For Tuesday, quite hot and humid, highs near 95. A late shower storm may push in from the north. A few more isolated showers and storms Tuesday night. Then more sunshine, drier, not as hot Wednesday with highs closer to 90. 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And I'm Chief Meteorologist Patrick Hoare.
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2: ABC News, I'm Stephanie Officer. Tomorrow marks 5 months since the war with Iran started, and today, while on his way to Michigan, President Trump said he's in no rush to reach another ceasefire deal. The Strait of Hormuz is pretty much closed to maritime traffic, and there are threats to ships in the alternate route, the Red Sea.
3: I have a lot of patience. I have plenty of time. Plenty of time. Their whole shoreline's wiped out. The Strait is in very good shape. And we're talking right now. You know, they wanted to talk.
2: A spokesman for Iran's foreign ministry says they have not asked to resume talks. In Seattle, the King County Medical Examiner's Office has identified the victims of Sunday's shooting at a food festival. They are 56-year-old Ashley Whitehead and 44-year-old Carlos Israel Sanchez Villalaba. Officials say the third person who died is one of the suspects, 19-year-old Junior C. Nico Semo. A 15-year-old is in custody. Police are still searching for a third suspect. This is ABC News.
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0: Kicking off your Taste of Country Nights top three countdown, that's Josh Ross and Hate How You Look in at number three. In at number two, this song is blowing up the request lines and text messages here at the station.
1: 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Listening to Taste of Country and we're having some fun.
0: It's Stella Lefty in Boston. On a-

0: in at number one tonight on your Taste of Country top three. That's Morgan Wallen and Don't We. I literally have been saying in at number one is Morgan Wallen for the past 6 years. It's crazy. The guy is on a roll, man. It's Evan Paul, Taste of Country Nights, cooking on the second shift with Sam Hunt.
1: Got a girl from the

0: New country from Carly Pearce featuring Riley Green. It's called If I Don't Leave, I'm Gonna Stay. It's on Taste of Country Nights. Carly Pearce just did an interview where she spoke about she wants to get married again. She said she wants to find the one. You know, she kind of took a dig at her ex-husband, Michael Ray, which she's, you know, she put out a whole album talking about him and her marriage and what didn't go well, and, you know. But now she says she's ready. She wants to settle back down again and get married. Hey, coming up next, I got Zach John King, Get to Drinking, Jason Aldean, a throwback Aldean on the way, and Thomas Rhett. Coming up on Taste of Country Nights with Evan Paul. Speeding while driving gives you less time to react. Another car could turn out in front of you. A pedestrian could be walking their dog. Follow the speed limit to keep them safe. Speeding catches up with you, paid for by NHTSA.
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18: Fair, warm, and muggy out there through your nighttime hours. Overnight lows into the lower to middle 70s. For Tuesday, quite hot and humid, highs near 95. A late shower storm may push in from the north. A few more isolated showers and storms Tuesday night. Then more sunshine, drier, not as hot Wednesday, with highs closer to 90. 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

Megan Maroney there on Taste of Country Nights. I love how music can instantly take you back to a moment in your life. This song from Eli Young Band came out right when I started working here. Brings back a lot of fond memories. Love Ain't on Taste of Country Nights.

Thomas Rhett there with After All the Bars Are Closed on Taste of Country Nights. John Party's been going through a lot lately, a divorce from his wife, and he just announced he's going out on tour. Both sides of emotions there from John Party. Here's Boots Off on Taste of Country Nights. She's got

0: New country there from John Party. That one's called Boots Off on Taste of Country Nights. Time to take your boots off if you're about to head home. Thankfully, you made it through the second shift. Hopefully, you're not too scathed and you'll be all right, ready to do it again tomorrow. If you had a bad second shift, I apologize for that. I wish there was something I could do, but let's put the past behind us and look forward to the future. I'll be back tomorrow night playing your favorite country on the radio, and I'll leave you tonight with Cole Swindell, Girl Dad, brand new Lainey Wilson, and Low Cash coming up next. Have a great night. This is Taste of Country Nights with Evan Paul.
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12: Fair, warm, and muggy out there through your nighttime hours. Overnight lows into the lower to middle 70s. For Tuesday, quite hot and humid, highs near 95. A late shower storm may push in from the north. A few more isolated showers and storms Tuesday night. Then more sunshine, drier, not as hot Wednesday with highs closer to 90. 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And I'm Chief Meteorologist Patrick Hoare.
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0: ABC News. I'm Stephanie Officer. A judge in Los Angeles has ruled there is enough evidence to put singer David, real name David Burke, on trial for the death and dismemberment of 14-year-old Celeste Rivas Hernandez. LA District Attorney Nathan Hochman.
1: Mr. Burke now is eligible for death penalty. The death penalty considerations are now being weighed.
0: Burke has pleaded not guilty. His attorneys say there is insufficient evidence for murder. At least one tornado in the Midwest Monday. More than 500,000 customers lost power in Illinois, Wisconsin, and Indiana. ABC News meteorologist Danny Beckstrom.
2: Strong storms in the mid-Atlantic by morning and drenching downpours bringing flood concerns to the I-95 corridor by midday. Flood watches posted in Philly and New York City with this slow-moving storm keeping heavy rain in play Wednesday as well. The other big story is the dangerous heat in the center of the country. Millions under heat alerts, cities like Memphis. That heat holds into at least Wednesday.
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Pickle Jar up all night. It's Katie and Scott. Dylan Scott's new in Dear Big City's on the way. Rascal Flatts here in a second. Hardy, Eric Church, Morgan Wallen, Tim McGraw. It's MacArthur. It's on Pickle Jar up all night.

0: Dylan Scott, that's Dear Big City. It's Pickle Jar Up All Night. There's a story about a girl who's 7 years old. Keep this in mind. She's seven. She got up early. And when I mean early, 6 a.m., she wanted to make a Target run. She went in, talked to her mom and said, hey, I want to go to Target. Mom's like, we can maybe go later. That wasn't good enough. So she went, got the car keys. Keep this in mind. She's seven. She got her money. And here, let me give you how much money she got. She got $400 in cash, jumped in mom's car. Now, Target wasn't like 5 minutes down the road. It was about a 30-minute drive. Now, did she struggle driving? Yeah, she was weaving in and out. People did see the car. She made it to Target. So by the time Target was open, she was already there, stopped by Starbucks, got her a latte, and walked around Target. She's seven. And nobody said anything till finally she got ready to check out. I think she grabbed a couple of things. And then somebody asked, hey, where's your mom? And she told her, oh, she's at home. Then the cops were called. And that kind of, how long was she gone, you ask? She was gone 3 hours before her parents even realized she was gone because she thought, well, excuse me, the parents thought everybody was still asleep in the house. Little do you know, this is what terrifies me. I have a six-year-old son that probably could do the exact same thing. And yeah, terrifies me to death.
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15: Fair, warm, and muggy out there through your nighttime hours. Overnight lows into the lower to middle 70s. For Tuesday, quite hot and humid, highs near 95. A late shower storm may push in from the north. A few more isolated showers and storms Tuesday night. Then more sunshine, drier, not as hot Wednesday with highs closer to 90. 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And I'm Chief Meteorologist Patrick Hoare.
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0: Corey Kent and Co. Wetzel, that's Rocky Mountain Low. So a guy in Poland crashed his car into a house. Well, yes, had he been drinking? Yeah, he said he had a few. Well, he freed himself from his crumpled car and apparently was in the living room of the house he crashed into. Nobody was home, so he just decided to pop open a beer and sit on the couch till the cops got there.
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0: Ashley Cook. That is Baby Blues. It's Pickle Jar up all night. So you're heading off to work or you just got home and you're trying to figure out, well, what am I going to do? I have to pay bills and I have to pay rent or mortgage or car payments due. What am I going to do? Well, let me give you something else that you could think about. Mark Zuckerberg, who owns Meta. So that's Facebook, Instagram. He makes $1,100 per second. So in the 15 seconds I've been able to tell you about this story, he's made one, two, carry the one. See, if I was good in math, I could have been him.
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11: Now your 104.9 The River Tennessee Valley forecast. fair, warm, and muggy out there through your nighttime hours. Overnight lows into the lower to middle 70s. For Tuesday, quite hot and humid, highs near 95. A late shower storm may push in from the north. A few more isolated showers and storms Tuesday night. Then more sunshine, drier, not as hot Wednesday with highs closer to 90. 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And I'm Chief Meteorologist Patrick Hoare.
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Spickle Jar up all night. It's Katie and Scott. Did you see where Tyler Hubbard was fishing? You know, they had that house up in Montana, and they were fishing on the river. She had to get a lure out of the back of his head. He had hooked a lure, which looked like it had like all the multi-hooks on it, in his scalp, and she had to pull it out. You can't see anything, but you know darn good and well he was wanting to cuss a lot, because I did, and I didn't even have it happen

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2: ABC News, I'm Stephanie Officer. Seattle shaken by a deadly shooting at a food festival Sunday as the manhunt for a third suspect continues. Food vendors returned to the scene of the tragedy Monday to retrieve their belongings. ABC's Alex Stone spoke to these vendors.
3: It's really sad because you think that three innocent people aren't getting up with their families, that it had nothing to do with this. They just came to enjoy a food festival with people, with friends.
4: I'm still shocked.
2: Seattle police say there were three shooters, including a suspect in custody and another who was fatally shot. Ariana Grande's legal team Monday filed a lawsuit against several John Does, who she claims hacked digital accounts of producers and photographers she has worked with and turned around and sold the materials, including pictures and unreleased songs, on the dark web for a large profit. Grande claims, quote, unlawful and egregious theft, dissemination, and exploitation of unreleased content. No winner in Monday's Powerball jackpot. The next drawing is Wednesday, a prize of $663 million. This is ABC News.
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Bailey Zimmerman, Chevy Silverado, it's Pickle Jar Up All Night. How about Stella Lefty's Boston on the way in about 10 minutes? And Shaboozy gets us going. It's Cowgirl on Pickle Jar Up All Night.

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13: Fair, warm, and muggy out there through your nighttime hours. Overnight lows into the lower to middle 70s. For Tuesday, quite hot and humid, highs near 95. A late shower storm may push in from the north. A few more isolated showers and storms Tuesday night. Then more sunshine, drier, not as hot Wednesday with highs closer to 90. 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

0: Ashley McBride. That's What If We Don't. All right, let's talk about yellow flags. We know what red flags are. We know what green flags are. But yellow flags in dating. All right, so you've met someone, they're nice, but then there are those yellow flags. Not enough to make you go, whoa, but enough to make you stop and think. All right, let's see. They're talking about their ex. Do they make their ex sound like a villain? Make themselves look like a saint? How about texting? All of a sudden they're in. They're texting every day for like a week, and then you won't hear from them for 2 or 3 days. Then they pop back up again. Those are called yellow flags. Now, granted, he may have a nice smile. He may have a good job, but let's get serious. Why did his other relationships end? Now, is he going to say, okay, well, she's this or she's that? Here's what you have to do. Look at the yellow flags. They're simple little things, not big things. I mean, he could have an arrest record. I mean, there could be big things, but look at the little things because they do add up.
1: Now, back, more. 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But what you here for?
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12: Fair, warm, and muggy out there through your nighttime hours. Overnight lows into the lower to middle 70s. For Tuesday, quite hot and humid, highs near 95. A late shower storm may push in from the north. A few more isolated showers and storms Tuesday night. Then more sunshine, drier, not as hot Wednesday with highs closer to 90. 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
2: ABC News, I'm Stephanie Officer. A judge in Los Angeles has ruled there is enough evidence to put singer David, real name David Burke, on trial for the death and dismemberment of 14-year-old Celeste Rivas Hernandez. LA District Attorney Nathan Hochman.
3: Mr. Burke now is eligible for death penalty. The death penalty considerations are now being weighed.
2: Burke has pleaded not guilty. His attorneys say there is insufficient evidence for murder. At least one tornado in the Midwest Monday. More than 500,000 customers lost power in Illinois, Wisconsin, and Indiana. ABC News meteorologist Danny Beckstrom.
4: Strong storms in the mid-Atlantic by morning and drenching downpours bringing flood concerns to the I-95 corridor by midday. Flood watches posted in Philly and New York City, with this slow-moving storm keeping heavy rain in play Wednesday as well. The other big story is the dangerous heat in the center of the country. Millions under heat alerts, cities like Memphis. That heat holds into at least Wednesday.
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It's Katie and Scott. Brand new Morgan Wallen, less than 10 minutes away. Right now, Zach Top gets us going. It's south of Santa.

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15: Fair, warm, and muggy out there through your nighttime hours. Overnight lows into the lower to middle 70s. for Tuesday. Quite hot and humid, highs near 95. A late shower storm may push in from the north. A few more isolated showers and storms Tuesday night. Then more sunshine, drier, not as hot Wednesday with highs closer to 90. 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And I'm Chief Meteorologist Patrick Hoare.
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0: Cole Swindell, that is Girl Dad. Have you seen the video for this song? It is absolutely, oh, it's heartbreaking. And he said there was a reason why he did it the way that he did.
1: The last time I was there was for You Should Be Here. And that was the first time at my father's grave since he had passed. And just a big moment for me, you know, and to put that out there, I had no idea the power behind that. And music videos, I've always known how powerful they are and how they can bring a song to life, especially, you know, songs like this one. And it just takes you, lyrics take you somewhere, but video just puts you right there.
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0: Carter Faith and Wyatt Flores, nothing better to do. It's Pickle Jar up all night. Well, we mentioned yesterday that Emma Roberts got married over the weekend. Now, that is Julia Roberts' niece and Eric Roberts' daughter. Well, she got married in Utah over this past weekend to Cody John. And yes, her dad, Eric Roberts, was not there. So he said, yeah, he's happy that she got married. You know, it's kind of the standard dad answer, but very, very vague. And he mentioned on a podcast really not that long ago that his relationship with her isn't complicated. It's just she doesn't care for him. He doesn't really, I guess you could say, care for her. And they just do it the best way they know how. But I think we should focus on the fact that, listen, she got married. She's happy. That's what matters. We wish the couple the very best. And man, families are just weird.
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15: Fair, warm, and muggy out there through your nighttime hours. Overnight lows into the lower to middle 70s. For Tuesday, quite hot and humid, highs near 95. A late shower storm may push in from the north. A few more isolated showers and storms Tuesday night. Then more sunshine, drier, not as hot Wednesday with highs closer to 90. 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
1: It's Pickle Jar Up All Night. It's Katie and Scott. Ella Langley did something that not even Whitney Houston or Mariah Carey could do. She has broken a record 15 straight weeks at number one on the Billboard Hot 100. Let that sink in. She passed Whitney Houston and Mariah Carey. And how big is that? Choosing Texas, absolutely a monster song. Here she is now, Ella Langley. It's Love and Life Again on

0: covering part of three states, 13 counties, and a big old chunk of the river.
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2: I'm Stephanie Officer. Seattle shaken by a deadly shooting at a food festival Sunday as the manhunt for a third suspect continues. Food vendors returned to the scene of the tragedy Monday to retrieve their belongings. ABC's Alex Stone spoke to these vendors.
3: It's really sad because you think that three innocent people aren't getting up with their families, that they had nothing to do with this. They just came to enjoy a food festival with people, with friends.
4: I'm still shocked.
2: Seattle police say there were three shooters, including a suspect in custody and another who was fatally shot. Ariana Grande's legal team Monday filed a lawsuit against several John Does who she claims hacked digital accounts of producers and photographers she has worked with and turned around and sold the materials, including pictures and unreleased songs, on the dark web for a large profit. Grande claims, quote, unlawful and egregious theft, dissemination, and exploitation of unreleased content. No winner in Monday's Powerball jackpot. The next drawing is Wednesday, a prize of $663 million. This is ABC News.
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Luke Combs, that is Be By You. It's Pickle Jar up all night. It's Katie and Scott. Thomas Rhett's on the way and Jelly Roll 2. Ian Munsett gets us going. It's Love is Blind. It's on Pickle Jar up all night.

0: UTR, Unforgettable, it's Pickle Jar, Up All Night. This is embarrassing. It's funny because how do you describe it? So there is a group called the Wu-Tang Clan, and one of the guys that used to be in there, ODB, and his name was Old Dirty Bastard. That's just the rap name he went by. He is from Brooklyn. So they were going to section off a street and rename it, okay? And it's called ODB Jones, which is his last name, Way. So could you imagine trying to explain that to somebody? Because, well, what's your address? Oh, my grandma lives over there. She just lives up there off, all, you know, Old Dirty Bastard in Bedford.
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7: Fair, warm, and muggy out there through your nighttime hours. Overnight lows into the lower to middle 70s. For Tuesday, quite hot and humid, highs near 95. A late shower storm may push in from the north. A few more isolated showers and storms Tuesday night. Then more sunshine, drier, not as hot. Wednesday with highs closer to 90. 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

0: Pickle Jar up all night. It's Katie and Scott. It's Scotty McCreary. It's Bottle Rockets. A little song he did with Hootie and the Blowfish. It's Pickle Jar up all night.
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0: Corey Kent and Co. Wetzel, that is Rocky Mountain Low. It's Pickle Jar Up All Night. Elizabeth Hurley and Billy Ray Cyrus live here in Nashville, and they've been here a year and a half. So they just admitted that the kids finally got a chance to meet each other. I mean, can you believe that? It's been a year and a half. Well, she said she met Miley and just loves her. Her son Damon got to meet Miley. She said, yeah, I guess growing up, her son Damon was a huge Hannah Montana fan, so I'm sure that went over well. And she said they don't really go many places. They said they, you know, lived out of their suitcases their whole lives, so they just want to spend time on their farm. And they said maybe a quiet Sunday with a pair of binoculars sitting on the back porch looking at birds, just like old people do. And I mean, I say that because I pretty much do the exact same thing, except I don't have Elizabeth Hurley.
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0: I wish I was making this up, but this is a true story. A man named Stefano Spaghetti was arrested in Bologna, Italy for breaking into the tortellini shop and stealing pasta. See, you can't even write things that good.
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8: Fair, warm, and muggy out there through your nighttime hours. Overnight lows into the lower to middle 70s. For Tuesday, quite hot and humid, highs near 95. A late shower storm may push in from the north. A few more isolated showers and storms Tuesday night, then more sunshine, drier, not as hot Wednesday with highs closer to 90. Tired of the pressures and hassles of car shopping? 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And I'm Chief Meteorologist Patrick Hoare.
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brand spanking new. Tucker Wetmore, who told you that? It's Pickle Jar Up All Night. As we let that music roll and Kenny Chesney's top 10, it's Carry On Pickle Jar Up All Night.

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2: ABC News, I'm Stephanie Officer. A judge in Los Angeles has ruled there is enough evidence to put singer David, real name David Burke, on trial for the death and dismemberment of 14-year-old Celeste Rivas Hernandez. LA District Attorney Nathan Hochman.
3: Mr. Burke now is eligible for death penalty. The death penalty considerations are now being weighed.
2: Burke has pleaded not guilty. His attorneys say there is insufficient evidence for murder. At least one tornado in the Midwest Monday. More than 500,000 customers lost power in Illinois, Wisconsin, and Indiana. ABC News meteorologist Danny Beckstrom.
4: Strong storms in the mid-Atlantic by morning and drenching downpours bringing flood concerns to the I-95 corridor by midday. Flood watches posted in Philly and New York City with this slow-moving storm keeping heavy rain in play Wednesday as well. The other big story is the dangerous heat in the center of the country. Millions under heat alerts, cities like Memphis. That heat holds into at least Wednesday.
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It's Pickle Jar up all night. Ella Langley, we were just talking about her just not too long ago. She did something that Whitney Houston and Mariah Carey have not done. 15 straight weeks at number one on Billboard's Hot 100. That is amazing. You know, songs become a part of your life, and this just happens to be one of those career songs. Letting that music roll, and thanks so much for hanging with us. Shane Proffitt, it's Long Live Country on Pickle Jar up all night.

0: Kevin Powers and Shaboozy, that is Move On. It's Pickle Jar Up All Night. A woman in China demanded compensation from a restaurant after her daughter accidentally ate half of a worm in her meal. But to prove the worm was harmless, the restaurant manager ate the other half of it. What world do we live in? I hate it here.
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14: Muggy and warm to start out your Tuesday with mostly sunny skies. That will give way to a very hot and humid afternoon, highs mid-90s. Tonight, an isolated shower storm possible, lows lower 70s. For Wednesday, becoming mostly sunny, not as hot or humid, highs upper 80s to around 90, upper 80s again Thursday. 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

Pickle Jar up all night. Are you a fan of Wicked? Okay, so you might have seen the Broadway play. You might have seen all the films. Well, Instagram is teasing a live Wicked concert. And they said they have an announcement coming. So a Wicked concert would mean they would have a live orchestra. All the original members could come back and sing. So if you are a fan of this, stay tuned. I guess it's all on the

late night secret is out. It's Pickle Jar Up All Night. Katie Cook and Scott Gaines are pulling back the curtain on the music, the artists, and all the Nashville news. 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Stay plugged in with Pickle Jar Up All Night.

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1: He's a ranch hand in a pinch, man. 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A cast iron skillet swinging lid flipper. Now he's a double wide on the county line. Sipping on a six pack of Lone Star Light. She did him dirty, took him

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1: Cody Johnson, that is horseback. Now, have you ever shared, let's say, a video, maybe a file with somebody, and you've used AirDrop or QuickShare? It depends on what you have. Now, if you have an Apple phone, it's AirDrop. If you have QuickShare, it's an Android. But here's one of the things that people don't realize. And they said researchers have found that a total stranger can crash your laptop. They can get into your iPhone. They can intercept all the files on your Android. They don't need to be paired, no password. They don't have to be in anywhere. In fact, all they have to be is about 30 meters from you. So the next time you're hanging out or you're sitting at the airport, do not AirDrop or quick share anything. And here's the way you can fix that, though. Go into your settings, and on the iPhone, go into your settings, go to general AirDrop, and change that from everyone to contacts only. And on Android, do the same thing. Go into settings and then go into their end, which is a quick share, and change that to contacts only. And if you rarely ever use it, just turn it off completely, because you do not want someone being able to surf in on something that you're trying to send to somebody else, because that could end horribly.
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11: 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The Town of Kimball Monthly Meeting is the first Thursday of each month at 6 p.m. at the Kimball Town Hall. The Town of Jasper Monthly Meetings are the second Monday of each month at 6 p.m. at the City Offices on the Courthouse Square. South Pittsburgh City Meetings are the second Tuesday of each month at 6 p.m. at the Senior Center on Elm Avenue. Whitwell City Meetings are the second Thursday of each month at 6 p.m. at the City Hall. Monteagle City meetings are the last Monday of the month at 5 p.m. City Hall. The Marion County Commission meetings are the last Monday of each month at 6 p.m. at the Lawson Building on Ridley Avenue. The Marion County School Board typically meets on the second Monday of each month at 5 p.m. at the Central Office in Jasper.
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14: Muggy and warm to start out your Tuesday with mostly sunny skies. That will give way to a very hot and humid afternoon, highs mid-90s. Tonight, an isolated shower or storm possible, lows lower 70s. For Wednesday, becoming mostly sunny, not as hot or humid, highs upper 80s to around 90, upper 80s again Thursday. Tired of the pressures and hassles of car shopping? 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And I'm Chief Meteorologist Patrick Hoare.
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It's Pickle Jar up all night. It's Katie and Scott. Have yourself a fantastic Tuesday. Please do everything possible to make somebody's day. Smile at somebody, put some good out in the world, and I will see you back here tomorrow night. It's Pickle Jar up all night. Have

0: covering part of three states, 13 counties, and a big old chunk of the river.
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2: ABC News, I'm Sherry Preston. Some rough weather in the Midwest, including a reported tornado.
3: A line of severe storms slamming the Midwest. AccuWeather Storm Chaser is tracking a twister near Appleton, Wisconsin. Multiple cars buried under twisted sheet metal. The National Weather Service estimating it was an EF2, packing winds of at least 111 miles per hour.
2: ABC Sophie Flay, those storms now moving into the east. A strong earthquake registering magnitude 7.1, shaking southern Japan today. A tsunami advisory issued, but no reports of unusual activity at any of Japan's nuclear power plants. French authorities ordering another 4,000 people to evacuate along the Atlantic coast as returning heat threatens firefighters' efforts to contain wildfires. Elsewhere in France, 54-year-old Zinedine Zidane, arguably France's greatest player ever, has been hired to coach the men's national soccer team. And today marks the beginning of the sixth month in the war with Iran. This is ABC News.
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6: 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There you'll also find the arrest reports for Marion and Sequatchie counties. 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
10: Good morning. Already starting to build coming out of the Hickson area, southbound 153 across the Chickamauga Dam as it increases right on schedule this time of the morning. Coming out of Cleveland, southbound 75 over White Oak Mountain. Already a little bit busy there at Volkswagen Drive at Discovery Drive. Hey, if you get locked out of your house or your car, it's okay. Call Rick's Lock and Key, 892-1700. That's Rick's Lock and Key in Chattanooga. I'm Commander Chuck with your on-time traffic.
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0: You made it. Look here. How about Tuesday? I'll get the music started. You do what you got to do to get ready. Jacob Hackworth is on the way. Co-Wetzel, Jesse Murph, and Thomas Rhett and Jordan Davis get this morning kicked off. It's Ain't a Bad Life. Good morning.
1: Didn't win the lotto, but the dogs won. Didn't bag a big one, but I saw one. Just the things to do, it ain't a long one. So I can't.

0: Jacob Hackworth, What Took You So Long? So they were saying that most Americans only use about half of their vacation days. I have literally heard people say, if I'm gone too long, they will figure out maybe they don't need me, or I could get replaced, or someone else could be filling in for me doing a better job. That is no reason to not use your days. That's what they're made for. You can't do that. That's not, first off, it's not good for you mentally. If you get the days, take them. I cannot recommend that enough. If you have them, please use them. That's what they're there for. If you're doing a good job, you're doing everything you're supposed to be doing, you should not be worried about that.
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16: Good morning. Starting to pick up even more over here at Volkswagen Drive and Discovery Drive. A little bit of radar this morning. It's been on and off up through North Georgia on 75, up through Catoosa County mostly, as it gets a little bit heavier. Amnicola inbound off to Pond Parkway. Hey, if you're having transmission problems with your vehicle, let them check it out today at AMCO Transmissions on Lee Highway off 153. That's AMCO Transmissions. I'm Commander Chuck with your on-time traffic.
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6: Muggy and warm to start out your Tuesday with mostly sunny skies. That will give way to a very hot and humid afternoon. Highs mid-90s. Tonight, an isolated shower or storm possible. Lows lower 70s. For Wednesday, becoming mostly sunny. Not as hot or humid. Highs upper 80s to around 90. Upper 80s again Thursday. 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

0: It's Dan and Shay, that is Say So. 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
4: Good morning. Starting to pick up even more over here at Volkswagen Drive and Discovery Drive. A little bit of radar this morning. It's been on and off up through North Georgia on 75, up through Catoosa County mostly, as it gets a little bit heavier. Amnicola inbound off to Pond Parkway. Hey, if you're having transmission problems with your vehicle, let them check it out today at AMCO Transmissions on Lee Highway off 153. That's AMCO Transmissions. I'm Commander Chuck with your on-time traffic.
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0: Luke Combs, that is Be By You. I was having a conversation with somebody yesterday, and they were talking about they don't like emails that have emojis in them. Now, I will tell you, I'll be the first one to put an emoji in an email because if it can be read wrong, I do not want something in words because you really can't say it the way that it's going to come across, you know, written out. So always try to put something in there, like if I'm meaning it to be joking, you know, the winking emoji or smile or laughter, so they know I'm kidding. And I literally had somebody, now I don't answer to them, so I really don't care, but they said that they don't like that. And they actually had sent a memo out to their people and said, do not use emojis in your email communication. And made it kind of a, you're going to get in trouble if you do that. So do you worry about stuff like that? Because does it look the most professional? No, but could you also be dealing in situations where you want to make sure the recipients understand where you're coming from and you don't want to sound bad? I mean, that's the reason I use it.
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4: Good morning. Starting to pick up even more over here at Volkswagen Drive and Discovery Drive. A little bit of radar this morning. It's been on and off up through North Georgia on 75 up through Catoosa County mostly as it gets a little bit heavier. Amnicola inbound off to Pond Parkway. Hey, if you're having transmission problems with your vehicle, let them check it out today at AMCO Transmissions on Lee Highway off 153. That's AMCO Transmissions. I'm Commander Chuck with your on-time traffic.
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7: Muggy and warm to start off your Tuesday with mostly sunny skies. That will give way to a very hot, humid afternoon, highs mid-90s. Tonight, an isolated shower or storm possible, lows lower 70s. For Wednesday, becoming mostly sunny, not as hot or humid, highs upper 80s to around 90, upper 80s again Thursday. 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
2: ABC News, I'm Sherry Preston. Strong storms battering parts of the Midwest, including Menasha, Wisconsin.
3: I just wanted some rain, Lord, not this.
4: It was intense. A lot of noise.
2: Their town taking a direct hit by a tornado, at least four more touching down in Illinois. Southern Japan rattled by a 7.1 magnitude earthquake. Japanese broadcaster NHK saying there are injuries at a shopping mall where the roof collapsed. It's been 5 months since the president first ordered attacks on Iran. For now, the latest pause in fighting holding. Javed Ali is a former senior director of counterterrorism at the National Security Council.
5: We're looking at the potential for perhaps a diplomatic breakthrough. But again, if talks break down, if the Iranians start to try to impose costs on the U.S., then we're going to go back to the fighting we've seen the past couple of weeks.
2: President Trump welcomes Israel's prime minister and Ukraine's president to Washington today. This afternoon, he will attend the funeral for Senator Lindsey Graham. This is ABC News.
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8: 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There you'll also find the arrest reports for Marion and Sequatchie counties. 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
12: Good morning. Starting to pick up even more over here at Volkswagen Drive and Discovery Drive. A little bit of radar this morning. It's been on and off up through North Georgia on 75, up through Catoosa County mostly, as it gets a little bit heavier. Amicola inbound off to Pond Parkway. Hey, if you're having transmission problems with your vehicle, let them check it out today at Amco Transmissions on Lee Highway off 153. That's Amco Transmissions. I'm Commander Chuck with your on-time traffic.
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0: So I'm sure you heard the story. There was a girl that was 7 years old. Let's keep that in mind as we tell the story. 7 years old. She told her mom that she would like to go to Target. Now, mind you, it was 6 o'clock in the morning. And her mom's like, let's kind of rest a little bit more and then we'll talk about it later. Okay, to the 7-year-old, that wasn't good enough. Mom and dad went back to bed. So 7-year-old decides, I'm going to grab car keys and I'm going to get money and I'm going to go to Target. Now, here's one of the things you need to realize. Once again, she's 7 years old and Target just isn't around the corner. It's a 30-minute drive. That little girl drove 30 minutes in her car. Now, there's video of this car swerving in and out of lanes and things. It was struggling, but she made it. She made it 30 minutes to Target. She got out, went into Target, walked around, grabbed herself a latte at the Starbucks. Mind you, she's 7. Not one person asked her, is your mom around? Not until the very end. And someone who worked for Target asked her if her mother was there. She said, no, my mom's at home. And they asked her if she had, you know, any sort of identification. No, but she had $400 in cash that she had taken. Yeah, that sounds like my kid, although it's not my kid.
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18: Good morning. Starting to pick up even more over here at Volkswagen Drive and Discovery Drive. A little bit of radar this morning. It's been on and off up through North Georgia on 75, up through Catoosa County mostly, as it gets a little bit heavier. Amnicola inbound off to Pond Parkway. Hey, if you're having transmission problems with your vehicle, let them check it out today at AMCO Transmissions on Lee Highway off 153. That's AMCO Transmissions. I'm Commander Chuck with your on-time traffic.
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22: Muggy and warm to start off your Tuesday with mostly sunny skies. That will give way to a very hot and humid afternoon, highs mid-90s. Tonight, an isolated shower storm possible, lows lower 70s. For Wednesday, becoming mostly sunny, not as hot or humid, highs upper 80s to around 90, upper 80s again Thursday. 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

0: Ella Langley is currently loving life. Now, let me tell you why. She just set a major record with Choosing Texas. Now, we have been watching this thing. This week marks the 15th straight week at number one in the Billboard Hot 100. And she just passed Whitney Houston and Mariah Carey for the longest running solo female non-holiday song. Of course, Mariah still holds that record. It's not a small thing to do what she's doing. Let me tell you something else. Stella Lefty with her song Boston. That's at number three. Of course, number two right now is Taylor Swift. And of course, you can't beat that song from Toy Story 5.
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3: Good morning. Starting to pick up even more over here at Volkswagen Drive at Discovery Drive. A little bit of radar this morning. It's been on and off up through North Georgia on 75, up through Catoosa County mostly, as it gets a little bit heavier. Amnicola inbound off to Pond Parkway. Hey, if you're having transmission problems with your vehicle, let them check it out today at AMCO Transmissions on Lee Highway off 153. That's AMCO Transmissions. I'm Commander Chuck with your on-time traffic.
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0: Zach Top, that is South of Sanity. He has got new music coming out next month. In fact, you can make that a double. Good Girls and Cowgirls and The Other Side of Hurtin'. Those will arrive for you August 21st, plus a 7-inch vinyl that'll be out in September. Good Girls and Cowgirls, he tried that song at Montana's Under the Big Sky Festival. It looked like everybody was liking it, that is for sure. And of course, South of Sandy, still not doing bad. It's in the top 15 as he continues his cold beer and country music tour throughout the summer.
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8: Good morning. Starting to pick up even more over here at Volkswagen Drive and Discovery Drive. A little bit of radar this morning. It's been on and off up through North Georgia on 75, up through Catoosa County mostly, as it gets a little bit heavier. Amnicola inbound off to Pond Parkway. Hey, if you're having transmission problems with your vehicle, let them check it out today at AMCO Transmissions on Lee Highway off 153. That's AMCO Transmissions. I'm Commander Chuck with your on-time traffic.
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6: Now your 104.9 The River Tennessee Valley forecast.
15: Muggy and warm to start off your Tuesday with mostly sunny skies. That will give way to a very hot, humid afternoon, highs mid-90s. Tonight, an isolated shower or storm possible, lows lower 70s. For Wednesday, becoming mostly sunny, not as hot or humid, highs upper 80s to around 90, upper 80s again Thursday. 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
2: ABC News, I'm Sherry Preston. The sun's coming up on a mess for a lot of people after storms blasted part of the Midwest.
3: I headed down to the basement with my kitty. And when I come up, it's like a war zone
2: that
3: here.
2: That person in Wisconsin after a reported tornado near Appleton. Several more touching down in Illinois. The Northeast could deal with flooding later today. President Trump this morning meets with the president of Ukraine and then the prime minister of Israel 5 months to the day after the start of the war with Iran. Last year, Brian Kohberger stood before a judge admitting that he stabbed four University of Idaho students to death.
4: Are you pleading guilty freely and voluntarily?
5: Yes.
2: But now he claims that confession was coerced. He's trying to withdraw the plea and go to trial. French officials ordering the evacuations of another 4,000 people from tourist sites along the Atlantic coast with wildfires closing in. Damage and injuries reported in Japan after a strong 7.1 magnitude quake. This is ABC News.
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8: 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There you'll also find the arrest reports for Marion and Sequatchie counties. 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
12: Good morning. Starting to pick up even more over here at Volkswagen Drive at Discovery Drive. A little bit of radar this morning. It's been on and off up through North Georgia on 75, up through Catoosa County mostly, as it gets a little bit heavier. Amnicola inbound off to Pond Parkway. Hey, if you're having transmission problems with your vehicle, let them check it out today at AMCO Transmissions on Lee Highway off 153. That's AMCO Transmissions. I'm Commander Chuck with your on-time traffic.
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Ms. Ella and Mr. Morgan Wallen can't love you anymore. Hi, it's Scott Gaines, and welcome. It's a Tuesday. Let's get this thing going. John Morgan is on the way. Lady A here in a second. And Jelly Roll gets this going. It's I'm Not

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0: This could have had a very horrible ending, but a man in Poland crashed his car into a house. And not only did he crash into the house, like, he landed his car in the living room. Okay, yes, had he had been drinking? Very much so. Nobody was home. That's actually a good thing. Nobody was hurt. He wasn't hurt. He destroyed the front end of this house. He knew he was in trouble. And he just said, I was in somebody's living room. I crawled out the window, sat on the couch, opened another beer, and just waited for the cops to get there because he knew he was going to jail. So I was like, I might as well just sit here and relax and wait for somebody to get there. It didn't take long for cops to show up. And yes, he did go to jail.
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0: Good morning. Starting to pick up even more over here at Volkswagen Drive at Discovery Drive. A little bit of radar this morning. It's been on and off up through North Georgia on 75, up through Catoosa County mostly, as it gets a little bit heavier. Amnicola inbound off to Pond Parkway. Hey, if you're having transmission problems with your vehicle, let them check it out today at AMCO Transmissions on Lee Highway off 153. That's AMCO Transmissions. I'm Commander Chuck with your on-time traffic.
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23: Muggy and warm to start off your Tuesday with mostly sunny skies. That will give way to a very hot and humid afternoon, highs mid-90s. Tonight, an isolated shower or storm possible, lows lower 70s. For Wednesday, becoming mostly sunny, not as hot or humid, highs upper 80s to around 90, upper 80s again Thursday. 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

0: Mr. Shibuzi, that is Cowgirl. What's going on? It's Scott Gaines. So you're working hard, heading off to the job. Let me explain to you the kind of money that Mark Zuckerberg makes. Now, Mark owns Meta, which owns Facebook, Instagram, Threads. So he's rolling in it. Here's what he makes. $1,100 per second. Think about it, just even round that to just $1,000 a second. So he is made $60,000 in 1 minute. Did I do the math right? Okay, one, so I carry the two. Yeah, okay. But think about that as you're slaving away and then wondering, how am I going to get gas in my car?
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3: Good morning. Starting to pick up even more over here at Volkswagen Drive and Discovery Drive. A little bit of radar this morning. It's been on and off up through North Georgia on 75, up through Catoosa County mostly, as it gets a little bit heavier. Amnicola inbound off to Pond Parkway. Hey, if you're having transmission problems with your vehicle, let them check it out today at AMCO Transmissions on Lee Highway off 153. That's AMCO Transmissions. I'm Commander Chuck with your on-time traffic.
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0: Russell Dickerson, that is worth your while. Okay, I got a question. You get a birthday card, and it's got a scratch-off lottery ticket in it, all right? Your friend gave you a lottery ticket in your birthday card. You scratch it, and you win $1 million. Do you give any to your friend? Think about it. So they give you the card. I would split it with friend. I would cut them in because they gave you the card. It would be the nice thing to do. And I have asked a couple of people, and they're like, no, there's no way I'm not sharing that. It's my money. I would share it. What would you do?
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9: Good morning. Starting to pick up even more over here at Volkswagen Drive and Discovery Drive. A little bit of radar this morning. It's been on and off up through North Georgia on 75, up through Catoosa County mostly, as it gets a little bit heavier. Amnicola inbound off to Pond Parkway. Hey, if you're having transmission problems with your vehicle, let them check it out today at AMCO Transmissions on Lee Highway off 153. That's AMCO Transmissions. I'm Commander Chuck with your on-time traffic.
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15: Muggy and warm to start off your Tuesday with mostly sunny skies. That will give way to a very hot and humid afternoon, highs mid-90s. Tonight, an isolated shower or storm possible, lows lower 70s. For Wednesday, becoming mostly sunny, not as hot or humid, highs upper 80s to around 90, upper 80s again Thursday. 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
2: ABC News, I'm Sherry Preston. Two different wars, both on the agenda at the White House this morning. First, President Trump meets with Ukrainian President Volodymyr Zelensky. Then, 5 months to the day since the president launched the war with Iran, President Trump meets with Israeli Prime Minister Benjamin Netanyahu. Washington also says goodbye today to a longtime senator.
3: Today, the late Senator Lindsey Graham, who pushed for war against Iran, returns to the Capitol one last time, where he'll be recognized with a special ceremony in the rotunda, followed by a funeral at the National Cathedral. President Trump will be among the speakers.
2: ABC's Karen Hua in D.C. Hundreds of thousands of people already evacuated in France and Spain as wildfires burn, and now another 4,000 evacuations have been ordered in tourist areas along France's Atlantic coast. Some serious damage in parts of Wisconsin and Illinois after tornadoes touched down, over 350,000 power outages across four states. This is ABC News.
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6: 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There you'll also find the arrest reports for Marion and Sequatchie counties. 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
10: Good morning. Starting to pick up even more over here at Volkswagen Drive and Discovery Drive. A little bit of radar this morning. It's been on and off up through North Georgia on 75 up through Catoosa County mostly as it gets a little bit heavier. Amnicola inbound off to Pond Parkway. Hey, if you're having transmission problems with your vehicle, let them check it out today at AMCO Transmissions on Lee Highway off 153. That's AMCO Transmissions. I'm Commander Chuck with your on-time traffic.
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0: Good morning, everybody, and welcome to another edition of the Morning Show on the River 104.9. I'm Travis Sim with you for the next couple hours for the second half of the Morning Show and Swap and Shop. It's 28th day of July. We've got, how many days in? We've got 3 days left, Stephen? Yeah, 31 in July. Got 3 days left before we hit August, which will be Saturday, August the 1st. Let's see what the weather's got for us here right off the bat. It is 80 degrees outside right now, going to reach 94 today. Turn the heat on. It is in effect through this afternoon until 7 p.m. Eastern time. Slight cooling expected over the next 2 days after today. But a slight cooling when it's 94 today and going to be 88 in 2 days, 6 degrees when it's that hot, I'm not sure it makes a big difference. Now, when you hit the weekend, we're looking into 80 and 69 for the high and low there. We'll take those 3 or 4 days, and then we're back after it again. Pretty much no rain in the forecast as we're looking at until early next week. So we'll take that as well if you've got gardening to do, which my garden is in essence, it's about done. So, and I don't even know what I'm doing, a fall garden. I'm just, the grass got ahead of me. When you don't have rain, you don't have grass, but you don't have veggies either. So, I'm cutting okra. I'm cutting, I've got a few cantaloupes, a few watermelons, and, a few peas are left, but my tomatoes are done. My corn is done. Yeah. Anyway, there we are there this morning. Numbers to the show, 837-815-1837-8001. 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Mailing address, P.O. Box 8. Well, no, it's not. It's 105 North Ash Avenue in South Pittsburgh. Here, zip it up, 37380. 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
0: Marilyn Yvonne Burnett Garner passed away July the 18th at the age of 90. A celebration of Marilyn's life will be held this Saturday at 10 a.m. at Pine Grove Cemetery, 243 Mel Dixon Lane in Jasper. Arrangements are entrusted to Roger Schooner, home of the Jasper Chapel, 21 East 5th Street, 942-2682.
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0: Hey, we're back, folks. It is 16 minutes after the hour. Glad to have you around here this morning. It is going to be a hot day out there. Please be careful. Drink plenty of water. Don't get out in the middle of the day unless you have to. I know sometimes I don't take my own advice there. I will be out walking today and doing what I've got to do because I missed walking yesterday. I had a few things to do. So, hey, I got to get out. I got to get after it. You need to do that too if that's what you do or whatever the case may be. But please watch what you do. Fortunately, where I walk, not only do I have a few houses around through there that's got a lot of shade, It wouldn't be the first time I sat down on somebody, the edge of somebody's porch that I know, or their wall, especially where there's shade under a tree or something, maybe for a minute or two. A lot of them have spigots outside. Don't think that I hadn't gotten me a drink of water here and there, but I used to carry me a drink with me as well. So please be careful. Please be safe. Sit down, cool off. There's a lot of places, like I said, where I walk that's got walls and stuff. I've sat down many, many times. Stay cool. Stay hydrated. 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Phone number is 256-805-0845. But no appointments necessary. Just drop by and see them there Monday through Thursday, 9 to 5, Friday, 9 to 6, Saturday, 9 to 1. They're located, you get off the exit there in Scottsboro that says Highway 35. The Walmart will be on your left. Get off that exit, at top of the exit. You'll see Harbin Automotive on your left. Turn right and go down about two blocks. It's right there in the curve on your right. That is Scottsboro Weight Loss right there in Scottsboro. Go see them there. You can find them on Scottsboro Weight Loss LLC. Okay, so we've got a lot of things going on this morning as far as we're going to be doing some giveaways here pretty soon. We're going to be starting that as well. Let me see what's in the news this morning. How many people? Well, they say there was a powerful earthquake that rocked Japan overnight. It collapsed buildings and started fires. I was looking to see how strong. They're not saying it is. Crumpled a mall. If it was their time in Japan, it was 4:27 p.m. That made it 2:27 this morning, Eastern time. Yeah, the magnitude was 7.1. That is a monster. It reached the highest possible level of 7 on Japan's Shindo scale of shaking. So the U.S. Geological Survey measured the quake, one of hundreds that strike Japan every year, at 6.8. The vast majority, though, caused little damage. But where that mall give in, they fear that many more is dead. They're saying that at least 50 people were taken to hospitals, but there's still a lot trapped in the damaged mall. Now, they've got spots where they're at. The problem is getting to them because the building is so treacherous there with things just clinging. So hopefully, you know, they'll get those people out. Dozens of fires are burning in the Pacific Northwest. And that will carry smoke across the northern U.S. and down even into the parts of the south. It's hazy and unhealthy conditions there. The massive plume of smoke, which is expected to spread as far as Florida, comes less than 2 weeks after the Midwest has endured record-setting levels of Canadian wildfires. This is coming, and you know, can't blame Canada. I mean, they can't stop the air there. 51 large uncontained fires burning in Oregon and Washington, that along with smaller fires in the area and major fires across the border into Canada. There's more than 22 uncontrolled fires in British Columbia, just north of Washington there. They're worried more about, they're not worried as much about what they're going to do as much as the smoke. So let's hope that they get that stopped. It could touch the edge of us, but they're thinking it's going to go northern and then run down the eastern seaboard. So let's hope so. Let's hope they don't do it. There is an active recall of levothyroxine. I was looking to see if there's another name for that. It is the medication for hypothyroidism. And thyroid cancer. The levothyroxine sodium tablets affected in the recall was distributed by major pharmaceuticals and sold in various doses and strengths. The medication is recalled due to it being a subpotent drug. They're saying it's not as effective as they say it should be. I was looking to see if you take levothyroxine sodium tablets. You may want to check with your doctor to see, or your pharmacist, actually. Check with your pharmacist. There is numbers on a website. You can check that out where the pharmacy will give you a refund or replacement. This is a class 2 recall, meaning that it may cause temporary and medically reversible adverse health. So in other words, it may not do exactly what it's going to do, but it's not going to send you into whatever you want to call it, a problem. It can be reversed, but you need to get it checked. You don't want to be on it for quite a while. Also, you may want to check your eye drops before administering your next dose. The FDA has issued a report recalling millions of Rotho eye drops due to lack of assurance of sterility. I'm looking to see. It's called R-O-H-T-O. Rotho cooling eye drops. They're sold in individual and two packs, marketed under cooling eye drops, all in one, max strength, optic glow, DigiEye, dry aid, cooling drops, and eye drop cooling relief. This is also a class 2, which is just temporary. In other words, it ain't going to soothe the eyes, so you better get that checked out. Okay. And there's always, you can go to the FDA and they have all the lot numbers and stuff that you can check as well. Now, Maple Leaf Foods has recalled 12,000 pounds of bacon imported to the United States from Canada due to import violation. That's coming from the Department of Agriculture, and you can look this up as well. The products were imported from Canada without the benefit of import reinspection into the United States. This recall affects not ready-to-eat smoked bacon products distributed into Idaho, Oregon, and Washington State. It's called Top Value. There is no illnesses expected. They're just saying it just didn't get checked, but there's a reason they have that check. Royal Natural Applewood Smoked All-Natural Uncured Bacon Product, 12-ounce vacuum pack. It has a sell by date of September the 1st, September 7th. So if you've got any of the Royal Natural smoke food, but I think it said it's a blue packet and it says Top Value. They're saying that there is a Royal All Natural. It's got a green label on it as well. Parts of the South could have gotten this due to where it goes to outsource shipping. From a warehouse. So if you see that, check it as well. One more thing here on this category here. Let's see. There is an estimated 21.5 million adults in the United States that are maybe eligible for statins under updated cholesterol treatment guidelines. Researchers aim to estimate how many adults in the U.S. would be considered eligible for statin therapy under a 2026 blood cholesterol guideline by the American Heart Association. I take Prevastatin, but it's for my liver health or kidney health. One of those health. I really don't have the numbers that call it for it, but you know, a statin also helps with your, I think it's kidney health. I may be wrong. Could be heart health or whatever. But anyway, if you take it, check with your doctor to find out. I actually spoke to my doctor yesterday, but it helps with cardiovascular health as well. So there we go. It is 26 minutes after the hour. It's time to head down to where local equals fresh. Let's talk about some great food going on at the IGA of Bridgeport in the Bridgeport Shopping Plaza right next door to Family Dollar. 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Go down and see that and so many more deals you're going to get at your local IGA of Bridgeport in the Bridgeport Shopping Plaza right next door to Family Dollar. All right. So seeing what all is going on in the news here, I'm looking to see what else they have. I do want to mention, it happened over the weekend, and we did not get the funeral announcement in time to read it but I do want to say C.L. Barnett passed away a few days ago. And Mr. C.L., I had known him so many years. I went to church with him for many, many years. He was such a great guy. He lost his wife, Linda, that I knew my whole life. She worked at Western Sizzling for a lot of years. I worked with her there, but I knew her from church as well. But I knew Jim and Dwayne Smith. I also knew Lee Barnett, which is Lee was, that was his dad. And Jim and Dwayne Smith were his stepsons. And I went to school with all of them. And my thoughts go out to the family there of C.L. Barnett's family there. C.L., I always loved him. He was such a, never got excited, never, always had a smile on your face and always had time. You know, back when I was young, a lot of times you were to be seen and not heard a lot of times. Some of the older folks kind of felt that way. C.L. always would come and you know, if we were out playing out in the church parking lot or something before the church or after church, he'd come out every now and then, throw a football with us a little bit, or a baseball, or but I always you know, always come up and ask us how we were doing. And I just had that memory of him, and I wanted to pass that on this morning. So if you haven't run into Lee or the boys there, let them know that I was talking about their dad this morning. What a great guy. Lost him. I think he was about 90, actually. Maybe late 80s, early 90 or so. What a great guy he was. C.L. Barnett from Sequatchie there. Good morning, Swap and Shop.
2: Good morning. I'd like to make an announcement for Whitwell.
0: Yeah, go right ahead, Wendell.
2: Well, today they're having early voting at the Whitwell City Hall. It's from 8 to 4. 8 to 4, early voting at the Whitwell City Hall. Hope people come out because it's a wonderful service to the community, and hope we can keep it going in years to come. So early voting, 8 to 4 at Whitwell City Hall today. Today's the last day. It was yesterday and today.
0: Okay, and now that's for anybody up on the north end that can come off of Whitwell Mountain, out of Crossroads, all the way up to the line and all.
2: Right. Mm-hmm. Yeah.
0: All right. Well, Wendell, I think it's a great thing. I'll tell you what I'm going to do after today. I may reach out to the voter registration, find out how many people actually used that service. I'd like to see how many turned out.
2: Right. Maybe it's like a pilot thing going on, and maybe yes. In years to come they can you know, offer it to other places. But right now it's working out good for us in the Whitwell area.
0: You bet it does. We'll see if we're going to try to keep pushing that.
2: Thank you so much. Have a good day.
0: You too, Wendell. All right. Hey, early voting at the Whitwell City Hall, 8 to 4. Get up there and vote if you're off of Whitwell Mountain or up from the line there, Cartwright back inside Marion County, Crossroads, Suck Creek, all those areas right there, folks. Come on up and take advantage of the early voting at the Whitwell City Hall, and today is the last day for that. Good morning, Swap and Shop.
3: Well, good morning, Mr. Travis. How are you doing this morning, buddy?
0: I'm all right, Paul. How are you?
3: I'm doing good. I got a question I want to ask you, and then I got an announcement. A friend of mine that I go to church with won the birthday calendar Friday, I think it's Friday. I was wondering if I could pick that up for him.
0: You can. Just give Caitlin a call after the show and get it set up, and she'll have it filled out for you.
3: Okay. I just wanted to know if I could pick it up for him. I wasn't sure how those policies was on that.
0: Well, if you go to church with him and everything, we're pretty lenient on some of that stuff right there, so I know you ain't going to call and try to pull nothing. So, yeah, come on up and get it.
3: Okay. Just call her after 10, you think?
0: Yeah, and just make sure she's got it down. She has to fill out a sheet and put it on a line there. She'll take care of you, though.
3: Okay, I'll just come down there sometime after 10 then.
0: All righty. Yep, that'll work.
3: All righty. And also, I want to remind everyone that this coming Saturday is August the 1st, and it's the first Saturday in August. And we want to remind everyone that the big gospel singing at Richport Hardee's will be held this coming Saturday from 5 p.m. until 7 p.m. And Bridgeport Hardee's is located 507 Old Highway 72 in Bridgeport, Alabama. And we invite everyone to come out and be with us and enjoy some good food, good fellowship, and good singing. And the singers this coming Saturday night will be the Pagets, and they're from the Georgia area, and also the Putmans and family. That's a family group, and they're from Stevenson, Alabama. And Brother Jerry Hall from Dalton, Georgia. And they'll all be there with us this coming Saturday night from 5 to 7. And if anybody needs any more information or directions or need to know anything about it, they can always call me or text me at 423-322-1417.
0: All right, we got you.
3: Mr. Travis, thank you so much.
0: See you, buddy. Bye-bye.
3: All right, have a good day, buddy.
0: Bye-bye.
3: Bye-bye.
0: All right, there's Paul David there with his 5 to 7 there on this Saturday, which will be the first of the month there at the Hardee's in Bridgeport. We're going to take a break. We'll be right back.
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0: We are back. It is 8:38. Sequatchie Valley Head Start notice of surplus sale. This is the Sequatchie County will be having a surplus sale in conjunction with the Board of Education of Sequatchie County. Here's what they've got. They got seven vehicles. Man, these things are they like brand new. A 2001 Thomas Minotaur bus. I think these Minotaur buses are kind of like the short buses. I don't think they're the real one. Now, I may be wrong, so folks, do not hold me to that. Just looking at the pictures, that's what I'm thinking. There's a 2001 with 87,000 miles on it, a 2000 with 49,000, a 2002 with 78,000, a 2001 with 80,000, a 2001 with 65,000, a 2004 with 108,000, and a 2006 Ford Freestar van. That's all going on the auction block. Buses will be viewable already between the hours of 8 and 1 and the morning of the sale.

0: partially paid registration is now open. 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Okay, Marion County, I'm sure this is all schools in Marion County, actually. 8-4 will be registration day. 8-7 will be first day of school. Join us for our annual Give a Child a Chance, July 31st. That'll be this Thursday. Chattanooga State, Kimball, 2100 Main Street, Kimball, providing backpacks filled with school supplies and resources. The Marion County Health Department, the Marion County Health Council Initiative. You can only get one backpack per child that you have with you. You can't come up and say, oh, I got 10 I need. I need three. How many kids you got? One. You get one. You have to do that because people, I don't care what people think, and you're not the one, I'm sure, but there's always someone out there that tries to beat the system and take all kinds of things for nothing. So, unfortunately, there has to be rules. Well, this Friday, starting at 12:01 through Sunday at 11:59 p.m., the tax holiday will kick off for back-to-school essentials. Okay. 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However, some items do not qualify, such as jewelry, handbags, sports and recreational equipment, computer software that's sold separately, printer supplies, and household appliances. 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
0: You're breaking up on me a little bit. I'm not getting what you're saying.
1: I got a double axle trailer sale. 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
0: It's a double. Is it a dual axle?
1: Yeah, it's a double axle.
0: Double axle, all right. 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What's the weight on it, do you know?
1: No, sir, I don't.
0: With a 16 footer, it's probably at least a 7,000 pound hauling weight, so.
1: I'm going to say, because it's a good trade. The floor's good and everything.
0: Okay, all right, and let me verify. I got 931-691-5975.
1: 931-6-9, just like you said.
0: Okay, 5-9, all right, 5-9-7-5. I just wanted to make sure I had it right for you, okay?
1: All right.
0: All right, we got you. See you, buddy.
1: Thank you.
0: All right, bye-bye. All right, 931-691-5975 is that number. Got a 16-foot dual-axle trailer, 6.5 foot wide. 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And, I think I said that. Monday through Friday, 7:30 to 5, Saturday, 7:30 to 4, and Sunday is closed. We have a lot of parts, keeping our community moving one part at a time. The number threw me off there today, so I apologize for that. That kind of got me spun around there, so. All right, so On Fire Concerts, your show's coming your way. Let's see what we got. Tracy Byrd will be next. Next Thursday night,

0: at the Park Theater in McMinnville. October the 30th, Colin Ray, and November the 12th, Sammy Kershaw, all at the Park Theater. Isaacs will be in Swanee. November 28th, Bellamy's will be at Tucker Theater in Murfreesboro on December the 3rd. All those shows, all those tickets you can get at onfireconcerts.com or calling 615-663-6560. That's my buddy Ron. He'll take great care of you there. All right, folks, it is 8:43. It's time for me to take a few minutes out of our regular scheduled programming to read the funeral announcements from the Reed Family Funeral Home of Whipple, the Standard for Reed Funeral Home of Dunlap, and the Putnam Reed Funeral Home of Pikeville. At this time, there are none to be read.
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0: That is lovely there. 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White House Barbecue, you can smell that good barbecue long before you taste it. And at White House Barbecue, that's all it takes. 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Slow smoked pulled pork, tender brisket, ribs, chicken, homemade sides, desserts. Every meal is made with the kind of flavor that keeps you coming back. Now, whether you're grabbing lunch, feeding the family, picking up enough for the whole crew, my buddy Hog Tudors is White House Barbecue. He's ready when you are. Stop by today and bring your appetite. Leave the cooking to him. Now, if he's got it, I'm going to recommend two things. On breakfast, get you one of those smoked bologna biscuits. Wow. For lunch or dinner, if he's got it, get you some of the smoked meatloaf. It is phenomenal. Of course, everything he's got is great. You ain't going to go wrong with my buddy Fred there at White House Barbecue. Check him out on Facebook, and he'll let you know where he's set up. Look for that purple food truck or food trailer, actually. Man, oh, man, he's some kind of good. If you stop by and see him today, you tell him I've been talking about him. I'm one of the few guys he allows that. Just tell him I was talking about him. All right, so... All right, let's see what we got going on here. 5 Jeep Wrangler wheels, 25-pound fifth wheel for a camper. Our girl's 24-inch bike, Kenmore mini fridge, 3 cases of 4-foot T8 fluorescent bulbs, 2 1,000-watt Extreme brand compartment heaters, gill bibs and jacket, fishing rain jacket, never been worn, 364-0660. There you are there this morning. All right. Donation drop-offs, Kimball Church of Christ for toys. Whitwell CWC Thrift will take non-perishable food items and other toys and things. Bridgeport is another great option there, is Grace Thrift. And places like the Pink Cottage and Peanut Butter and Jelly Kids, they'll take stuff as well. Get with them. They will help you out there as well. Also, I was trying to remember, why is it? I always struggle with the name. I can even see the logo. Champion Recovery. They also accept things as well. You reach out to them. They're great folks there as well. All right, this is in from the email this morning. Auto body frame machine, a John Deere 450 dresser dozer, a mid-size long tractor, Large Alice Chambers is the way it may be spelled. I may be saying it Alice Chambers tractor, several attachments for the tractor, and have a few vehicles to sell. Call Steve, 423-551-0912. All right. So let me see here. I'm going to look that up this morning, find out so I quit sounding like an idiot. I'm going to see how it is spelled. I thought I was right. It's Alice Chambers. It's Chalmers. Alice Chambers. My dad had one, had the bicycle wheels. Sure wish we still had it. He was a big favorite of a D10. But wow, those tractors were great. They did sell out. Alice Chambers, Chalmers, to Humboldt. They still make them today, but not under that brand. They make them, you can still get them under that brand. So I guess that was part of the sale thing. What a great tractor they were. Like I said, my dad had a D10, and that was his. They've actually got a picture of the D10 on here. Of course, they had D10s, D21s, D19s. I remember those as well. But what a great tractor. My brother Stacy drove that tractor some as well. Belonged to the Ridley brothers, Ross and Bill Joe. And that was my dad's favorite tractor. They had the newer ones out there, but Daddy would go to that one each and every time. So there you are. All right, folks. some of the things you see on Facebook as well. I do want to, let me see if I can get on here. I need to do a couple of birthday wishes for local folks around here. If you know Robin Floyd Witzel, tell her happy birthday. It's hers today. We got two guys running for sheriff of Marion County. Both of them are very good friends of mine. Chris Webb is having a birthday today. And Doug Henderson, most people know him as Moby, is having a birthday today. So if you see either one of those, tell them I said happy birthday, and you tell them as well. Got a few coming up later on in the week. Let's see who we got that we're going to know about. Oh, if you've seen Kelly Hogan out, I hope you wished her a happy birthday as well. Carol Sharp, she had one a couple days ago. Charlie Jenkins had one. Let's see who we got coming up. Thursday, Amy Pilgrim, works for Lodge. Wish her a happy birthday there. My buddy David Spangler's having one on Friday. Guy I went to school with, it looks like Ralph Bettis is having one on Friday. Miss Diane Glenn's having one on Friday. Tommy Stanfield's having one on Friday. And my singing buddy, Chad Bronk, is having one on Friday. He's the one that had a big hit called Yes. What a great guy he is there as well. James Lyle's having one on Friday. Jimmy there. All right, so I'll be telling you more about them on Saturday and Sunday, and got a lot of them great ones coming up there. Friends of mine, school mates, and everything else. All right. I missed that phone. I am so sorry. All right, so it is 7 minutes for the hour. Move my sheet here. Yes, early voting is going on. Go up to, if you're up on the north end of the county, make sure you visit the Whitwell City Hall. You can vote in. Early voting right there, and you don't have to make that trip all the way to Jasper. It's also going on at the voter registration office right behind Joni Spangler's tag office there, or the county clerk, because there's a county court clerk. County clerk is the way that office is called. The county clerk, tag office, whatever you want to call that. Right behind it, where the old Dr. Barnett doctor's office, or it was a pharmacy for a little while there as well. Right there, that is the tag office. They're there early voting. It goes through Saturday, August 1st. So this Saturday is it. So you can vote rest of this week and Saturday from 8 until 12. Then you're done. You got to wait till Thursday, August the 6th, and we're going to be electing some brand new people. Well, we have had some shocking numbers in Marion County, over 150% up from the previous time. So yeah, Think about buying or selling a home. 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All right, so let's, let's run back over and see what else is on, in the news that we can't live without, or maybe we wish we could live without. Well, let's see here. Trump is meeting with both Netanyahu and Zelensky, it says that he will host them both today. With the wars in Iran and Ukraine at critical stages and his ties with both leaders markedly different, relations with Zelensky has warmed as Ukraine has blunted Russia's advances, while Netanyahu arrives amid growing White House frustration over the lack of progress toward a broader settlement in the Iran conflict and the criticism of some of Trump's supporters who oppose deeper U.S. involvement in the Middle East. The two in Washington to attend a memorial service for the senator, Lindsey Graham, but they are also going to be meeting for other things as well, so they're going to have to figure something out. I don't know. It is what it is. Looking to see if there's anything else new. All right, so Hurricane Guinevere, right? One minute, let me see. Genevieve. I looked at it wrong. Okay, that's reading of how I paused there. Hurricane Genevieve could generate up to 11-foot waves along the California beaches. So folks are being advised, do not get out there trying to surf an 11-foot wave. You could end up in bad shape. So, okay. It's going to be very, very dangerous out there. All right. Looking to see what else is going on. Carly Simon, anticipation, married to James Taylor for quite a while. She shares her two children with her ex-husband, James Taylor, Ben and Sally. Sally is an education activist and artist, while Ben is a musician. She revealed just a couple of days ago she has the beginning stages of Parkinson's, and she has a skin cancer diagnosis as well. She revealed that she had Parkinson's disease here. At the same time, she also announced she underwent surgery for basal cell carcinoma, a form of skin cancer on her face as well. Carly Simon was also a beautiful woman, but her songs, Anticipation, was a big hit also for a commercial for Heinz Ketchup. I was looking to see what else they said. Seeing what shape she is in. She lives out in Massachusetts. She remains close with her children and even stays in touch with her ex-husband, James Taylor, as they were friends for a lot of, their daughter is 52. So I was looking to see how Carly, see if it even says how Carly is. So that would make her, she's probably at least 70 or, doesn't really say, but Carly Simon, what a great artist she was and is. She still performs some, but she's afraid that this Parkinson's. Parkinson's did take the voice of, to me, one of the greatest singing voices of all. She's still alive, but Parkinson's has fixed it to where she can't even sing anymore, and she struggles to talk, and that would be Linda Ronstadt. So, yeah. Anyway, I hate to see that. I hate to hear that. I hate to hear that for anybody. It doesn't matter what they're doing. Okay. So, all right, folks. It is it's right at 9 o'clock. Time for me to tell you what's going on at the Dixie Freeze at 200 Elm Avenue right here in historic South Pittsburgh. Let's see what's on there. While last, oh, here's something we don't see too often. While supplies last, and I bet you they run out of this quick. Cabbage rolls, stuffed cabbage rolls, barbecue pork, and kraut winters. Man, I love stuffed cabbage rolls. Go by there and get those there. Green peas, fried squash, potato logs, turnip greens, pinto beans, slaw, carrots, corn, and mashed potatoes. Your dessert, red velvet cake and lemon pound cake. You like red velvet cake there, Stephen? I should have said, as long as it has cake in it, Stephen says yes. So, all right. Hey, we're going to take a break. We'll be right back.
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1: 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Yes, we do. Alabama. While you may stumble into a saloon somewhere in the Southwest, don't expect to open one in Mobile, Alabama, because in that city, opening up a saloon is illegal. In Alaska, if you travel to Fairbanks, you'll soon discover that it's illegal to feed alcohol to a moose. The law reportedly dates back to the late 1970s when a moose got drunk after eating fermented fruit and went to cause destruction around the town. The rule now applies even to other animals, including bears, you think? Well, there's a couple of strange laws in Arizona. First, it's illegal to feed garbage to a pig without a permit. And secondly, hunters are not allowed to hunt game birds, mammals, or fish when they're knowingly led the edible portion go to waste. So you better eat it up if you kill something. Now in Arkansas, while you might think that honking your car horn would get you faster service, you don't do it at a sandwich shop after 9 p.m. in Little Rock, you'll get a ticket from the law there. California? It's unclear when this law went into effect, but apparently it's against the law to open canned goods with a gun. I think so. That's a wise move, if you ask me. I don't think you got to tell too many people that, but we're going to cover some of these as we go in today. Colorado. You're probably well aware of the consequences of drinking and driving, but in Colorado, you should always take heed before drinking and riding. Horses are considered a non-motorized vehicle, so it is against the law to drink before getting your cowboy on, or cowgirl, whichever one you may see. And in Connecticut, in Bloomfield, Connecticut, you shouldn't probably skip the drive-through. In this little town, it's against the law to eat in your car. So there you are. We'll be talking about a few more of these as we go on through the show here this morning. It's 12 minutes after the hour. Need some gas, some great food, or a quick pick-me-up? You can eat in your car here when you grab you a slice of pizza or a hot dog or a corn dog or a full breakfast menu. Hey, you can get burgers, sandwiches, snacks, and those grab-and-go meals. 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Check it out. That is the Raceway here in Kimball. Well, in Delaware, if you're not into better alternatives, you're going to love this law. It's illegal for restaurants and public eating establishments to serve yellow margarine without notifying customers, a rule that stems from the tension between the dairy industry and early margarine manufacturers. If you live in Tampa Bay, of course that's in Florida, you better make sure you get your cottage cheese fix early. It's reportedly illegal to eat this on Sundays after 6 p.m. So, folks, I'd hate to tell you, you could be breaking the law on Sunday nights. A little closer to home, how about Gainesville, Georgia? And this is on the right side of history. It is illegal to eat fried chicken with a fork and knife or with anything other than your hands. Well, I have to say amen to that. I am a firm believer there. How about in Hawaii? Your milk alternatives, you better be aware, because in the Aloha State, it's illegal to serve alternative milk in a milkshake without notifying the customer. Soy milk, consider yourself warned. You better let somebody know. Now, there is a handful of odd food-related laws in Idaho. Did you know it's illegal to fish while riding a giraffe? Well, there goes my summer plans when I was going to Idaho. So you're going to have some extra line on that, I would think. And I'm trying to think who wrote that law. Additionally, if you plan to woo anyone with chocolates, you better come prepared. It's against the law for a man to gift his sweetheart a box of chocolates weighing less than 50 pounds. They talking about the girl or the chocolates? Go big or go home. Okay. I don't know where that one comes from, but if you plan on wooing her, you may want to watch a little Andy Griffith, because Ernest T. Bass says he needs to woo her with his ways. So, and in Illinois, not only is it illegal to drink beer from a bucket while sitting on the curb in the Pullman neighborhood of Illinois, but it's also illegal to dine at a restaurant that is on fire. Good thing, because I was worried about that, but I'm good. So, all right. So there's a few of them there. We'll be hitting a few more here. And these are actually laws that are on the books. It's just never been removed. I don't know. That's pretty funny there, I guess. Looking for your favorite drink or maybe something else new to try. Well, stop by Sister Spirit, your locally owned, woman-owned hometown liquor store in Whipple. 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
1: 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All right. So, 9:23 is that time. So, now that we got off the weird dates of the states, unless I run across it again here, or laws of states, unless I run across it, there's that. Kentucky Governor Andy Beshear has a message for Senator Mitch McConnell. Either the state's senior senator should explain his long absence from the Senate or give details about his health or resign. Beshear sent a new blunt letter on Monday to McConnell, the former Senate Majority Leader, who hasn't been seen in public for 43 days since being hospitalized, suggesting that the Democratic governor doubts the photos, other than which was released earlier Monday, showing an honest portrayal of the senator's health. I'm addressing this letter to Senator McConnell under the assumption that he is capable of reading and responding verbally and not incapacitated by means of consciousness or cognition. McConnell's office received this statement earlier, and he's kind of demanding an answer here. Good morning, Swap Shop.
11: Yes, good morning. I have a DVD player, a regular one by itself, and then I have a VHS with a DVD and VHS in it. And I'd like to sell those. And I also got a hospital bed to give away. And I got a air conditioner in the window for sale.
1: Okay.
11: And my number is 423-680-2937.
1: I got you down.
11: Thank you.
1: Thank you. Hey, got a DVD player and got a VCR DVD combo and got a hospital bed to give away and got a window air conditioner for sale as well. 680-2937 is that number to call. All right. So Beshear, who is considering a run for president in 2028, say that's just not enough to give them the answer. Even the attending physician's written statement does not discuss your actual condition, including whether you can speak, reason, or carry out duties as a senator. I understand anyone's desire for privacy, but when you run for office and serve as one of the state's two U.S. senators, you willingly advocate much of your personal privacy to be part of this. As governor of the state you serve, I am calling on you to directly and verbally address the people of Kentucky and prove your capacity to serve or resign. And in many states, the governor is empowered to fill a Senate seat before a special election is held. But the state's Republican-dominated legislature has taken steps in recent years to reduce Beshear's power. So they said in 2021, the Kentucky legislature passed a law requiring a governor to appoint a replacement from a list of candidates provided by the outgoing senator's party. Then in 2024, they went even further and removed the governor's ability to name a replacement at all, requiring the office only to be filled by a special election. But however, it's possible this law violates state constitution, which gives the governor broader power to fill those vacancies. But the 17th Amendment says the legislator may authorize the governor to appoint a temporary replacement. The Kentucky Constitution says the governor appoints, and the Kentucky legislature says that there must be a special election. So, doesn't really matter about all this. They're just, they're going to have to figure it out. It's just amazing to me that Mitch McConnell, which is 84, he has failed and had some issues in recent years, that he's able to keep this a secret with everything the way that it is. Good morning, Swap Shop. Swap Shop, good morning.
12: Hello.
1: Good morning, Rick.
12: Oh,
1: there you are.
12: How you? 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A friend of mine is still looking for a 270 BAR. 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Thank you much.
1: Thank you, Rick. 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
12: See you.
1: All right. Got a PSC compound bow for $75. 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He makes somebody a great deal at $350. Take it all. Looking for a 270 BAR and got a nice machine for sale. 305-4404 is that number to call. All right. So give us a call this morning. We'll get your items on the buy, sell, or trade if you've got them there this morning. And we'll get yours on there as well and help you sell those things there. I was looking to see. Okay. President Donald Trump endorsed an end to the daylight savings time, preventing the requirement to change clocks an hour twice a year to spring forward and fall back. Let's get rid of daylight savings time stuff, okay, Trump said at a rally at the General Motors plant in Michigan. He noted that the House has approved legislation to allow states to abolish the time shift. The bill is pending in the Senate, which approved a similar measure in 2022. But Senator Majority Leader John Thune, Republican from South Dakota, said it's not clear the legislation has the support of 60 senators needed to overcome the procedure. Hopefully the Senate is going to approve this one. The House approved it, and we're going to get rid of it. It's a period between March and November, which is where most Americans' clocks ahead 1 hour to extend the daylight time in the evening. The switch is designed to provide more evening daylight during the warmer months and more daylight during the morning in the winter. The argument for ending it is that it contributes to health problems and traffic accidents for changing sleep patterns. The states of Arizona, Hawaii, and the territories of Guam and Puerto Rico don't observe daylight savings time. Another 19 states have approved legislation to halt the clock changes as soon as the federal law allows it. Waiting to see, though, I guess, if they're going to leave it up to the states, it still could be something that has to be. It don't matter to me. They might as well just get rid of it. It don't really matter.
13: Make a difference to you.
1: Huh?
13: It don't make a difference to you.
1: It don't make a difference to me at all.
13: All right. So let's go to the phone lines here. Good morning, Papa Shop.
14: Hey, how you doing?
13: I'm good. How are you?
14: Oh, pretty good. I thought I'd put these items on.
13: Let's do it.
14: You got that Krasner lawnmower. It's 42-inch cut, 22-horse twin cylinder. $200 for that. 2-foot control trolling motors. And I got a skill saw for $10. It's electric. Good saw. Got a dog box going back your truck. Got two doors on it. And I still got that double arm skeet saw machine with a probably $75 worth of skeet. I'd take $100 for the whole thing, skeet thrower and everything. And the number's 423-847-5332.
13: I got you down here, Mr.
14: Shelley.
13: Thanks, ma'am. Thank you. All right, got that Craftsman lawnmower, 42-inch deck there. I'll take $200 for that. Got the 2-foot control trolling motors, the skill saw for $10, and the double-door dog box that goes in the back of your truck there, and you've got the double-arm skeet shooter with a couple of boxes of skeet with it. 847-5332 is that number to call.
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13: Yeah, they make it easy there, folks, for you to go and check it out and see the...
1: So go up there and see them today. All right, so anyway, let's see what I got going on here this morning. It's already warm out there. It's 85 is what it's showing right now, and it's climbing fast. So 94 is going to be the one. So,
13: y'all. Mm-hmm. It's going to be warm.
1: It's coming. You need to watch what you're doing. So
13: I'm not ready. I don't really care for the hot. I really don't.
1: Except when it gets cold, you forget that too. So.
13: Well, I used to say that I'd rather be cold than hot, but I think I think you're probably more accurately correct that I just don't like it. Not a fan.
1: No.
13: I'm mightily not a fan.
1: Well, they decided to test. I'm looking to see if they, let me make sure that they give me the, I was thinking they were going to give me the top 10 of these, but they did not. They're just going to describe each one of them. I wasn't really concerned with that. So there you are. Folks, this is time of the year that you see ticks out there. You need to be careful. You need to be safe. You need to be checking yourself, especially if you're working out in the garden, you're mowing, you're cleaning around that. You're working in the garden even. So there is times from time to time I get one on my arm or something. I make sure that when it's crawling, I try to make sure and get it off there. You need to be watching for it as well. When you take a shower, make sure you check, be that you don't have those. You do not want one standing on you because that can be some very major things, including the deadly Lyme disease. It will cause you some major health problems, and it can kill you over that. So, all right, it is 9:35. What you got over there?
13: All right, why don't we go on up and see them over here at the Rag House. You want to? If you're looking for incredible bargains and one-of-a-kind treasures, this is the place to go. It is right there inside Kimball at 13564?
1: Yeah, it's Dixie. Where are you reading?
13: The Rag House.
1: No, that's another one I told you we needed to fix. It's Wibble.
13: Okay.
1: Try to cross from Castle's Outdoor.
13: All right. Y'all go see her there at the Rag House Resale Store. Miss Sherman in there. You can get your quality clothing, shoes, furniture, home decor, household essentials, collectibles, unique finds, all at prices you love, and everything you need for the baby.
1: Just not the baby.
13: Thursday through Friday, 10 to 5, and Saturday, 10 to 3. That is the Rag House Resale Store, where there ain't no rags.
1: Right. So
13: there you go.
1: All right, folks, it is ticking right along. If you've got a birthday to put on, if you've got an anniversary to throw in here, we'll take those as well. We'll also take any of your Swap and Shop items. If you've got something to buy, sell, or give away, we can get that on there as well. Remember that if you are a business, we'd be glad to talk to you about putting your business on here, but you can't put your stuff from your business on here.
13: That's right.
1: For sure.
13: Well, we'll be more than happy to help you out either way.
1: Yeah. So give us a call. We'll be glad to help you as much as we can. I was looking to see something you see very little of is Jason Statham with his two kids and his wife. They're very, very private folks. He has posted a picture with a rare photo of Rose. Very pretty girl. I've seen her on a couple of red carpet things. The pictures capture the couple and their children, Jack and Isabella, 9 and 4, on a yacht trip, celebrating Jason's 59th birthday. What a great action hero he is, and he is a really, really cool guy. He does a great interview. He does. He's very friendly with his fans and stuff as he sees them out. And, he's proud to be where he is at. So
13: that's
1: I think that's pretty cool.
13: I like it.
1: They said that that Matt Damon, he has a double in this movie, The Odyssey. And his stunt double is a woman. And she is 4'6". And it plays into what they were looking for on being able to film what they needed to film. He fought monsters, survived Mars, and played everyone in the Jason Bourne thing. Now the Oscar winner was asked recently about filming the Odyssey because he played Odysseus. And it's one of the movies he said that stuck with him. He said it was the woman who served as his stunt double that was amazing to him. He says this girl is phenomenal on what she does. I think it's pretty cool.
13: He said she was a phenomenal woman.
1: She was a phenom.
13: Phenom.
1: All right.
13: That's impressive. Well, congratulations, Tim.
1: President Donald Trump, Monday, demanded that Senate Majority Leader John Thune cancel the chamber's upcoming August break until senators passed a strict proof of citizenship voting bill, even as Republicans lacked the votes to advance it. Trump has repeatedly argued Thune to scrap the legislative filibuster, which effectively sets a 60-vote threshold for most legislation in the 100-member Senate. or find another workaround to pass the voting bill known as the Save America Act. But Republicans hold only a 53-47 majority, and Thune has consistently said that they don't have the votes to pass the bill or change the rules to get around the filibuster. Sounds to me like if they want it passed, sounds like Trump himself needs to go around and visit with some of these people, mm-hmm. because it sounds to me like they need a 7-count to shift that. So we shall see. He says that, but and I guess he can make that decision, but we'll find out how that falls.
13: But does he want to?
1: Yeah, that's true. So what you got over there?
13: We'll see. Well, you know, there's a giveaway up on Facebook.
1: There's what?
13: There's a giveaway up on Facebook.
1: No, say it isn't so. Who's giving some away?
13: We're going to give away some tickets to just this little artist guy. He's married to some woman named Faith.
1: Oh, you're talking about Mr. Heel.
13: Yes, Mr. Heel.
1: Yeah, Mr. Heel. Yeah.
13: He's going to come put on a show. And
1: his wife is a whole lot prettier than he is.
13: You know, I don't disagree. And what's crazy is he was like the heartthrob. You know, everyone was, he's so good.
1: But I'm going to tell you something. He's one of the nicest guys you could ever want to meet.
13: You know, he seems that. You know, because there are just some of them you see, like Brad Paisley and his wife, right? They seem like real fun, nice folk.
1: Well, he really is.
13: And Tim McGraw and Faith Hill, they seem like really nice folk.
1: I've met them both. They both really, really are. Tim McGraw's really nice. Paisley's funny. He'll actually post his number on
13: Facebook. Listen, I love... I love him.
1: Oh, yeah. Paisley also has a free grocery store in Nashville, him and his wife.
13: Kimberly, have a free grocery
1: Kimberly
13: store?
1: Williams Paisley. You have to... it's for people that enter in need, and they fill out a thing, and they work it out. And there is no charge whatsoever. Him and his wife have been doing that for a while. Tim and Faith are big supporters of that
13: as
1: well.
13: That.
1: They help out as well.
13: I love that so much.
1: But, yeah, so

0: Tor. I'm such another.
1: Oh, okay.
2: Good morning, Papa Shop.
3: I'd like to know why everybody wants to mess with us. Well, it's pretty, been pretty honest and haven't found much wrong with it. And let's not take away the people's right to vote. They're making it difficult to vote. I don't agree with any of that stuff.
1: All right. All right. Good comment.
3: Thank you.
1: All right. There's Robert there this morning with his comment there this morning. What was that you just showed me?
2: It's the giveaway.
1: Yep.
2: It said 5 minutes up here. And boom, boom, boom.
1: Already, people are already.
2: I see some people.
1: Yep. Well, there you go. So well, 21 artists have logged 50 or more weeks at number one for the top country album. Male solo artists dominate, as you might expect, though three female solo artists have achieved that feat as well, and as have two groups. One of the groups is an all-female group. Only one black artist has amassed 50 or more weeks on number one, and though this may change as the country music becomes more inclusive.
2: That's so here, Darius Rucker, though, right?
1: So here we go. I would say someone else, it might be Charlie Pride, but it could be. All right, here we go. Look at the artists that have topped the top 50 for 50 weeks more. Kenny Chesney, 50 weeks.
2: I believe it.
1: Yes.
2: Almost every song he does.
1: His album come out, let's see here. Which one was the album included? His live album. Leanne Rimes at 50 weeks. That was...
2: 2 weeks shy of a year. Could you imagine? Yeah.
1: Eddie Arnold, 51 weeks. That's an older guy. He turned into countrypolitan music there. Merle Haggard at 51 weeks. Poncho and Lefty was his longest running number one. Johnny Cash. These are albums now. But his longest number one album, San Quentin. Buck Owens at 60 weeks. George Strait at 61 weeks. His longest number one was Oceanfront Property and Carrying Your Love With Me. Albums, of course, we're talking about. The Dixie Chicks had 73 weeks.
2: Yeah.
1: Waylon Jennings, 76 weeks. This is album.
2: Oh, albums.
1: These are albums. Fly.
2: Mm-hmm.
1: Tim McGraw, 76 weeks. Actually, the longest run number one was Not a Moment Too Soon, which I would not have gotten. Charlie Pride, 85 weeks.
2: I thought it would have been Carousel.
1: Luke Combs, 90 weeks. Shania Twain, 97 weeks.
2: Had a baby.
1: Kenny Rogers, 99 weeks. Taylor Swift, my girl, 101.
2: Yeah,
1: I knew she was one of them. I haven't seen them all yet, but Garth has got to be in here somewhere. Willie Nelson at 107. Alabama, 125. Garth at 173 weeks. But he still got beat by one artist.
2: Yep.
1: There's only one artist that had him more than Garth Brooks was 173. His, that was No Fences. So who do you think, who is the only artist that had more weeks at number one than Garth Brooks?
2: Okay.
1: That is exactly wrong. Morgan Wallen, 232. I don't like that idea. I'm not saying I know I don't like that idea. I think that I just, but there's that. Anyway, I'm a Garth fan.
2: I'm a Garth fan.
1: I'm a Taylor fan. So, I'm gonna tell you, I'm a fan for most of those that were on there. So it's 9:42. Let's take a quick break. We'll be right back.
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5: That's right. But make sure you keep those numbers nice and handy, folks, with the heat coming in. And make sure that air conditioning unit can keep up. How about we do our quote of the day real quick?
4: Right, all right.
5: All right. For July 28th, it says, Christmas waves a magic wand over this world, and behold, everything is softer and more beautiful. Norman Vincent Peale.
4: Oh, yeah, I don't know that guy.
5: And then Aldous Huxley said, dream in a pragmatic way. And then Audre Lorde said, each time you love, love as deeply as if it were forever. So there you go.
4: There's that. So
5: there's that. Pretty much useless information this morning.
4: Yeah, so but I, it always is something good.
5: National Milk Chocolate Day.
4: What is?
5: It's National Milk Chocolate Day.
4: You don't like chocolate?
5: I love chocolate.
4: Uh-huh. Well,
5: it is Buffalo Soldiers Day.
4: Buffalo Soldiers, that was the All Black Regiment. They were one of the toughest out there.
5: That's what I hear. You know, there was a small group, wasn't it?
4: But the Buffalo Soldiers were known for a lot of things. They were sent in to do things that people didn't think they could do, and they come out shining. So it's a great movie. There is a movie called Buffalo Soldiers that's really, really good. It follows a lot of what they did during the time. So,
5: That is a really good movie. I like it a lot. I've seen it.
4: The what?
5: I have seen that one.
4: Yeah, that's very, very good. Give it a chance.
5: All right, folks.
4: 9 minutes before.
5: If you need dependable tire service from people you can trust, then you need to stop by the Southern Tire Mart there at Pilot, conveniently located inside the Pilot Travel Center on Mont Eagle at 500 Dixie Lee Avenue. Whether you're driving your personal vehicle or managing a commercial fleet, their experienced team is ready with quality tires, professional installation, flat repairs, balancing, rotations, and dependable services to keep you safely on the road. That is the Southern Tire Mart at the Pilot, keeping you rolling 1 mile at a time, 500 Dixie Lee Avenue on Mont Eagle, 931-463-4000. Is that number to call?
4: You know, I hate it when I get here looking through these, you know, little news clippings to read some of the things. Seems like every third one's got something to do with a cat or a dog, and now that's getting ridiculous.
5: With the what?
4: A cat or a dog.
5: A cat or a dog's in it.
4: I don't understand that being having to throw it on a pet. I mean, and it's nothing but picture. If you want to watch stuff like that, they need to keep it on like YouTube or whatever where people can watch it or whatever.
5: Yeah, I don't disagree.
4: I mean, I'm trying to find things, news and entertainment and things like that, and it's nothing but dog. Here's a thing about Marvel, then there's a dog. Then there's a Justice Department, then there's a dog. Then there's another dog. Then there's talking about Panther 3. Then there's Spider-Man. Then there's a dog. Then there's another dog. Then there is a thing about minerals your body might be craving. Then there's another dog. Then Democrats favor to win the House. Then a tiny toddler somehow becomes the leader of this puppy pack. Then it's an ad. Then it's talking about the Avengers, Translator, Odyssey, then a dog, then a cat. Yeah, I mean, that's ridiculous.
5: Well?
4: Ridiculous.
5: What, you don't like knowing what cats and dogs think?
4: I have zero care at all. I don't care if your cat can flush the toilet. I don't care none about that. I think if they need to do it, they need to have their own category. I wish that you can block everything else, so I don't know why you can't block this. So,
5: I hear you.
4: So, I mean,
5: Daddy,
4: it's news. It's what you're looking for. Why would you want? Why, you know, that's not news to me.
5: All right. Let's go on to the phone lines here. Good morning, Swap and Shop.
6: Good morning.
4: Hey.
6: Swap and Shop.
4: Hey.
6: I'm buying a guitar, a banjo, chickens, and a generator.
5: All right.
6: And they have to call for the prices. My number is 423-362-2538.
5: All right, I got you down here, darling.
6: Thank you.
5: Thank you. All right, he's got the guitar and a banjo. They're relatively new condition there. He got some chickens and a generator as well. 362-2538 is that number to call.
4: Now, there was a gentleman that called here a week or so ago, and I know he calls in from time to time, and I hate it, but I forgot which guy it was. But he had an acoustic electric flat top. And he was asking $100 for it, and I forget what brand it was. I can't remember if it was a Epiphone or a Martin or a Fender or something. I forget what he had said, but it's a flat top. But he was asking $100 for it. If you're listening this morning, you still got that guitar, go ahead and call in, leave your number there. I need to get it to someone. So someone's looking for that. It's possible. It's possible.
5: Mm-hmm.
4: As long as it's in great shape, it's more the look. More than a dozen people rushed to safety in a Tennessee parking lot last week when a black bear cut through the area, while a few onlookers lingered long enough to take photos. The near miss happened in Gatlinburg. Footage showed that it would come out of the park, come through the parking lot. And what the problem is these bears are used to going through there late at night and finding food, and sometimes they get their timing messed up, and that's the way they come in there to look for food, and people are still out there, especially in the summertime, and they get confused. So anyway, it is 6 minutes before the hour.
5: What I got an email submission here. Now, these are free Golden Retriever puppies. Now, folks, I did do my due diligence here. I did my research. I spoke with the lady. She is originally from Gainesville, hence the Florida number. But she does live here locally inside South Pittsburgh. So her name is Stephanie, and she's got two free Golden Retriever puppies. They got to be relocated because they are relocating. I got a male and a female. Text 352-533-2411. Now, I have not texted that number, but I did do my due diligence, and I emailed her and spoke with her. It seems real. But,
4: okay.
5: But no, you know, be mindful. And then we've also got the email submission for the two Extreme Houseboat Engine Compartment Heaters, the Gill Bibs and Jacket Fishing Rain Suit, the case of T8 4-foot fluorescent bulbs, the Kenmore Mini Refrigerator, the Girls 24-inch Bicycle, and a fifth wheel for a camper. That number to call is 364-0660.
4: Julian Halls, 10, and Miranda Halls, 9, have been reported missing from Bend, Oregon on Thursday. While the Department of Human Services has not revealed details surrounding their disappearance, they have emphasized the children could be in danger. And if you see them, please report that. They have shortly cut blonde hair. Julian has short cut blonde hair and green eyes. His height is 4'6" and weighs 85 pounds. Mahia is described as having shoulder length blonde sandy hair, green eyes. She is 4'2" tall and weighs 65 pounds. No descriptions have been released on what could have happened. So they have not said that parental abduction is not been ruled out at this time. So let's talk about the memory tree.
5: Let's go up and see Miss Diane Glenn at the memory tree. Now, she is located in a brand new place, and we don't have the address just yet. We'll be getting that up as she's getting it open. For now, she's working out of her house while they get some renovations done on her new building right across the street from the Ace Hardware in Jasper.
4: No, right across from the Golden Gallon and Dairy Queen.
5: I apologize.
4: Yes, they're in the ACUP building as we know it. That's where she was at.
5: I kept wondering.
4: Yeah, she was across from that. So
5: makes more sense now. All right, so you can go and see her there at her new place when it gets open. But like I said, give her a call, 713-899-7868 for all of your memory preservation needs, whether it's restoring your older photos or converting your treasured media into digital keepsakes. She's got you covered there. Again, that is Miss Diane Glenn with the Memory Tree. And give her a call, 713-899-7868.
4: All right. So, the Powerball has skyrocketed to more than $600 million since no one's claimed anything since May the 2nd. Meanwhile, the Mega Millions is at $800 million. The big prize is the 10th largest jackpot in the history of the game, and I'm ready to win that. I'm ready to take that. I'm ready for you to find me in the Caymans. This week, the main prize for the Powerball is $663 million, with a cash prize $290 million after there were no winners on the draw on Monday. There is no matches for the jackpot, Match 5, Power Play, or Match 5 Plus at all. The previous drawing was July the 25th. Six players from different states came within one number of winning the big prize, and each of them got $1 million. So still, you could be winded out there. Powerball tickets are $2, and the drawing takes place every Monday, Wednesday, and Saturday. You have a 24.9 chance of winning a prize, with the odds of winning the jackpot at only $292.2 million to 1.
5: Mm-hmm. All right. 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They're open Monday through Friday, 8 to 5, and Saturdays, 8 to 3. They're closed on Sundays.
4: Uh-huh.
5: Folks, that is the Kimball Speedy Limited Tire Center. That's still the place. Like I said, get you in, get you done, get you out, and back on the road.
4: Good morning, Swap Shop.
7: Hey, Travis, what's Mr. Talley's phone number?
5: 847.
7: 847?
5: Yes, sir. 5332.
7: 5332.
5: And it's a 423 area code for that one.
7: Okay, thank you.
5: Thanks, Ron.
4: All right. So,
5: you know, this is one of my favorite things, just real quick.
4: Okay.
5: Who doesn't get their power from SVEC? You get your power bill and your cable bill here from SVEC, SVE Connect, right?
4: Yeah.
5: I like emailed bills. I like that I get an email.
4: It's nice to get one for that and everything else, you know. I like it when you get one for your payments, your reoccurring payment, you know.
5: Ooh. And then app. If you've got an app, I'm here for it. Oh, it won't. Oh, there we go. I did it wrong. So there you go, folks. That was just me. I'm just bragging on them.
4: Yeah. So, yeah, so it's good to have that there. Well, here's my last one for the morning. A man in Ramsey County, Minnesota, is facing multiple charges after he sped away from a traffic stop, causing a highway crash as a result. Police say the man chose to run away from the scene, and then moments later he turned around and came back and said, sorry, I don't know what I was doing, and turned himself in while they were at the scene. So, he will be charged with leaving the scene, but he did come back.
5: They may throw
4: that one out since he came back, but I kind of doubt it.
5: Surely since he came back, so we'll see.
4: All right, that's going to do it for us. Make sure you keep it right here for all of your great country music. Sherry Farmer's up next. I'll see you again in the morning. So long, everybody.
5: Goodbye.
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5: Deborah Ruth Waldrop passed away July 24th of 2026 at the age of 75. Visitation is set to be held today, Tuesday, July 28th, between 10 and 1 p.m. prior to the funeral service is set to be held today, Tuesday, July 28th at 1 p.m. inside the funeral home chapel there. And the burial is set to follow in the Caperton Cemetery, located in Fabius. These arrangements were entrusted to the Valley Funeral Home in Stevenson.
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12: ABC News, I'm Sherry Preston. Americans' confidence in the economy falling this month as gas prices resume their climb. The Conference Board said today its Consumer Confidence Index fell to 90.8 in July from 92.2 in June. At the Capitol Rotunda, a service for South Carolina Senator Lindsey Graham. Ahead of his funeral this afternoon, a bipartisan group of senators has announced an agreement to move forward on sanctions for Iran and Russia, named in Graham's honor. Authorities in France have ordered nearly 4,000 more people to evacuate from tourist sites amid wildfires spreading across the country, and that country and parts of Spain. ABC's Marcus Moore has been near Madrid.
13: We talked to one guy, a 58-year-old driver, who can't get back to his home. He told us he slept in his car for the better part of a week because the shelter is full, he told us. So, you know, that gives you a sense of kind of what people are dealing with here.
12: This is ABC News.
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We got Zach Brown Band ready after Josh Ross with Hate.

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15: Mostly sunny, quite hot and humid out there for your afternoon. High soaring into the mid-90s, feeling even hotter than that tonight. A stray late shower or storm possible. Not many, though. Lows lower 70s. For Wednesday, becoming mostly sunny. Not as hot or humid, highs near 90, back into the upper 80s Thursday. This summer, follow the wonder and celebrate America 250 at Rock City, a place for seven states meet the sky. This milestone year, take the detour. Celebrate America 250 going on now through August 9th. And I'm Chief Meteorologist Patrick Hoare.
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4: He's a ranch hand in a pinch, man. Hotter than the red on the cattle brand. Cause she's a gold digger with a quick trigger. A cast iron skillet swinging lid flipper. Now he's a double wide on the county line. Sipping on a six pack of Lone Star Light. She did him dirty, took him to

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Now he's a buckskin, 15 hands, five-time team road champion,

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He took his lucky fence pliers and a mag light. He cut the fence out. He snuck on in. One whistle in the wind and that buckskin. He came running, running right up. He had the saddle all ready, so he saddled up. 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
1: It's Cody Johnson with Horseback, and we will indeed get our Air Bud back. Yes, he's returning for another movie. Yeah, Air Bud Entertainment, they've released the first trailer for the latest film in the family-friendly franchise. So, actually, it's the same guy who produced all 14 other films in the franchise, and that would be Robert Vence. He is the Air Bud Entertainment founder, and I'm very excited about this. I mean, you know, it's nice, family-positive, you've got animals involved, and this is a whole new generation of golden retrievers that play basketball. So, a lot of folks love the series. More than 1 billion people in over 30 languages worldwide have watched the original Air Bud film. So pretty cool how it's grown and just it's got so much love there. So Air Bud will return. This new movie will be exclusively in theaters January 22nd of 2027. On the way, Megan Maroney's Beautiful Things.
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0: Dan and Shay with Say So, and well, they've tallied the votes, and for the third year in a row, Del Taco? They are the home of America's best fast food fries. I had no idea, but that's according to, USA Today, 10 Best Reader's Choice Awards, so that's what people are loving. I have never had their fries, but they said their crinkle-cut fries are just the texture, the seasoning, all help them make it to number one. Right? McDonald's, Shake Shack, Five Guys, and Chick-fil-A also were on the list. But again, at the top of the list, again, was Del Taco fries. Have you had them? What do you think? Let me know. Hit me up on the socials. Ella Langley and Morgan Wallen are next with I Can't Love You Anymore.
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12: Mostly sunny, quite hot and humid out there for your afternoon. High soaring into the mid-90s, feeling even hotter than that tonight. A stray late shower storm possible. Not many, though. Lows lower 70s. For Wednesday, becoming mostly sunny. Not as hot or humid, highs near 90, back into the upper 80s Thursday. This summer, follow the wonder and celebrate America 250 at Rock City, a place for seven states meet the sky. This milestone year, take the detour. Celebrate America 250 going on now through August 9th. And I'm Chief Meteorologist Patrick Hoare.
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0: summer. It's finally time to walk outside, hear the birds, and say, oh my God, it's freaking hot. 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
3: ABC News, I'm Sherry Preston. Americans' confidence in the economy falling this month as gas prices resume their climb. The Conference Board's Consumer Confidence Index falling during the month of July. Israeli Prime Minister Benjamin Netanyahu meeting with President Trump today face-to-face for the first time since the war was launched 5 months ago today. Both leaders, as well as Ukrainian President Volodymyr Zelensky, will attend funeral services for South Carolina Senator Lindsey Graham at the National Cathedral this afternoon. Senator John Thune at the Capitol Rotunda honoring him today.
4: And to Lindsey, rest in peace, my friend. I look forward to the days when you make us all laugh again.
3: People are believed trapped under a collapsed shopping mall in southern Japan following a strong earthquake earlier this morning. This is ABC News.
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0: That was Graylin James, and when he was growing up, he was very focused on following his country music dreams, playing local gigs in the Knoxville area, and, you know, not really giving much thought into school. But worlds collided when he was in sixth grade because of a certain artist.
1: That night I was playing a show, a little bluegrass show in East Tennessee, and it just so happens Peyton Manning and Kenny Chesney showed up to that show. And I got to meet Kenny for like a blip. I was with my dad and we got to walk up, take a picture with him. And my dad asked Kenny, he's like, hey, if you could give any advice to my son, like what would it be? And by the way, he just got his first C today and he thinks he's gonna be a country music singer and school doesn't matter. And Kenny was like, well, school does matter, but learn how to write songs. And so I didn't go to college, didn't stay in school, but I learned how to write the songs part.
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0: Mostly sunny, quite hot and humid out there for your afternoon. High soaring into the mid-90s, feeling even hotter than that tonight. A stray late shower storm possible, not many though, lows lower 70s. For Wednesday, becoming mostly sunny, not as hot or humid, highs near 90, back into the upper 80s Thursday. This summer, follow the wonder and celebrate America 250 at Rock City, a place where seven states meet the sky. This milestone year, take the detour. Celebrate America 250 going on now through August 9th. And I'm Chief Meteorologist Patrick Hoare.
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Painted you pretty, that is Hudson Westbrook. He's going to have quite the fall to remember. He's going to kick off his headlining run with two sold-out shows, September 18th and 19th at Billy Bob's in Fort Worth, Texas. So much congratulations to him. The Hits Me Tour,

0: takes its name from his recently released new song, and it's going to wrap December 5th in Texas. Okay, so lots of stops along the way. You've got Kenny Whitmire and Ethan Burdick that will be opening for him. Those tickets are on sale now, and you just go to his website and you can he'll lead you to where you can get those tickets. Jason Aldean and Carrie Underwood are together next with If I Didn't Love You.
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10: Mostly sunny, quite hot and humid out there for your afternoon. High soaring into the mid-90s, feeling even hotter than that tonight. A stray late shower or storm possible. Not many, though. Lows lower 70s. For Wednesday, becoming mostly sunny. Not as hot or humid. Highs near 90, back into the upper 80s Thursday. This summer, follow the wonder and celebrate America 250 at Rock City, a place for seven states meet the sky. This milestone year, take the detour. Celebrate America 250 going on now through August 9th. And I'm Chief Meteorologist Patrick Hoare.
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3: ABC News, I'm Michelle Franzen. On Capitol Hill, late Senator Lindsey Graham lies in state in the rotunda with fellow lawmakers, friends and family and dignitaries paying their respects today. GOP Senate leader John Thune at a ceremony called him a friend and a fierce advocate of global allies, including Israel and Ukraine.
4: Lindsey was a towering figure here in the Senate and on the international stage. His leadership on national security and our national defense is well known. I traveled with Lindsey all over the world as part of congressional delegations, and I saw firsthand just how much he was respected by our allies.
3: Graham's funeral this afternoon held at the National Cathedral. President Trump will deliver the eulogy. Consumer confidence slid this month with U.S. and Iran hostilities fueling concerns over gas prices and stubborn inflation. Cleanup continues in hard-hit Wisconsin after powerful tornadoes ripped through the town of Menasha. This is ABC News.
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11: 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There you'll also find the arrest reports for Marion and Sequatchie counties. 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
3: I was all but 22, I think, at the time. I'd been out on the road, lonely at night. And it'd been a while, so it was on my mind. Well, I saw him walk in with his cowboy hat. And I thought to myself, I could use some of that. His boots like glass on a sawdust floor had moves like nothing I'd ever seen before.

0: 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We hope that you will follow us on the socials. 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
10: Mostly sunny, quite hot and humid out there for your afternoon. High soaring into the mid-90s, feeling even hotter than that tonight. A stray late shower or storm possible. Not many, though. Lows lower 70s. For Wednesday, becoming mostly sunny. Not as hot or humid, highs near 90, back into the upper 80s Thursday. This summer, follow the wonder and celebrate America 250 at Rock City, a place for seven states meet the sky. This milestone year, take the detour. Celebrate America 250 going on now through August 9th. And I'm Chief Meteorologist Patrick Hoare.
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0: It's Jad Morgan with Kid Myself, but if today's your birthday, you're 1 year less from being a kid, I guess. I guess that's how you phrase that. You're growing up on us. You get to share your birthday with several celebrities, including the man, the cartoonist who gave us Garfield. Jim Davis is 81 today. Sally Struthers is 79. Lori Loughlin is 62. Elizabeth Berkley, she is now 54. And there you have it. Those are the folks you get to share your birthday with. The big names. Yeah. Kelsey Ballerini is up next with Yeah, Boy.
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downtown. 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

0: What took you so long? That is Jacob Hackworth. And actually, I thought the same thing. I thought this had already happened, but apparently they were still working for Cracker Barrel. The CEO, the one that did the whole rebrand and then took it back because everybody got mad. They want their, you know, traditional Cracker Barrel. Yeah. CEO Julie Messino. She is moving on. So she's going to be replaced August 10th by David Dino, who is the former head of Bloomin' Brands, and they just so happen to own Outback Steakhouse. So I have a feeling, you know, with all the backlash that Julie got with that change, I have a feeling that the new guy, well, he probably won't be making much change. You know, I think Cracker Barrel is one of those places people just love it the way it is. You know, if anything, add a little more country flair to the menu, or maybe some more items. I tell you what, they sell out so fast. I do shopping. I do a lot of shopping there, especially, you know, holiday decor. They've got great stuff, and it sells out fast. So maybe just order more stuff. That's all I would tell David to do. But yeah, I wouldn't go change it a lot. So it sounds like it should be a pretty easy job. Well, nothing's easy and when you or a CEO, but still, I wouldn't make much changes. Morgan Wallen is next with Don't We?
1: 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The government is over $38 trillion in debt, which means the IRS isn't slowing down. 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
8: Mostly sunny, quite hot and humid out there for your afternoon. High soaring into the mid-90s, feeling even hotter than that tonight. A stray late shower or storm possible, not many though, lows lower 70s. For Wednesday, becoming mostly sunny, not as hot or humid, highs near 90, back into the upper 80s Thursday. This summer, follow the wonder and celebrate America 250 at Rock City, a place for seven states meet the sky. This milestone year, take the detour. Celebrate America 250 going on now through August 9th. And I'm Chief Meteorologist Patrick Hoare.
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2: ABC News, I'm Michelle Franz. In Washington, D.C. is saying a final farewell to longtime South Carolina Senator Lindsey Graham. A ceremony at first inside the Capitol Rotunda today. Lawmakers and family paying respects ahead of his funeral at the National Cathedral. Here's ABC's Jay O'Brien.
3: The first of two funerals for the late Senator Lindsey Graham will be here at the National Cathedral in Washington, D.C. Before that, he'll have a private ceremony at the Rotunda of the United States Capitol. Graham will be eulogized here at the National Cathedral by his close friend, President Donald Trump, who has said that the South Carolina Republican was like family to him.
2: Ukraine's President Zelensky and Israel's Prime Minister Benjamin Netanyahu also attending Graham's funeral. Wildfires continue to ravage parts of Spain and France. Hundreds of thousands are fleeing their homes and towns. Here in the U.S., cleanup is underway following a string of tornadoes that tore through the Midwest. Those storms now targeting the Northeast today. This is ABC News.
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Thanks for sharing your work day with us. We're going to hear from Tyler Hubbard as well as Russell Dickerson. They're on their way after Thomas Rhett and Jordan Davis with Ain't a Bad Life. Ah, happy Tuesday.

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2: What? 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

0: Worth Your Wild. That is Russell Dickerson. And you can cruise along with Russell. He is going to be part of the Country Cruising 2027. That's a voyage that'll take you through Tampa, Cozumel, Belize, and Costa Maya. And also going to be singing on board Craig Morgan, Randy Travis, David Nail, Paul Overstreet, Drake White, James Otto. And let's see here. There's a lot of others. Quite the list. But you can check out that list and even get your tickets, get your cruise on. That's happening April 11th through the 18th. You just need to go to countrycruising.com. That would be pretty fun to cruise and get all that great entertainment on the boat and all that delicious sights and foods and stops. Oh, it'd be good. Luke Combs is next with Be By You.
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10: Staying quite hot and humid out there through your evening hours tonight. A late shower storm may push in from the north, but don't expect many. Lows lower 70s for Wednesday. Becoming mostly sunny. Highs a little closer to 90. A little milder tomorrow night. Lows mid and upper 60s, upper 80s Thursday. 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

0: Loving life again, that is Ellen Langley. How would you feel about owning a home that's finger-licking good? Yeah, Colonel Sanders, he and his wife's residency, it's going to be up on auction today, right? So I'm not exactly sure what they're thinking it's going to go for, but they listed it at $9 million back in 2022, but then reduced it to $4.9 million in 2023. And this auction, apparently, it also includes some of his personal memorabilia, which, of course, people got all excited thinking that that would include those, you know, the secret recipe, those 11 herbs and spices. But no, the folks over at Yum Brands have made it clear that the true recipe is indeed locked up in a digital safe. So nobody can get to that. And it's actually buried, not only in the safe, but it's buried. So no one will get to know those 11 herbs and spices. So that is not on auction, just their house. Morgan Wallen is next with I'm the Problem.
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All My Exes, that's Lauren Elena along with Chase Matthew. Happy Tasty Tuesday. I recently found the most delicious Albanese gummy bears ever. They are new and they are fully covered in chocolate. Oh, it's good stuff. It's hard to eat just one. I like to put them in the refrigerator. Very good stuff. And you know, I bet the freezer would be

0: good too. But let me know if you've tried them, if you've seen them, because I have a feeling they're going to fly off the shelves. One of these days, I want to get a tour of their plant. I've got my fingers crossed on that. One of these days, it's on my bucket list. So we'll hope I get there soon. But be on the lookout for them and let me know if you've seen anything, if you've tried them, anything else that's new out and about while you've been in stores. So hit me up on the socials, Sherry Farmer on Facebook, Sherry M. Farmer on Instagram. John Party will follow Kane Brown right after the break.
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10: Now, your 104.9 The River, Tennessee Valley Forecast. Staying quite hot and humid out there through your evening hours tonight. A late shower storm may push in from the north, but don't expect many. Lows lower 70s for Wednesday, becoming mostly sunny. Highs a little closer to 90. A little milder tomorrow night. Lows mid and upper 60s, upper 80s Thursday. 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
2: ABC News, I'm Michelle Franzen. At the National Cathedral in Washington, D.C. this hour, funeral services underway for the late Senator Lindsey Graham. The longtime GOP lawmaker from South Carolina died at the age of 71 earlier this month. President Trump delivering the eulogy, calling Graham a member of the family and also a critical part of the Republican Party.
3: For more than 30 years, nothing of consequence happened in this Capitol without Lindsey Graham knowing about it. Nothing of significance happened anywhere in the world without Lindsey Graham having a view on it.
2: Earlier at a ceremony at the Capitol Rotunda, Republican Senate Leader John Thune says he'll remember Graham for his friendship and humor. Consumer confidence slid this month with U.S. and Iran hostilities fueling concerns over gas prices and stubborn inflation. The war with Iran now entering its sixth month. And officials in Japan assessing the damage following a powerful 6.8 magnitude earthquake today. This is ABC News.
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10: Good afternoon. It's a little bit busier than it was 15, 20 minutes ago here on 24. Keeping an eye on it. With that volume starting to really pick up, 24 here at Roswell Boulevard, in and out of the Ridge. Got plenty of radar scattered up and down. 75 throughout Bradley County this afternoon, especially passing Paul Huff Parkway in the northbound lanes. Hey, don't let a slipping transmission make things worse on your car or truck. Having transmission problems? Let them check it out at AMCO Transmissions on Lee Highway. I'm Commander Chuck with your on-time traffic.
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0: He is riding a hot streak. He is Shaboozy. There he goes with his latest one, Cowgirl. Hope you are doing well as we motor on through the workday with even more of the best country. It is the perfect soundtrack for earning a paycheck. And one of the many acts on tour this summer, Darius Rucker, is just a couple minutes away.
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7: Good afternoon. It's a little bit busier than it was 15, 20 minutes ago here on 24. Keeping an eye on it with that volume starting to really pick up 24 here at Roswell Boulevard. In and out of the ridge, got plenty of radar scattered up and down 75 throughout Bradley County this afternoon, especially passing Paul Huff Parkway in the northbound lanes. Hey, don't let a slipping transmission make things worse on your car or truck. Having transmission problems, let them check it out at AMCO Transmissions on Lee Highway. I'm Commander Chuck with your on-time traffic.
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14: Staying quite hot and humid out there through your evening hours tonight. A late shower storm may push in from the north, but don't expect many. Lows lower 70s for Wednesday. Becoming mostly sunny. Highs a little closer to 90. A little milder tomorrow night. Lows mid and upper 60s, upper 80s Thursday. 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

0: joining me on the road alongside Thomas Rhett. That's quite the 1-2 punch. Zach John King, his name. Got a couple extended plays to his credit, too, so you can dig into his back catalog if you so prefer. And his get to drinking. Blake Shelton with the Pistolannies will chew tobacco spit in the minutes ahead.
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3: Good afternoon. It's a little bit busier than it was 15, 20 minutes ago here on 24. You're keeping an eye on it with that volume starting to really pick up 24 here at Roswell Boulevard. In and out of the ridge, got plenty of radar scattered up and down 75 throughout Bradley County this afternoon, especially passing Paul Huff Parkway in the northbound lanes. Hey, don't let a slipping transmission make things worse on your car or truck. Having transmission problems, let them check it out at AMCO Transmissions on Lee Highway. I'm Commander Chuck with your on-time traffic.
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0: It's good being on top. 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

0: Well, instead of the big-time summertime tour, he opted for a Vegas residency again this year, doing the round at the Sphere. Just wrapped that up. Kenny Chesney. There he goes. Carry on. Sam Hunt on the way. Former college football quarterback turned country star. And we got the latest one from Riley Green, too.
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5: Good afternoon. It's a little bit busier than it was 15, 20 minutes ago here on 24. Keeping an eye on it with that volume starting to really pick up 24 here at Roswell Boulevard. In and out of the ridge, got plenty of radar scattered up and down 75 throughout Bradley County this afternoon, especially passing Paul Huff Parkway in the northbound lanes. Hey, don't let a slipping transmission make things worse on your car or truck. Having transmission problems, let them check it out at AMCO Transmissions on Lee Highway. I'm Commander Chuck with your on-time traffic.
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9: staying quite hot and humid out there through your evening hours tonight. A late shower storm may push in from the north, but don't expect many. Lows lower 70s. For Wednesday, becoming mostly sunny, highs a little closer to 90. A little milder tomorrow night, lows mid and upper 60s, upper 80s Thursday. 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
2: ABC News, I'm Michelle Franzen. At National Cathedral in Washington, D.C., the late Senator Lindsey Graham is being remembered as a titan of the Senate. At his funeral, President Trump delivering remarks calling Graham a fierce ally.
3: He was a man who gave America the full measure of his good and mighty heart until that heart itself just gave out.
2: Graham died earlier this month at the age of 71. Authorities in Seattle say a second suspect in Sunday's shooting at a food festival is one of the three people who died. Another suspect, a 15-year-old, is in custody. Police say they believe the incident may have been gang-related and there could be other suspects involved. Cleanup continues in hard-hit Wisconsin after powerful tornadoes ripped through the town of Menasha in Winnebago County yesterday. Those same storms targeting the Northeast today and could bring torrential rain and flash flooding to areas including New York City and New Jersey. This is ABC News.
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10: Good afternoon. It's a little bit busier than it was 15, 20 minutes ago here on 24. You're keeping an eye on it. With that volume starting to really pick up, 24 here at Roswell Boulevard, in and out of the ridge, got plenty of radar scattered up and down. 75 throughout Bradley County this afternoon, especially passing Paul Huff Parkway in the northbound lanes. Hey, don't let a slipping transmission make things worse on your car or truck. Having transmission problems? Let them check it out at AMCO Transmissions on Lee Highway. I'm Commander Chuck with your on-time traffic.
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0: I know when you think country music cities, Nashville certainly springs to mind, but it does not have a monopoly by any stretch. She wants you to think Los Angeles. That is her home base. Stella Lefty. The song is Boston. Zach Brown Band, just a couple minutes off.
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6: Good afternoon. It's a little bit busier than it was 15, 20 minutes ago here on 24. Keeping an eye on it with that volume starting to really pick up 24 here at Roswell Boulevard. In and out of the ridge, got plenty of radar scattered up and down. 75 throughout Bradley County this afternoon, especially passing Paul Huff Parkway in the northbound lanes. Hey, don't let a slipping transmission make things worse on your car or truck. Having transmission problems, let them check it out at AMCO Transmissions on Lee Highway. I'm Commander Chuck with your on-time traffic.
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13: Staying quite hot and humid out there through your evening hours tonight. A late shower storm may push in from the north, but don't expect many. Lows lower 70s. For Wednesday, becoming mostly sunny. Highs a little closer to 90. A little milder tomorrow night. Lows mid and upper 60s, upper 80s Thursday. 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And I'm Chief Meteorologist Patrick Hoare.
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0: cross-genre duet. Always love it when those come in because, well, they're always interesting. Lainey Wilson working alongside John Mayer right there. Phone, Keys, Wallet. And the collaborations continue too. Kane Brown with his former classmate Lauren Elena in the minutes to come.
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3: Good afternoon. It's a little bit busier than it was 15, 20 minutes ago here on 24. Keeping an eye on it with that volume starting to really pick up. 24 here at Roswell Boulevard, in and out of the ridge. Got plenty of radar scattered up and down. 75 throughout Bradley County this afternoon, especially passing Paul Huff Parkway in the northbound lanes. Hey, don't let a slipping transmission make things worse on your car or truck. Having transmission problems, let them check it out at AMCO Transmissions on Lee Highway. I'm Commander Chuck with your on-time traffic.
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0: She is part of the Rock the Country Traveling Music Festival. Kid Rock, the headliner for that. And is Ashley Cook, her latest one there, Baby Blues. Bailey Zimmerman on the way, a song that he's getting real good gas mileage out of. And we'll hear from Nate Smith as well.
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7: Good afternoon. It's a little bit busier than it was 15, 20 minutes ago here on 24. Keeping an eye on it. With that volume starting to really pick up, 24 here at Roswell Boulevard, in and out of the Ridge. Got plenty of radar scattered up and down. 75 throughout Bradley County this afternoon, especially passing Paul Huff Parkway in the northbound lanes. Hey, don't let the slipping transmission make things worse on your car or truck. Having transmission problems, let them check it out at AMCO Transmissions on Lee Highway. I'm Commander Chuck with your on-time traffic.
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18: Staying quite hot and humid out there through your evening hours tonight. A late shower storm may push in from the north, but don't expect many. Lows lower 70s. For Wednesday, becoming mostly sunny. Highs a little closer to 90. A little milder tomorrow night. Lows mid and upper 60s, upper 80s Thursday. 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
2: ABC News, I'm Michelle Franzen. At the National Cathedral in Washington, D.C., funeral services have concluded for the late Senator Lindsey Graham. The longtime GOP lawmaker from South Carolina died at the age of 71 this month. President Trump delivering the eulogy, he called Graham a member of the family and a critical part of the Republican Party over the years.
3: He was the first person to make you laugh and one of the last people that you've really ever wanted to fight. These were the traits that made him into one of the great figures in Senate history. Few like him.
2: In Georgia, a judge sentenced teen Colt Gray to life in prison without the possibility of parole in the deadly Appalachian High School shooting that killed four people in 2024. Gray had pleaded not guilty to charges of killing two students and two teachers at the school outside Atlanta, but Gray changed his plea. Tornado damage being assessed in Wisconsin after yesterday's volatile storms, that same system targeting the Northeast today. This is ABC News.
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9: 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There you'll also find the arrest reports for Marion and Sequatchie counties. 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
12: Good afternoon. It's a little bit busier than it was 15, 20 minutes ago here on 24. You're keeping an eye on it. With that volume starting to really pick up, 24 here at Roswell Boulevard, in and out of the Ridge, got plenty of radar scattered up and down. 75 throughout Bradley County this afternoon, especially passing Paul Huff Parkway in the northbound lanes. Hey, don't let a slipping transmission make things worse on your car or truck. Having transmission problems? Let them check it out at AMCO Transmissions on Lee Highway. I'm Commander Chuck with your on-time traffic.
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15: Good afternoon. Heavy and it was 15, 20 minutes ago on 153 southbound there at Lee Highway. As you merge into that construction zone there on 75, it's building even more now, right on schedule northbound. 75 over White Oak Mountain, headed up into Cleveland, had a couple of wrecks earlier up in Bradley County, up and down sections of Paul Huff Parkway, trying to improve up through there now. Hey, if you get locked out of your house or your car, call Rick's Lock and Key in Chattanooga, 892-1700. I'm Commander Chuck with your on-time traffic.
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18: Staying quite hot and humid out there through your evening hours tonight. A late shower storm may push in from the north, but don't expect many. Lows lower 70s. For Wednesday, becoming mostly sunny, highs a little closer to 90. A little milder tomorrow night, lows mid and upper 60s, upper 80s Thursday. 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
1: Well, good afternoon, folks. Trust you're doing well. I hope you are. This is Brother Kilgore from Community Church. We want to ask you to pray for a young lady by the name of Tracy. Her mother's at the point of leaving this world, and she's been diagnosed with cancer, and they just give her hours to live. So if you'd pray for little Tracy, that God does give her strength and grace through this time of sadness and loneliness, we'd appreciate it. I want you to remember Brother Jerry Beaver's wife is in the hospital in Huntsville, and she's struggling along right now. I don't know how long she's going to be in the hospital, but I know that she needs your prayers. And so we just have several needs abroad in churches, and so if you'd hold them up, we'd appreciate that. We've got a good song. It's an old Alabama song, but it's got a good message, and you listen to it. It's talking about angels all around us. You listen to it.

I was walking home from school on a cold winter's day. Took a shortcut through the woods, and I lost my way.

Angels among us. How about that? In James 1:4, he said, let patience have her perfect work, that you may be perfect and entire, wanting nothing. I want you to underscore that. That's some really deep words there. Let patience have her perfect work, that you may be perfect and entire, wanting nothing. The downfall of the brother, the sister, is impatience. And impatience are not easy. I mean, it's we're creatures that we want to be in the know. What's going to happen? What's coming down the pike? Keep me informed. But sometimes patience just has to stand still and know that he's God, and that he's got your back, and that he's going to take care of the needs. Patience, in essence, is faith, is to wait upon God. The Bible said to wait upon the Lord, and he would renew our strength. So sometimes we have to just wait. But he says that you may be perfect and entire, wanting nothing. Now, the word perfect is not like we are polished gold. It means that we come to the place of perfection in obedience to the Word of God and the leadership of the Spirit. So in other words, sometimes we have to just stand down. We just have to keep our mouth shut, and we just have to wait. Because God don't have to inform me of anything. He always knows what He's doing. He don't get in lockstep with me. I have to get in lockstep with him. So James has given us some good advice. Now look at this. If any of you lack wisdom, let him ask of God, and that wisdom is the power to wait, that giveth to all men liberally and upbraideth not, and it shall be given him. In other words, if you ask with an honest heart, God will hold it back. He'll give it to you. But let him that ask, here's the word, in faith, nothing wavering. For he that wavereth is like the wave of the sea driven with the winds and tossed. So that patience is waiting upon the promises. The old song says, I'm standing on the promises of God my Savior. And so this is what James is trying to make us understand. Sometimes we need to just hurry up and wait. And so James 1:7 has said, for let not the man think that he shall receive anything of the Lord. A double-minded man is unstable in all of his ways, but let the brother of low degree rejoice that he would be exalted, and let the rich that he may be made low, because as the flower of the grass, he passeth away. So he is saying here, now, if you got a problem with all of these things, this thing called patience, in other words, you don't have the wisdom to understand that patience is good and you're always running ahead of God. He said, if you can't get it together, just stop and ask God for some help here. And he said, God will give you this wisdom to obey him, and this wisdom to be patient, this wisdom to wait upon God. But it says when you do it with faith, nothing wavering. What is faith? Patience. For he that wavereth is like the wave of the sea. In other words, Lord, I want it, and I want it right now. I don't want to wait on this. You got to move right now. I've seen people that they'd pray and say, well, I prayed that and God didn't do nothing, so I guess he didn't hear you. Well, maybe he did hear you. Maybe it's just not time for God to move. This is where patience comes into play. And so then he goes on about the double-minded person. He can't receive anything of God. Why? Because God's not moving fast enough to suit his purpose, and he jumps out of step with God and fouls everything up. And it says this person can't receive anything of God because he's unstable in all of his ways. And it, in essence, is talking about he's functioning with a carnal, fleshly mind. He's not allowed himself to be led of the Spirit of God. So he says God wants to give him help. It says he lacks wisdom, let him ask of God. And then, but he's got to do it by faith, not wavering. And then he goes on and says, if you waver, he says, you're like the wave on the sea. You're just
flipping to and fro. There's a lot of Christians that do like this. And they're in calamities. Nothing's going right. And they're saying, well, I'm praying to God to do something. Don't seem like God's doing anything for me. And it seems like I'm going from bad to worse.

Perfect. There's that word again. Perfect. Works made his faith perfect. Now, if you read about Abraham, he was not a name it and claim it preacher. God promised Abraham, you're going to have a son. But it did not happen the next day. 9 months later, they did not have a baby. It was several years that went on before Abraham received this son. Didn't matter. Sarah's getting older. Abraham's getting older. And I guess they probably talked about it. And Sarah said, well, Abe, I tell you, I'm not getting any younger. She's already 90 years old. She's having the baby. So she's in her 80s when they're talking about all this stuff. Abraham's a 100-year-old man. You can imagine what's running through your mind. And I mean, you know, God says we're going to have a baby. But I tell you, if we can't have one yesterday, what about having it tomorrow, you know? But Abraham, the Bible said he did not have faith. He had works. The Bible tells us that he believed God. And because he believed God, it was imputed unto him for righteousness. Let's just read it. He said, when he had offered Isaac his son upon the altar, works. God told him, says, offer your son. He had faith to believe God. Now God says, offer your son. Now works comes into play. And faith is there because he's been told of God, I need you to sacrifice your son. Let me tell you, that takes some faith. You take this little baby boy, your only child you've ever had, your little bouncing boy, you adore him, and God just told you to take him out and slaughter him on an altar. And the Bible went, because the Bible tells us in the New Testament that Abraham believed God would raise him back up. In other words, if you want me to kill him, I'll kill him. You'll raise him back up because you promised me this son. And it says that his works was made, or his faith was made perfect by his works. And in the scripture was fulfilled, which said Abraham believed God and it was imputed unto him for righteousness. He was called the friend of God, not because he had faith only, but because he had works as well. His faith caused him to have to wait on God, but his works moved when God told him to move, my friend. And this is where the word perfect comes into play. I remember a preacher or a friend of mine, and he got brainwashed with a doctrine that says, well, you're perfect, because they were studying on some of these scriptures here, but they misinterpreted what the word perfect meant. It didn't mean that you're polished gold and you're some perfect ornament that God has refined here. And they took it literally, and he's off telling everybody, he said, I'm just perfect. And then he was going to work one day, and he had a Baptist preacher friend that rode to work with him, and they were talking along this line, and he looked at the Baptist preacher and he said, I'm perfect. And the Baptist preacher put his hand forth and he looked at him and said, well, what's that? He said, well, I want to shake your hand. Well, what do you want to shake my hand? He said, I've never shook the hand of a perfect man, and I just want to shake the hand of a perfect man. And of course he felt about like a midget when he got through, and he got the message. And that's not what the Bible is teaching at all. It's talking about perfect in obeying the word of God. That's what James is dealing with. Be patient. Let patience have its perfect work, that you may be what? Perfect and entire, wanting nothing. In other words, you'll have everything that God wants you to have. You'll be complete. James 2:24, you see then how that works. A man is justified and not by faith alone. There has to be some works. I come to the radio broadcast because I don't just say I believe God. I come to the radio broadcast because God has moved upon me to go to the radio broadcast and preach the good news of Christ to an audience. I could sit at home and say, well, I believe God. I ain't doing nothing, but I believe God. Got a pastor that I pastor out in Flat Rock community. Got another church. I got a church in Flat Rock community. Got another church in up in the Davis community up on Georgia's side that I pastor on Sunday morning. There's works involved in all of that. It's not just sitting at home and saying, well, I read a few scriptures and I believe God and I'm all right in God. There has to be some works involved in it. This is the reason people get up and go to church on Sunday morning.
Go to prayer meeting on Tuesday night. There has to be some works in

involved in this. It can't just say, well, I believe God. James said the devils will believe God and tremble. But they're not going to heaven, friend. 1 Peter 5:10, he says, but that the God of all grace, who has called us unto his eternal glory by Christ Jesus, after that you have suffered a while. Now look at this. After that you have suffered a while, make you perfect, establish, strengthen, and settle you. Now, what does that mean? That means that you're going to go through, in the spiritual growth, there's going to be times there's going to be adversity. There's going to be times there's going to be criticism. There's going to be times that a church neighbor is going to turn against you, or somebody's going to talk about you. Somebody's going to hurt your feelings. You come to the place that you stick up that shield of faith whereby you quench all the fire darts of the wicked, and you just keep plowing whether they like you or whether they lump you. Now, what's he saying? He said, you're going to go through some problems here. Jesus said, they that live godly in Christ Jesus shall suffer persecutions. Those things are coming. But what are they for? It is to temper you. It's not to make you sit in a corner and cry and feel sorry for yourself because everybody don't love you. It is for you to grow in grace. It is for you to become tempered, strong, and resilient. When the powers of darkness, Paul always knew what this was. He always knew it's the devil's on my case. It's not so much about people, even though it was people that Lucifer used, but he knew who was behind it all. So he is telling, or Peter here was telling them, after you suffer a while, after you're persecuted a while, this is good for you. It will make you perfect. It will establish, it will strengthen, and it will settle you. Got your mind made up and your foot's on the rock. I'm going to heaven, come hell or high water. 1 John 4:16. We have known and believe that the love of God, that the love that God hath to us, God is love. And he that dwelleth in love dwelleth in God and God in him. Herein is our love made perfect, that we may have boldness in the day of judgment, because as he is, so are we in this world. He said, there is no fear in love, but perfect love cast out fear. Because fear hath torment, and he that feareth is not made perfect. There's that word again. Perfect in what? Not polished gold. Perfect in love. A perfect follower of Christ. You are enduring the adversities. You are enduring the persecutions. But you don't let them steal the love of Christ. Who was it in Jude says, building up your most holy faith, praying in the Holy Ghost of God. James 3:2. For in many things we offend all, and if any man offend not in word, the same is a perfect man, and able also to bridle his whole body. He's talking about having self-control over yourself. When you come to this perfection, he's talking about you have got rid of some terrible character traits, like you blow your top real quick, or used to get mad, or maybe you couldn't keep your tongue bridled. You was mouthing off and saying things about other people and cutting other people down. And you come to the place that you bridle your tongue. You come to the place that you get your lousy character traits under subjection to convey the love of God. That's what he's talking about in this perfection, being perfect. In other words, you're perfect so God can use you now. It's got you to the place. In other words, you're like a fine-tuned instrument now. I was watching a little bit earlier this young man, and boy, he was playing, had him a little fiddle there, and he was singing. He grabbed that little fiddle and bow, and he started pulling on that in beautiful music. And he was applauded because of his quality of playing, but he didn't just pick up a fiddle and start doing that. It took a lot of practice. It took a lot of playing. It took a lot of failures and discouragements and maybe even disgust, but he'd just go back and get the fiddle and go again, and he finally learned it, mastered it, and controlled the thing, and he is a really good fiddle player. So this is what this perfection is talking about. It gets you in tune with the Spirit of God, that God can play you like a beautiful instrument. Have you ever tried to play a guitar that's out of tune?
awfulest sounding mess you ever heard. But if you'll tune that thing up and you stroke those strings and you'll hear the melody and the harmony come out of that thing, and it's perfect. That's what we're talking about here today. Hebrews 13:21, it says, make you perfect. Look at it. Make you perfect in every good work to do His will. You get it? You get it? You're an instrument that God wants to play. God wants to use you, and He wants to make you beautiful. Working in you that which is well-pleasing in what? God's sight. Through Jesus Christ, to whom be glory forever and ever. Travis could attest to these. Some of these Nashville musicians, they have their favorite guitar. It's an old Gibson or it's a Martin or whatever. But they love that guitar because it's just, the neck of it grips well. It's easy to chord. The strings, the acoustics is just great. And so they play that, and even it's half wore out, but that's the guitar they want to play because this is the one that suits them. And they've played it for so long, and it's like the guitar has become a part of them. This is what I'm talking about here. This is what this perfect is with God. God wants you to become a part of Him. In other words, that He can flow in you and you can flow in Him. That's what this word perfect is talking about. In Hebrews 12:23, it says, to the general assembly and the church of the firstborn, which is written in heaven, and to God the judge of all, and to the spirits of just men made perfect, and to Jesus, the mediator of the new covenant, to the blood of the sprinkling, and speaketh better things than that of Abel. See that you refuse not him that speaketh, if they escape not. Who refused him that spake on earth, much more shall they not escape if they turn away from him that speaketh from heaven. Hebrews 10:1, it says, for the law, having a shadow of good things to come, and not the very image of the things, can never with those sacrifices which they offered year by year continuously make the comer unto perfect. Hebrews 9:13, it says, for if the blood of bulls and goats and the ashes of heifers sprinkling the unclean sanctify to the purifying of the flesh, how much more shall the blood of Christ, who through the eternal Spirit offered Himself without spot, purge your conscience from dead work and serve the living God. Hebrews 5:9, and being made perfect, He became the author of eternal salvation unto them that obey Him. How was He perfect? He was perfect because He said, I am not here to do my will. I am here to do the will of my Father that has sent me. Jesus never did anything except the Father told Him to do it. He went to Samaria when the disciples said, well, why in the world are you going to Samaria? We don't have nothing to do with the Samaritans. He said, y'all go buy meat. I'm going to Samaria. He goes down to the well of Jacob, and this woman comes out, and he asked her for a drink. She gives him a drink, and he said, woman, he says, if you'd ask of me, he said, I'd give you a drink, and you'd never thirst again. He said, it'll be wells of living water springing forth unto eternal life. She said, Lord, give me some of this water. And then he begins to inquire about her and her marriages and husbands and all of this stuff. And she said, well, I don't have a husband. He said, you well said. He knew all about her. And then when everything was said and done, she runs back to the village, tells everybody to come out here because you need to hear this man. And they did. And there was revival in Samaria because Jesus didn't do the will of men, the disciples. He did the will of God. That's what constituted His perfection, perfect in obedience to God. And this is what the working of the Spirit of truth has come. He will lead and guide you into all truth and righteousness. Abraham believed God, and it was imputed unto him for righteousness. He didn't only believe God, he worked accordingly to fulfill the will of God. Let me read this again in 1 John 4. It says, and we have known and believed in the love of God.
that God hath loved us, and God is love, and he that dwelleth in love dwelleth in God, and God in him. Did you get it? He that hath this love, you dwell in God, and God dwells in you. That's this perfection that I'm talking about. It's perfect. You begin to take on the personification of God himself. You're allowing the Spirit of God to move you to walk in the Spirit and not to fulfill the lust of the flesh, 2 Timothy 3:17, that the man of God may be perfect, thoroughly furnished, look at it, unto what? All good works. Colossians 4:12. Epaphras, who is one of you, a servant of Christ, salutes you, always laboring fervently for you in prayers, that you stand perfect and complete in all the will of God. Do you get? I hope you can get this simple message here, my friend. Finally, brethren, in Corinthians 3:11, my time's run out. Finally, brethren, farewell. Be perfect. Be of good comfort. Be of one mind. Live in peace, and the God of love and the peace be with you. Amen. My friend, I can be perfect in God, and it is to allow the Spirit of God to guide me. Am I perfect? Do I have faults? Sure, I have faults. Daniel went out and asked God to forgive him 3 times a day. He prayed and asked God, God, forgive me my sins and forgive Israel their sins. It didn't mean Daniel was committing sins and practicing sin, but he said, just in case, Lord, if I have any, forgive me. We have to practice a repentant life. But that's all part of it, to keep ourselves in sync, to follow God, to please God, to serve God, to be spiritually perfect or obedient, that we might be fulfilled and we might be complete. Friend, let me tell you, your happiness will not come from the outside in. Your happiness will always come from the inside out. Never forget that. I hope you be complete in God, be perfect in God. Until next time, this is Brother Kilgore. Got a word for you. God bless you.

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2: ABC News, I'm Michelle Franzen. In Seattle, new details following Sunday's deadly shooting at a food festival in the heart of downtown. Police Chief Sean Barnes says a second suspect officers were searching for was identified as one of the three people killed. Barnes says a 15-year-old remains in custody, saying the shooting is now linked to gang violence and that a ghost gun was used.
3: A ghost gun is an untraceable weapon that lacks a serial number. They are typically homemade and they are illegal. This was the firearm that was recovered from the 15-year-old suspect who was in court yesterday for assault and weapons violations.
2: Police say other suspects may be involved. Funeral services for the late Senator Lindsey Graham held today at Washington National Cathedral. President Trump delivering the eulogy, calling Graham a giant in the Republican Party. A private service will take place tomorrow in Graham's home state of South Carolina. This is ABC News.
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9: 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There you'll also find the arrest reports for Marion and Sequatchie counties. 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
12: Good afternoon. Heavy than it was 15, 20 minutes ago on 153 southbound there at Lee Highway. As you merge into that construction zone there on 75, it's building even more now, right on schedule northbound. 75 over White Oak Mountain, headed up into Cleveland. Had a couple of wrecks earlier up in Bradley County, up and down sections of Paul Huff Parkway. Trying to improve up through there now. Hey, if you get locked out of your house or your car, call Rick's Lock and Key in Chattanooga, 892-1700. I'm Commander Chuck with your on-time traffic.
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7: Good afternoon. Heavy than it was 15, 20 minutes ago on 153 southbound there at Lee Highway. As you merge into that construction zone there on 75, it's building even more now, right on schedule northbound. 75 over White Oak Mountain, headed up into Cleveland. Had a couple of wrecks earlier up in Bradley County, up and down sections of Paul Huff Parkway. Trying to improve up through there now. Hey, if you get locked out of your house or your car, call Rick's Lock and Key in Chattanooga, 892-1700. I'm Commander Chuck with your on-time traffic.
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13: Warm and muggy out there through your nighttime hours. A stray late shower storm may push in, but not many. Lows lower 70s. For Wednesday, becoming mostly sunny, highs closer to 90 with a little breeze picking up out of the north late. A little milder tomorrow night, lows mid and upper 60s, mostly sunny, pleasant Thursday, highs upper 80s. 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

0: Hello, how's everyone doing tonight? This is Pastor Dave Berry. To my right here is Assistant Pastor Teresa Gillum. And we are studying the book of Hebrews. We're in chapter 2, starting that, and looking forward to finishing up this book and going on with it and learning more about this book of Hebrews and this transition to the better covenants and everything that has been promised us and all of the stuff. I don't want to go through all that right now, but it's truly a remarkable book written to the natural Hebrews to show them how great Christ has come on the scene and brought them such incredible abilities if they will embrace the Messiah, Jesus Christ, mm-hmm. and a lot of which the natural have, but a lot of them have not yet. But we have been grafted into that greater promise and greater covenant. And so we are excited about what mm-hmm. God is doing for us. And mm-hmm. We are learning in the scriptures here to, not go back, not look back to not just the world, which is what most of the church always, covers, but it's talking here, and specifically as it talks to natural Hebrews, about not going back under a rules and a legalism and a system of religion that just continues to sacrifice animals and continues mm-hmm. to concentrate on the blood of bulls and goats and has to be done on a regular basis because it just covers them. It doesn't wash them away the way that Jesus Christ did. And he's showing those distinctions and all those things. And so we'll be talking about more about that. And I hope that you have enjoyed it so far. And I hope that you will hear something that will continue to be a blessing to you. I'll give you a couple phone numbers here. You can call in with prayer requests, praise reports, questions about the subject that we are talking about today, if you want to. And that is, first, the TV station is area code 423-837-8001. That's area code 423-837-8001. You can also call me during the week or text me during the show broadcast here at area code 423-942-0070. That's area code 423-942-0070. And so we want to dive back into the Word. We'll see what kind of introduction you got going there and see where God takes us tonight and where he leads us into better things.
1: Better is the word that's used so many times in this. I love how this letter is set up, how the writer of this letter goes back to the beginning from Genesis throughout all the old covenant and showing, and we're going to continue to see that. It's exciting to think about that he shows them how Jesus was better than the angels. Better than him, and that's the first couple chapters so far. We're still on that, but he'll show them how better than sacrifices, better than the, I had him in my mind before I even started, better than Moses, better than the Exodus. He's better than the old priesthood. Jesus is better than those things, and that's really how this writer of this letter is taking the time to expound on that, referring back to the scriptures in the Old Testament to prove it, even the old prophets, the prophets from the Old Covenant, and in even in the New Testament, in the New Covenant, bringing it all together from the Old and what Jesus brought, showing that he is God. He is the same as God. He is that, and he's better than all of the practices and ways and things, doctrines and the other, and things that man tried to do to relate to God or to stay in God's graces. And so that's what we're looking at. And, like I said, for the whole first chapter, and we're still in the second chapter, about the angels, because the angels were messengers, like the prophet. They brought the word to the people. And they're saying that Jesus is better than that. And we'll see more of that tonight, why that is true, that he ranks higher than them. At first it says he was created a little lower than the angels, but then he became greater, better than them.
0: Yeah, definitely you know, we have to learn that these angels are created beings by God for the work of God and the work of the ministry of the kingdom, and that as we'll see in the first couple of verses as we talk tonight, that these angels were not in charge. They were given charge. They were given commandment. They were told what to do. And first they were told what to do by our Heavenly Father, and then they were commissioned many times by Old Testament prophets and, and priests and so forth, commissioned angels. But for the most part, it was commissioned by God. And then when His Son came, commissioning angels, but also then He began to take rule over them, and then He gave that rule to us in this new covenant. As part of the better promises and part of the better covenant was the fact that we didn't have to wait for answers. We actually sent for the answer. Right. Where Daniel, for example, waited 21 days for the angel to come and create through this wrestling match. There's no distance now, because if you're seated in heavenly places, you're on the other side of the principalities and powers. You're on the other side of the restrictions and the limitations and the things we had to wrestle. Jesus wrestled, conquered, and now we don't have to wrestle those things if we would receive from the new covenant. If we continue to mingle with the Old Testament, that's why we find ourselves doing warfare with defeated enemies and doing battles with defeated enemies and wrestling with things that have already been conquered, and already been beaten. And we have to understand that, and understand that what appears to be chaos, what appears to be a wrestling match or a warfare or any of those things, we have to pray like the Old Testament prophet prayed over his servant to say, open his eyes.
1: Yeah.
0: You know, open his eyes, let him see who's for him and not against him. And we see as servants, I'll give you a little segue to your book over there that you might get to in a little while. As long as you see yourself as servants, then you don't see who's for you. You just see who's against you.
1: Yeah.
0: But when you see yourself in a sonship role, when you see yourself grafted in to the authority role that's been given to us through inheritance, through Jesus Christ, we find who's with us. And who's with us, if Christ be with us, who can be against us, the scripture says. You know, so if we start taking full advantage of the knowledge that's been given to us, and stop going back to our old way of thinking and our old way of doing things and our old mindset, and start, well, we got to fight for this, we got to warfare for this. The devil has been defeated, and we now declare our victory as opposed to work from a place to get victory.
1: To earn is another thing. You know, we don't have to earn it, and we don't have to fight for it. You know, it's...
0: Absolutely.
1: It is finished. Is, you know, talking about the angels and that the messengers, I just throw in real quick that, you know, we did the book of Revelation at one time, but it starts out with Jesus speaking to the seven churches there, speaking to the angels of those churches. Jesus is telling them the message to take, you know, and that's because he took that position. You said it while ago, and I thought about that when it says, and he says to the angels at the church of Ephesus or wherever, you know, Philadelphia. So, yeah, it is finished. We do not, that's what's, I don't know, what do y'all think of us every time we get on here and begin sharing, but I'm hoping that there are some, I pray that your eyes are opened, ears are open to hearing if there's something there. I mean, we get locked in to what we've always known or believed or thought. I mean, we grew up in a house, even as children, going to a certain church, had certain traditions in that church or ways of doing things. And then we tend to stay in that and raise our children in that and continue on, you know? But it's not supposed to be that routine. Relationship is every day alive, changing, moving, doing, and not locked in to I don't know, not rules isn't the word I'm looking for, but routines, I guess, or something, you know. Because then it becomes just sort of automatic pilot, autopilot, and you don't really, it's not meaning in anything.
0: Well, anybody that's done any type of marriage counseling or any type of counseling for couples and stuff, you see that that's one of the major factors that you see, that the spark or the fire of the relationship is gone, that it becomes that routine. And yeah, of course, there's a, you know, that's why, you know, James 1 talks about pure religion. You know, I don't throw religion out. There is a way that seemeth right unto man, but the end thereof leads to destruction. That way is the way of, you know, a religious mindset and form and fashion, and you've lost the relationship. Yeah. But Jesus comes along and says, I am the way.
1: Yeah.
0: You know, when the way becomes a person instead of a system or a program or a format, or, you know, then the relationship can flourish and can continue. But without it, you become stagnant. And so many times we've heard, well, he doesn't say he loves me anymore, or he doesn't do this, or he doesn't do what he used to do. And you know, yes, it's easy to get into that routine. It's easy to get where the relationship, you know, I've got her now. I don't have to fight for her anymore. I don't have to work to the relationship anymore. We've got her, you know. Men are bad about that.
1: And we know what the other thinks or how they think or what they like, and we're just so used to so many things. But, you know, that should spark, if we know what they like, that should spark something, doing something special for that in that way, or tending to that, or, you know. But because relationship with the Lord, really, I don't see how it could get that way if you're in relationship with him. He's always now. It's always the present. It's always today. It's never going back, looking back. That kind of, I mean, he's ever, ever advancing forward, ever moving forward. And that's how he tried to, you know, lead the people from the beginning of time. Lead them.

0: to follow him. They didn't continue to move forward. We get settled, we get comfortable, and no, oh, I don't want to keep traveling. I've been here before. I don't want to go here anymore. I don't want to. It's like, you know, I guess most of us get like our kids from, you know, are we there yet? Are we there yet? You know, well, no, because you won't, you know, follow him, what he says to do, and not just in the distance, but in the purpose, and in the, that's what builds relationship. If you're, you know, I don't even have to have my wife around. I know what she likes to do, and I know what she stands for. You know, she's not going to like it if I run the penny over on the gas tank and stuff. She's not going to like it. Won't. You know, I've talked about that before. Well, first I thought it was no big deal. It's just a penny, you know. But to her, it was stealing. And as we built relationship, I had a choice. I had to decide, am I going to fight over this for the next 4 hours, or am I just going to walk in and give him a penny? And that's what I chose to do, because she's right. And that's the main thing. A lot of men don't want to admit that their wives are right about something. You know, that's part of it too. But we've got to, in order to cultivate the relationship, we got to do what they like, even when they're, we don't think they're watching, even when they don't see it. You know, I don't like it when she does this, but she does that several times. My wife has taken pictures of me, you know, helping some old lady to the car or opening a door for some old lady and stuff. I don't really like it when she takes pictures of it, but because it's not meant for social media, but you know what I'm saying?
1: Yeah.
0: She does it because she notices that that's my heart to do that, you know? And, you know, not just, excuse me, you know, push by, you know, those are the kinds of things that, that build a relationship and cultivate, you know, further, because it's the heart, in this case, the heart of the Father. You know, that's what God would do. God would help somebody so they won't stumble, and help somebody so they won't, you know, misstep or whatever. Or in the door is too heavy or whatever. You know, that's relationship with God. You're not doing it so people can see it. You're doing it because you know that that's what, you know, your Heavenly Father would have you do. And in relationships, same way. You try to do what pleases your wife or your husband. You try to do what, you know, not because you have to, but because you want to. And
1: because
0: that's,
1: you want
0: that's,
1: to, because you love them, you care, you want to. And that's why I want people's minds to be opened, have an open mindset, you know, to move forward and to change and to together and whatever, and not that, well, we've always done it this way before, and lock in. And that's why when you mentioned the camp, we're going to camp here. Now we have an organ and a piano and wooden pews and whatever, and we're going to camp right here and sing the first, second, and fourth verse every week of the same song. You've got to move on from that. You've got to sing all five verses of a hymn, because that get the whole testimony of the person that wrote that. You're missing out even on some, I mean, but there, God's kingdom is always advancing. There is change, and you know, will miss out. Will miss out on something when you hold back and get comfortable. And the Hebrews did at one point. They said, well, we'd rather be back in Egypt, you know, eating leeks and onions by the Nile, instead of wondering if you're going to feed us again today, or give us water, or, you know. And he blessed them the whole time. But, I mean, you know, men grumble, and, you know, we want it now. We want to know it's whatever. Yeah. But open mindset in a relationship.
0: Yeah, because you know that those trials and those hard times that you and your spouse and your children go through are really the things that bring us together. And we as a culture have decided that we don't want our children to go through hard times, and we, none of us do. But those hard times is what they remember, those things that you did for them, you know.
1: Yes.
0: You know, the, not the big toy, but the that you bought them at Christmas or something. It's about the, you know, we, you know, I was talking to Travis a little bit about this earlier. We were talking about, you know, taking, you know, kids or grandkids someplace that special, you know, and and I had a chance to used to meet a bunch of people and stuff, and so I take my daughter and she'd get to meet them, and it became routine to her. She didn't realize it was special. She thought everybody got to do this. You know, and so, you know, that those kind of things. But when they realized that it was something special, that it was something unique, that it was something different, you know, those are the memory building things, you know. And you know, a lot of people thought it was, you know, well, that's stupid, that's ridiculous to do that, but it was building memories that she'll never forget.
1: And,
0: you know, she still talks about them, still, you know, share. But that's

0: what builds relationship is in where under an old covenant they'd say, okay, God showed up, well, let's name this place. You know, God has provided, or you know, Jehovah Jireh, you know, mm-hmm. all those names are places that God showed up. Mm-hmm. And we built an altar there, and every time we go back to that altar, we feel the presence of God there, and that's an old covenant mindset. That's an old covenant principle. You don't have to go back to where he was. You have to go forward to where he is.
1: Yeah.
0: And that's the new covenant principle. Right. And that's what we've got to learn, because we keep settling for what was.
1: Yeah.
0: Instead of what is.
1: But what was is still there with us. It goes with us. Yeah. Whatever, everything we've learned and embraced and becomes, you know, every experience. And that's what the journey is, the salvation. It's experiencing. Yeah. And like her, your daughter meeting those people and experiencing that, it's always with her. It'll always be with her. Yeah. And in relationship, the same thing with the Lord. I tell you, to have a with him who is the I am and everything, it's always exciting. It's always an adventure. It's always, mm-hmm. it is. Yeah. It's like, yeah. okay, you know, yeah. Why am I turning this way? And then you find out later down the road why you turned that way different that day. And oh my goodness, how it, and you've got this exciting testimony and story to tell everybody and what God did. I mean, just. For a small example, so many, you know. That's the one that the writer of Hebrews is trying to introduce to everybody through the years before and all the pathway and the journey along the way. Jesus was there from Genesis to the New Testament. He was there. So we're going to see more of that. I hope that's exciting to y'all. So we are in chapter 2. That was our introduction thingy. That was verse 4. And I'll remind everybody, I'm reading, and I'll try to read slower and give the verse, each verse when I change it. I'm reading in the Amplified, and we've got the King James here too to reflect back and forth. But so... He's saying, besides this evidence that the Lord was showing, trying to show them who he was, confirming to them, he said, it was established and plainly endorsed by God, who showed his approval of it by signs and wonders, various miracles, manifestations of his power, and by imparting the gifts of the Holy Spirit to the believers according to his own will. All of this is going on. In verse 5, for it was not to angels that God subjected the habitable world of the future of which we're speaking. It wasn't to the angels, it was to mankind. It was to his people. He's going to show it. And I said this before we got on the air, that God has been in so many different ways trying to show mankind who he is and the freedom and the fullness and the abundant life. In Christ, even in those old days, trying so many different ways to show us. He did miracles and miracles in the Old Testament. Oh my goodness. We could go over all that stuff, you know, the meal in the widow's barrel and all the different things. But he's trying and trying. It wasn't to the angels that he was trying to show all that to. Nope. And I just made a note here. I don't know what you want to share on these verses, but that he was trying to bring everybody to the age of grace in this time. Mm-hmm.
0: Mm-hmm. Yeah, examples of, to me, this is a pattern here with, let's see, verse 4, or you know, end of 3, end okay. verse 4. This is a pattern of how the kingdom works. We're, in most of the church, we'll pray for signs and wonders. We'll pray for miracles. We'll pray for healings. We'll pray for all that stuff. Not against that. I'm not saying I am. But watch this. But what they did was, first let me just read all of 3 here in King James in this case. How shall we escape if we neglect so great a salvation? We talked about that last week. Mm-hmm. Not talking about us, you know, leaving Christ. It's talking about this new covenant era. But Anyway, right. Don't want to go back over that right now. Which at the first began to be spoken by the Lord and was confirmed to us by them that heard him. Mm-hmm. So here's the word being spoken and then a confirmation of the word coming forth. That power of agreement is a key towards introducing the kingdom in its realm. Not just, okay, you said something, and oh yeah, I agree with you. No, it's more than that. It's talking about confirmation. There's a difference. In other words, you're speaking the word of the Lord, and then the Lord is confirming what's being said, because if I call, I'll pick my wife. If I call my wife in the other room, the confirmation of me calling her is her coming to see what we wanted, right? That's the confirmation that she heard me. The confirmation. Right. Yeah. Now she may call from the other room and say, "Yep, okay, or whatever."
1: Text you back. No.
0: Text me, fine, or whatever. But no, but that's what we're saying. Speaking the word, opens up the door, but then somebody coming through the door, entering into the temple or entering into the, the spiritual heavenly places.
1: Right.
0: That's what confirms that the word is working and functioning properly. And then, as it goes into four, God also bore witness of the words that were spoken by these signs and wonders, confirming his word, confirming that when Jesus said, "Father, I know you heard me before I spoke, but for the people that are standing here, I will say this out loud. I will speak this out loud." The same way we did when we created heaven and earth originally, the same way we did when we, did everything. We spoke the word, and then we confirmed it by it appearing or it doing what we said it was going to do. And that's a pattern to the kingdom realm here, that we need to be, instead of praying for signs and wonders are supposed to be following us.
1: Right, yes.
0: See, we need to be speaking the word, and then those confirmations will come that what we speak is the word. Mm-hmm. And we've...
1: Right.
0: And when, this is a corporate thing, because somebody might say, "Well, how come you're saying that, but it's not following you?" And well, because we all have to come together as the body of Christ. We have to come together in unity, speaking and declaring the word of the Lord. When Jesus spoke these words, it was confirming that he was the Messiah. It was confirming the words that had been spoken by the prophets of old many, many, many times of how, what would happen. Not just certain signs and wonders, but I could take you all the way back to Genesis and show a prophetic word in Gad that Jesus confirmed and did. There's words in all the books of the Old Testament confirming these prophetic words, Isaiah, Zechariah, and so many others, of he'll be deceived with 30 pieces of silver. He'll ride into the city, riding on a donkey or, the foal of a donkey and so forth. And here he comes. Hello, confirmation. That must be him. If you don't know him, but you've heard the word saying, "Hey, tomorrow Teresa's showing up in a red convertible, and here she comes tomorrow and the next day in a red convertible," that's probably Teresa, because that's what you told me was going to happen.
1: Right.
0: That's what confirming the word is, and the signs and wonders are the word being manifested.
1: Yeah.
0: And instead of us looking for signs and wonders, the signs and wonders should be following our words, and because our words should be lining up with the word of the Lord, not words of doubt or unbelief or, all those kind of stuff. And that they came to the realization when Jesus would do these things, this is what was spoken of by the prophet, this spoken of the prophet. Mm-hmm. Even in the day of Pentecost, it kept on even after the death, burial, and resurrection, when Peter said, "This is that was spoken by, this is the confirmation of that. This is it being manifested in our sight." Mm-hmm.
1: I love it. By hearing and seeing. And he does that with me still. I'll hear him say something, or I'll have a thought and a prayer, and then there it is, manifested after. And I said, "That's exactly what he said I would get or see or have, or something or do."
0: And I saw that stuff. I saw it with my wife you know, was confirmed to me through prophetic word. I saw it come to pass. Been 41 years, you know, we're still married. I saw our daughter come to pass, the prophetic words that were given. I've seen the prophetic words, you know, it didn't go away. I mean, the prophetic words are just inspired words from God.
1: Yeah, because it's already true. It's already in the picture, the whole plan and of each of our lives. It's already there, you know. That's another thing that we need to grasp, that our whole lives are in His mind. Our whole lives are there and just waiting, you know, to play out, to keep moving forward with Him in our days, moving.
0: Absolutely. Now, did you read verse 5?
1: Yeah.
0: Okay. I want to read it in the King James because, if something clicks, could bring it back out again.
1: Okay.
0: Verse 5, for unto the angels hath He not put in subjection the world to come, whereof we speak. Now, here's the writer of Hebrews telling the first century church, the Hebrews that had converted from the old covenant into this following of Christ, questioning whether they made the right decision, questioning whether they're doing the right thing. So he's talking about a world to come from there, and that he spoke about, that he had spoke to these people, not us, but spoke to them about.
1: To them.
0: And so he's confirming that the angels did not have this world to come put into subjection themselves. This world to come was put into subjection to Christ Himself by the performing of the word that He did.
1: Yeah.
0: And, you know, what greater sign could you possibly have than, hey, and when you realize, when He had so many prophetic words that Jesus gave, and you saw the manifestation of them, you know, even like I said, you know, hey, Father, I know You heard me when I prayed, but, you know, or Lazarus come forth, and those types of instances when He said things like that, you know, I believe if He had just said come forth, the whole cemetery would have emptied out.
1: Yeah.
0: You know, because that's confirming the word, what He said to come to pass. And so we have to understand that the world that was to come is not in our future, but it was in their future.
1: Mm-hmm.
0: And it was just a few short years later that the city of Jerusalem was destroyed. No more sacrifices, no more rituals, no more legal system, nobody, you know, going under this old covenant. He was talking about a new heaven and a new earth coming on the scene. And we talked about the connection of heaven and earth, I think last week. Mm-hmm. And that connection was through the temple. Originally, it was through Adam that was created by God, breathed into him, because he became a living soul connecting heaven and earth and given him the power and the authority to go and to change this earth to be more like heaven.
1: Yeah.
0: And everywhere through the scriptures after that, after the fall, Abraham, Daniel, Joseph, not in order, but all these guys come along, David, Solomon, all of them coming along trying to reconnect to the relationship that had been lost in the garden.
1: Mm-hmm.
0: They weren't just trying to build God a place to live in a house.
1: No.
0: They were trying to build a home.
1: Mm-hmm.
0: They were trying to build a dwelling place for God. Still looking at the natural example when God wanted the dwelling place to be what He had breathed into.
1: Yeah.
0: They became the living soul. Mm-hmm. We still tried to build a natural place. And again, a lot of religious systems, a lot of organizations are still trying to build a natural place, thinking that the natural place is more powerful, but He's trying to create a relationship to reconnect heaven and earth. And so this world to come is not in our future, it was in their future. And He was trying to get them, don't go back to the old world, don't go back to the old earth, don't go back to the old heaven, because the old earth and the old heaven are going to be done away with. And just 2 years later, not one stone was left upon another. Heaven and earth was cast down in the spirit realm. Now, we're still looking for natural things, just like they did, trying to build an altar around some doctrine or some belief system, when He clearly says here that this is the world to come, is the one we're speaking of. And he's not speaking of something later. He's speaking about something that they could walk in now.
1: Yes.
0: And so very important to see the distinction. Do you want to comment on that?
1: Well, I was going to say something about the this amplified use of which we are speaking, meaning forward, future still, because it you talk about the ETH and King James on them, because I mean it's ongoing, and it doesn't have that here, but I'm putting it here because it is. It means it's, it is, huh? It just said of which we speak, but speaketh.
0: Yeah.
1: It is a speaking. He said, "This is the." To the world of which the future of which we are speaking, yeah, that it's ongoing. Ever, I used to question a certain denomination's ways of having a their board or council of men would meet once a year, and they might change, they get God's mind on matters, and well, God changed his mind. We don't have to have just 3cc. Well, first of all, God allowed them to have three-wheelers on their farms. And then the next year, it allowed them to have a little bit more CCs, you know, if they're for it. And I say, and I'm thinking, so God changed his mind. God's letting, you know, whatever. But it is always advancing. It is always, that's how life is. And we, as times change and cultures and traditions and what we do, and look at the age of technology we live in these days. But he works with us in all of that if we are yielding and listening. I'm going to just say it over and over and over tonight. Have ears to hear him and eyes to see. We can see what he's saying. And that's something lately. I see what he's saying. Okay, that means we're perceiving what we're hearing. And let's put that, because we're the temple. Let's put that to use, I'll just say it, in our lives, to advance with him and be able to have that abundant life, all that he's trying to bestow upon us. And it's not just about us. We have that we may then give and deposit and impart to others. And that's how the whole thing works. And we'd have to keep building bigger barns and bigger barns and bigger silos to keep everything ourselves. And then what's going to happen to it? Spoil. But he gives that we gives to us that we may give, and before them, and over that came in. But anyway,
0: we got to get back to the mindset. You know, as he said, mindset. As a little child, where if you say tomorrow after school I'm going to pick you up, we're going to go get ice cream. That child is looking for ice cream the next day.
1: Now
0: you can tell him. Anything else, you can tell them, you know, we're going to clean their room when we get home from school tomorrow, and they'll forget all about that. But when they get their mind on the blessing,
1: yeah,
0: it changes everything.
1: Yeah.
0: And we've got to get our mind on the blessing and off the curses that have already been taken care of.
1: Yes.
0: Through Christ. Mm-hmm. I'm going to read John chapter 10 real quick. I don't want to bog down too much in it, but I want to read just a little bit of this, starting in verse 7. Because I want you to see again the context, I think, that fits here. Jesus saying here, verily, verily, I say unto you, I am the door of the sheep. Mm-hmm. All that ever came before me are thieves and robbers. Now, who's that? Who's the ones that came before Jesus? It wasn't worldly people. It wasn't heathens. It wasn't, I mean, they were there, but I mean, they're not coming to bring a word.
1: No.
0: The way that Christ did. The ones that came before him, he called thieves and robbers, was that religious system. And I'll prove this to you in just a second. If you stick with me, three more verses here.
1: Yeah.
0: That what was stealing from the people, the relationship with God, was all of the rules and regulations that had become a format and a ritual, not a relationship.
1: Oh, yeah.
0: And so the thieves and robbers, but the sheep did not hear them. The ones that, because Christ said, my sheep know my voice, the stranger they will not follow. When you have a relationship with God, and somebody comes along and tells you God changed his mind, you don't receive that. You don't even have to be, you know, I don't know how young you were there, but you don't have to be educated in it. You know,
1: right.
0: Your child can go to school tomorrow and somebody said, oh, he's not going to get you ice cream.
1: Hmm.
0: But until somebody, you know, until you've broken your word enough times...
1: Yeah.
0: and they're still expecting you to get the ice cream.
1: Right.
0: It doesn't matter what their friends say. It doesn't matter what their teacher said. It doesn't matter anything like that. All they know is daddy said.
1: My daddy said he was, yeah.
0: And it's going to stay that way. And yeah. I know a lot of people have had broken relationships, and I get it, but I'm talking spiritual here.
1: Yeah.
0: He's not breaking his promise to us. And he goes on here, and I want to be brief. I am the door. By me, if any man enter in, he shall be saved, and shall go in and out and find pasture. Now, he's not talking about going in and out in the world. He's talking about and if finding a place to eat. He's talking about nourishment. He's talking about relationship. He's talking about you. Once you come in and you're saved, you can go out and then begin to speak the word and go out and change the world, if you will, because you're not just supposed to hide in the church building.
1: Right.
0: You know, you're supposed to go in and out and then, you know, speak in the word. But I don't, again, don't want to get bogged down. Verse 9, I am the door. By me, if any man enter in, he shall be saved and shall go in and out and find pasture. The thief cometh not, but for to steal and to kill and to destroy. I am come that they might have life. Who's the they? The ones that are saved, the ones that came in and out, the ones that are in relationship, the ones that he's talking about, the sheep, if you will.
1: Sheep, yeah.
0: And he said, they might have life and they might have it more abundantly. Now, that's not talking about heaven, because you don't need life given to you in heaven. You already have it. The eternal life doesn't start when you die and go to heaven.
1: Nope.
0: It started when he died and then resurrected to give you that life. And as soon as you accept it, you realize the eternal life has been given to you, and then you'll be saved, and then you'll be able to go in and out and not be, you'll be free.
1: Right.
0: And if you're not sure who that thief and the robber is, you think it's the devil because that's what everybody taught you. It says, verily, verse 1, verily, verily, I say unto you, he that entereth not by the door into the sheepfold, but climbeth up some other way, the same as a thief and a robber. If you are trying
1: to,
0: if you are trying to do anything contrary to the door, Christ Jesus, cause somebody to go through rituals, observance of feasts and sacrifices, any of this Old Testament principle that's talked about here in Hebrews, any of that. It's not just talking about going out in the world. It's talking about people that came before Christ that tried to keep people, these Pharisees and Sadducees of his day, they were trying to keep people imprisoned into this old system and in this way of doing things that had was being fulfilled in Christ and being done away with and abolished. And he's saying those guys were the thief and the robbers. It wasn't out there in the world when you got a devil. It was those people that you're meeting in church that refused to allow you to go through the door into a relationship with Christ and allow you to be in an authority to go in and go out and bless coming in and bless going out. That's what we're talking about here. Not talking about in and out of church. We're not talking about in and out of salvation. We're talking about in and out going. You're blessed when you go in and you're blessed when you come out.
1: Right.
0: This is what this Jesus came to do. He didn't come to destroy the world. He didn't come to kill everybody. He didn't come. He came. Those guys are the ones that are trying to destroy. Those guys that are trying to kill. Yeah. Those are the ones that are trying to kill the relationship.
1: I'm coming
0: that you might have life.
1: Yes.
0: Jesus didn't come for judgment. He didn't come for punishment. He didn't come for any of those things. He came to take all that stuff from us and say, I came to give you a life. And the only life that you can have that's sinless, that'll last forever and eternal, is mine.
1: Yeah.
0: And I'm going to give you my life. And if you live that, you will know what true abundance really is. So,
1: amen.
0: That's my signs following, if you will.
1: Well, yeah, and there's still thieves and robbers doing that. And Jesus had other words to say about those that hurt the little ones and that by those that do that come in and.
0: So the world to come, I'm telling you, is the world that Christ opened up for us, and I'm going to call it the new heaven and a new earth, because the truth will make you mad before it makes you free.
1: Yep.
0: If you're looking forward to a new heaven and new earth, you don't really understand your salvation yet. If you think your salvation is just intended for fire insurance or just to keep you out of hell or just 40, 50 years from now, if God's in a good mood, he'll take you in and let you live forever in eternity.
1: Give him a good day when he...
0: Jesus said, I came to give you life now.
1: Yes.
0: You don't need healing when you get to heaven.
1: I can't give you life. He said, I am that life too. So, yes,
0: absolutely.
1: I am that life. I came to give it to you.
0: Yeah. And so he said, I'm that door. So when you enter into him, and I was with Pastor Joey Motes this weekend, and he said something that he had been ministering on, and I wrote it down because it was powerful. He said, you know, when we become justified, or just as if you had not committed sin, okay, that's when he comes into you. You know, but when you're sanctified and set apart for God's use is when you go into him. And it was powerful. And he said it much more eloquently than I am. But my point is this. You can get to heaven with him coming into you.
1: Mm-hmm.
0: You can accept Christ as your personal Savior. But if you want to have life and that more abundantly, you got to go into him. You got to allow him to clean up the temple and clean up the impurities that's been left by a religion or bad teaching or bad theology. You got to allow him clean up all this and allow him to stand in the the holies of holies, or the hearts of your heart, and allow him to minister to you and direct your path. And again, when you know you're in your daddy's house and you know you have the authority, then it's okay for you to sin. Even the Roman centurion knew when he came to Jesus, look, I'm a man of authority. I understand that if I tell somebody to go, they go. If I tell somebody to stay, they stay. I understand that. And Jesus said, I haven't seen such greater faith in all of Israel. But a Roman centurion had to come along and see and expose what true authority has been given in Christ. Not someday, already.
1: Right now.
0: Now.
1: Now in that day, still now.
0: In that day, now. Absolutely.
1: It's always
0: now. And forever. And so I wanted to throw that in there because we're looking for devils and everything else when the real problem we have is bad teaching and bad theology. And if we agree with the relationship, one thing, I try to come up with a simple example. My wife is not going to lie to you. If somebody tries to come along and teach me that my wife would lie to them, you never can. Because I know she won't. Now, she might not tell me the truth sometimes, but she won't lie. Now, some people might say, well, that's the same thing. No, it's sometimes people do things or don't say things to protect your feelings or whatever. But, I know no one can come and tell me that my wife would lie to me or anybody else.
1: Right.
0: In fact, sometimes she's painfully honest.
1: Brutally?
0: Brutally honest, yes, yes.
1: But that's right. When we are convinced of something, when we have believed, and that comes by experience. Once I have experienced something in him, with him, any situation, you can experience things. No one's going to be able to convince you otherwise of it because you were there. It was tangible. It was real in every kind of way. So I can't be unconvinced of things of Christ. They can't come and tell me, oh, no, well, in the scriptures, oh, here's Christ and there's Christ and all this kind of stuff. No, I know the real one. You can't be unconvinced of truth when it's what you've experienced and know it as that,
0: And see, King David was a good example of this, I think, too, because again, when he experienced the presence of God, the word of God, the power of God, when he killed the lion, when he killed the bear, when he, come in and got anointed, and he comes over here and he kills Goliath and all this stuff, when he experienced the true touch from God and the presence of God and the encounter with God, he didn't go back to the place, here's an enemy. Let me go back to where I killed Goliath.
1: Right.
0: He carried the head of Goliath with him on the front of his chariot, so every enemy knew what God did for me last time, he's going to do even mightier works now. And that's what we need to be. We need to be carrying our memorials with us instead of pitching a tent out here where it happened and not moving forward.
1: The memorial that represented the victory that you have, that you are a conqueror, let's say. He's a conqueror. That authority, that strength, that might, all that, that's a very good one.
0: Good stuff.
1: I need to put some things on the front of my Jeep. Mount some things over there. Okay. I'm
0: not
1: thinking
0: people,
1: now.
0: Not people, though. No people.
1: No human skulls? No. Okay. But that's true. That's true. That's something somebody can grasp a hold of, really. What you've experienced, your testimony. And that's what the word is. It's just full of testimony. And we'll get more into that even in Hebrews, a whole list of you know, notable ones that we all know from Bible stories, a lot of them and stuff. But, I mean, our testimony is the real. That's our seat, root of experience. That's where we come to know.
0: And that's what he said. We're overcomers by the blood of the Lamb and the word of our testimony. And that word ought to be the last victory you had. That's your testimony. You shouldn't be testifying of, you know, the devil's been chasing me all week long, bless his holy name. You know, that's not the word of your testimony. What the word of your testimony is the victory that was wrought in the last situation to not just build your faith, but it builds the faith of others.
1: Yes,
0: when you call upon his word that worked for you before, you know it'll work for you again.
1: Yes.
0: Even though it's a different circumstance, even though it's a greater need or a bigger problem or whatever the case may be, you know that if he did it before, or if he did it for someone else, or whatever it is, sometimes other people's testimonies can become so real to you. Even song, you know, I can't write a song, but sometimes there's a lot of songs that I've heard that became my anthem, if you will.
1: Yeah, a declaration of what you think.
0: So
1: we share it by the word, and that is spoken word, by the spoken word of our testimony. If it's not spoken, it's just ours alone, but the spoken word of our testimony is in the original. Yeah. So yeah, speak it. Continue, because he's the same victor, conqueror in us as the one before. And I'll use the word literally, you know, because I did a study on that. Literally is that. It literally is those things to us, for us, in us, and through us. He is.
0: And you know, I've seen, you know, again, where Jesus quoted, "Hey, Father, I know you heard me before I prayed," and so forth. You know, he could have gone as far as to say, "You remember the time, you know, and you could have done all that. This is the time when I spoke to you and you answered, and this is the time, you know, when you showed up, and this is the time," that's the relationship building that we're talking about. That when you know him so well, and we should get to know him that well, even if we didn't have natural parents that we could count on. And I always try to say stuff like this because it happened to so many people that I've seen that didn't have this type of relationship with their parents. And so it scarred them and caused them not to believe things that children ought to believe in.
1: Right.
0: And stand for things that children ought to be able to stand for, but they didn't have the power to stand by themselves. And so, you know, we've got to learn that, embrace that, release the impurities that have tainted our religious beliefs and our relationship with Christ, to say, you know, this Heavenly Father, you know, that's what, you know, when you were talking about adoption before, and maybe we'll get there this week, I don't know. But, you know, that's the power of it. When you release the old nature that scarred you, and you release the old nature that told you that you didn't belong, and you didn't, you know, you weren't worthy, and you weren't able, and you weren't, you know, and somebody came in
1: worthy
0: and said, no, this is your name now. You know, your last name's Christ now.
1: Mm-hmm.
0: And see, that's not his last name. That's who he is, the anointed one.
1: Right.
0: And you become the anointed ones in his nature with a small a. He has the large a. And you become anointed ones because of the family that you belong to now. And you learn that he'll never leave you. He'll never forsake you. You know, he'll be with you till the end of the ages. That's the relationship that we're trying to build here, past all the natural ones, no matter how great a parent you had or bad a parent you had. This is not the one that failed you. This is the one that was there with you.
1: Right.
0: And
1: he was keeping you until that day. Every child ought to be able to declare, you know, my daddy's tough, and my daddy kills monsters, and my daddy's the dragon slayer, but, you know, feel safe in that. But we do have that Father, all of us. have the same, we might get to that too, the same Father. We are all in the same, heirs of the same kingdom, sons of him.
0: But it might go faster now.
1: We might. These next three verses, 6-8, is being quoted from Psalm 8. He's reciting this, the writer of the book. So it said, it's verse 6, "It has been solemnly and earnestly said in a certain place," which is the Psalms, "What is man that you are mindful of him, or the son of man that you graciously and helpfully care for and visit and look after him? For some little time," verse 7, "you have ranked him lower and inferior to the angels. You have crowned him with glory and honor and set him over the works of your hands." Talking about the Father's hands. Verse 8, "For you have put everything in subjection under his feet. Now, in putting everything in subjection to man, he left nothing outside of man's control. But at present, we do not yet see all things subjected to him." And the next one.
0: That's verse 8, right?
1: Yeah, that was verse 8, yeah. Always.
0: It is Psalms chapter 8, verse 4 through 9 that she's quoting part of there. So if you need to find the original, you can compare that psalm. It's only 9 verses, so you can compare it, you know, all of it if you wanted to. But it's so, even if you were, verse 2 of Psalms 8, "out of the mouth of babes and sucklings hast thou ordained strength because of thine enemies, that thou mightest still the enemy and the avenger." See, again, this power that was given to Jesus, you can also see that it's been duplicated in us, because the inheritance through Christ has allowed us to now have the dominion and the power that Adam lost way back in the beginning. That has been the design of God, is to restore mankind back to this relationship of heaven on earth ever since the fall of mankind.
1: Yes.
0: And he did. You say, well, why did he do all this? Well, because he wants a people that choose.
1: Right.
0: That choose him to be their father. Now, you can have a father, but you can choose not to have part in it with him. And it won't change your DNA, it won't change your blood type, it won't change anything about you, but you can reject your heavenly father. And it won't change who you are, but it'll change what you have access to. If you don't understand the words that could be spoken. I mean, to me, the greatest form of love and flattery, whatever you want to call it, is when your children begin to imitate what you're doing. Hmm. Little boy running around with a tool belt on out in the yard or whatever. Hmm. Well, when you find out that they imitate what you're doing, you learn very quickly you have to be careful what you're doing.
1: Right. Repeating what you say doing.
0: Yeah. Mm-hmm. And of course, here is a heavenly father who's anxious for us to repeat what he says and repeat what he does and to act like the father, like the kingdom. That's the difference here. And when this is the chief musician, a Psalm of David. Yeah, okay. David wrote the eighth Psalm. Yeah. And he's amazed. Talk about dysfunctional homes and families. David had it. But he is amazed that God even gives us the time of day, that he even bothers with us. But still understanding that we're not just a creation. We are, his children. It's so much greater than everything was created for him and by him and all that stuff. But we were not just formed, not just an image, but we became not just a likeness, but he breathed into us so that we would become what he created us to be. So much more than anything that had come before. Right. Nothing else was breathed into. Everything else was just spoken. But this one had to have a closer word given.
1: Yeah. I mean, as a representative of him, an imitator. Paul said it to the church at Ephesus in chapter 5, be imitators of God as beloved children and walk in love just as Christ loved you. I thought it was Paul said, imitate Christ as I do. There's another place or something he may have.
0: I mean, follow me as I follow Christ.
1: Oh, okay.
0: Is that the one you're talking about?
1: Well, I meant when you said imitator, that one is imitator in Ephesians 5.
0: Oh.
1: Be imitators of him. And let's see, there's several come up to these little churches. Anyway, yeah, to act like him was one translation, but be imitators of him. Do you know, I've seen little boys standing like their daddy when he's looking at something, you know, and they're standing just like him. Like, but they're learning, and that's what that is. Imitating is, you know, acting it out, right? And that's how we learn. And that's a very good one. As we're the ones in the flesh in this earth carrying this thing out. So if he didn't need us to do that, and he doesn't, like I said, even on the cross, he could have called 10,000 angels, but he didn't. He doesn't need us to do it. But that is his way. He chose community. He chose creation for community to fellowship with, to have a people. He chose to create man for that very purpose, for fellowship, and for most part, I like community and fellowship for the most part. Some churches have a dinner every time they have a service, and that's pretty good. Because eating together is very intimate. It is. It's a special thing, but when you invite somebody to your table, that's a very intimate time, and we are all welcome and invited to his table. When we are adopted into his house, we are welcome at that table, and you say it that, you know, you can go to the refrigerator and open it and get what you want out of it anytime you want to, and that kind of, and I love it when my kids' friends came over and did the same thing. They felt so at home. They felt welcome there. They didn't feel ever limited or judged. And to this day, people come in and go in there and, you got something to drink, or can I get something to drink? I said, yeah, you know where it is. Go in there and get you something, you know.
0: But a thief and a robber, you wouldn't do that to.
1: But, oh, no.
0: No.
1: You better not do.
0: But
1: who, you know, got my?
0: See, and again, the religious thinking kicks in, the bad theology, the bad, you know, stuff that we've learned. Oh, but we can never be like him. I mean, you know, here's Jesus literally telling us, be ye perfect,
1: or
0: mature.
1: Be perfect as he,
0: yeah. I don't know where it is, but you can look it up if you want. Be ye perfect even as your Father in heaven is perfect.
1: Perfect. Or, yeah.
0: Why would he tell you to do something that you couldn't do? You know, we have to understand that he is telling us to be mature. Now, mature people make mistakes too. That doesn't mean you're sinless. You know. In this case, Jesus was sinless his whole life, but he had to become perfect or mature. And I could show you in that scripture, he became.
1: Well, he said it in Sermon on the Mount. Ooh, okay. So
0: Sermon on the Mount. We just covered that, didn't we?
1: Yeah.
0: But you know, one of my favorites, 1 John 4:17, herein is our love made perfect. Mm. That we may have boldness in the day of judgment. That's not talking about a future day. It's talking about when things come against you. It's talking about when things come against you, all that. So, because as he is, so are we in this world.
1: Yes.
0: I didn't write that. That's what it says in 1 John. That was John talking. He spent a lot of time with Jesus and wrote that book of Revelation, wrote 1st, 2nd, 3rd John. He wrote the book of John. He spent a lot of time hearing the heart of the Father.
1: Yes.
0: And he said, look, I'm not going to be like him. I am like him.
1: I am.
0: Now. And he clarifies that, and he lets us know that this has to happen on this side of dying and going to heaven.
1: Right.
0: Because it says in this world, this is where we need to be like him. You know, if we're not like him here, then we have to decide, are we really going to be like him when we get there? Or are we going to get there?
1: What's going to change in that blink of an eye? Yeah.
0: Well, you know, and you know, many people, you know, with their religious thinking, I mean, you can't get in with any spot, wrinkle, or blemish, and all that. Well,
1: his whole thing is transforming, being transformed into his image by walking in him, by surrendering, by yielding ourselves to him. And being, it's not by his refining, by his restoring and imparting and all those things. I guess if you want to believe, it's just like that. But I've been experiencing more than that. I've been going through some processes to get there. Yes.
0: And listen, you know, you could, I'm not saying you can't make it to heaven that way.
1: No.
0: But I'm saying, look at all of what you've missed in the relationship.
1: You know, yes. Oh, my.
0: That you could have had. Yeah. You could have embraced right here on earth, right now.
1: Priceless things.
0: Know, abundant life that he's talking about. You know, it's man, I don't even want to try to give it a comparison, but it's, we miss out on so many things because we try to proclaim that we're not good enough, or he doesn't like us well enough, or, you know, we don't know the relationship that we have here. We don't know the power of him accepting us and taking us in as his own. Is so incredibly powerful, so incredibly freeing. You are not who you were. You are who he is. And excuse me. We have to embrace this, because too many people are just settling for so much less than what God wants us to have.
1: Yes.
0: You know, above, what does it say? Above all things, I would that you would prosper and be in health, even as your soul prospers. That doesn't mean you just be learning a bunch of things. It means learning this relationship. Mm-hmm. Not just so you can quote scripture and chapters and verses. That's great. If you can do it, wonderful. But what it's for is learning about him.
1: Mm-hmm.
0: You know, I said it so many times, when you learn how to count money as a bank teller, they don't give you 5,000 different counterfeit types of money and have you learn all the counterfeit ways. And they learn how to count real money.
1: Hmm.
0: When you count real money, you learn what it feels like. You learn what it smells like. You might even learn what it tastes like. I don't know. But you know it's real. You feel it by touch. And but then once you learn that, then you stick a counterfeit bill in there, you know that it's not real. You know it's not the one. And that's how close we have to be in this relationship. Because just because somebody comes along and wants to give you a blessing, there might be a payment book attached that costs way more than you want to pay. And it draw you away instead of it being the prize that you wanted it to be. So that's the stuff we have to learn, that, you know, healing is the children's bread. He doesn't want you sick. He doesn't want you depressed. He doesn't want you, you know, halt or lame or sick or anxious or any of those other things. Those are not godly kingdom principles. That's not true of in the house, in the palace, in the kingdom.
1: No.
0: That's not how it works there.
1: He said, as our soul prospers. He means as our mind, will, and emotions. He wants us healed and whole in those areas where we've been hurt, where we've been, all the things that have been mentioned even earlier tonight, you know, you don't feel like you're worth anything or you whatever. Those, as that soul is healed and becomes whole and prosper, then all of these, we can have all of that. That holds us back. But that's how we fall short. We cut ourselves short in areas because we're not healed there. We don't know. We do not know what's just in reach right there. Just by calling on his name. Just by calling on his name is there, and he wants that. And then our whole person, that we would prosper and be in health. That's physical health and not just mental health then, and emotional and all that.
0: Right.
1: When those things get right, and then physically healthy, and then spiritually healthy. Oh, my goodness. You know, that is a goal. That is a promise, really. That a prayer of his, I would that you would be this way, but it is attainable. It is attainable in him.
0: Yes.
1: It is.
0: I believe it. I believe it.
1: Yes, I do too.
0: If he said, you know, make us one as we are one, and it was his prayer in the garden to his father, you know.
1: Yeah.
0: He's pretty close to his father, and he wanted us to be that close too.
1: Yeah.
0: He's accepted us in the beloved, and so powerful stuff. Do you think you can cover verse 9 here?
1: Let's cover verse 9. But we see Jesus, who was ranked lower than the angels for a little while, crowned with glory and honor because of his having suffered death, in order that by grace, unmerited favor of God to us sinners, he might experience death for all, for everyone.
0: All. How many people is all? So he tasted death. He intentionally made the decision. Him and his father got together from the foundations of the world before Adam was ever formed, before there was ever authority ever given, before they ever created literally even light and darkness. They got together and decided that Jesus would become the Lamb slain from the foundation of the world. They planned that path, and they intentionally made him leave his estate in heaven, all the glory, all of the authority, all the power, and come to this earth as a baby. And he wasn't some one of those superhero babies that you see in some movie or cartoon somewhere. He was just like you and I. He had to become just like you and I to prove to us that he is willing to leave behind everything that he deserves and come down here and pay for everything that we deserve to pay. And he did that. And he left that for a time, it says, but it was long enough.
1: Mm-hmm.
0: And it was long enough to get the job done. And then he was crowned with glory and honor so that, you know, and it says unmerited favor. I really get tired of unmerited favor because it weakens the word grace so much.
1: No.
0: I'm sorry, but I just can't help it. Unmerited favor, you didn't deserve it. That's true. But to me, it's an empowerment. It's not just a wave of a magic wand or something that he, here's some, I'm in a good mood today. Let me throw some fairy dust down on you. To me, it's an empowerment for us to overcome. It's when like those racers that you talked about in the story that time that fell, remember?
1: Yeah,
0: the Olympic racer. Mm-hmm. And then somebody comes along. Now, by rules and regulations, he did not deserve to finish.
1: Right.
0: He fell. That's the way most religious people say. When you fall, you don't deserve anything anymore. You don't deserve to be part of this anymore. And here comes somebody. That's the unmerited favor. Somebody comes out and says, I'm willing to carry you to help you finish your race. And you may not win the ultimate prize by man's standards, but you'll finish the race that you started.
1: Get to the finish line. That's the thing.
0: That is empowering you to do something that your human ability falls short of.
1: Yeah.
0: And so to me, grace is so much bigger and so much more. And everybody wants to water it down to, you preach too much grace, or you let people live any way they want to. Or, listen, they were living however they wanted to long before I came along. And they're still doing it. There's no permission for me, no license for me. They don't need any permission to sin. I see people sinning all the time, in church and out of church. And I've seen it all. What they need is a change of heart that empowers them by the glory and the power of the Holy Spirit to come upon them and lead them and guide them into all truth and watch their life change and watch them, move beyond what they couldn't move beyond before. And it doesn't have to be sin. Sometimes it's sin that's committed against them, and it's weaknesses, it's fears, it's all the stuff that we all struggle with at one time or another in our life. He comes along and says, okay, you didn't pass the test this time. You fell short. You fell down. Whatever happened, come on. Let me show you how this is done. And that's what happens when your child is out there with the tool belt, or your kid's out there with the easy bake oven, or whatever it is, you know, if mom was throwing pots and pans around the kitchen, guess what? So is the baby doing it. If dad was, you know, throwing his tools across the driveway, you know, guess what? So is he going to do it.
1: Right.
0: But if we come along beside them and begin to say, oh, no, wait. No,
1: yeah,
0: that's not what that tool's for. This is what it's for. And we begin to show them, begin to instruct them and empower them to do what they weren't able to do before. And next thing you know, they're building something themselves, and they're, you know, using the tools or whatever it is, and whatever the analogy.

0: God, here's an animal. Here's a symbol of what you taught us. And Adam taught his sons how to sacrifice. Cain and Abel both knew that they had to give a blood sacrifice mm-hmm. because it was a blood sacrifice that delivered them out of the fallen nature that they were in and caused them to walk upright again and caused them not to hide any longer and caused them to be clothed upon by the Spirit of God. This is what we've got to be teaching people, not, you know, go get it right and then come back and see us when you're, you know, it's... Yeah. If we could get it right, we would never would have needed Jesus to come to begin with.
1: No.
0: We needed him, and we needed his empowerment. Yeah. We needed his ability to overshadow us and to make us clean and his righteousness. Amen.
1: Yeah. I'm going to stay on that and take it, this, go out with that, on that issue with about the race and the, because without his empowerment, without that grace, but without the body of Christ together, without the community and not judging, like you're talking about, and these two examples, because it is such a true picture of what the church is supposed to be. And that one you mentioned was the World Special Olympics Games one year, when they were competing, but yet in their minds they didn't know what that meant. They were all supposed to get to the finish line. You know, all these different countries and all these different runners, but they were friends. They come to know each other. But anyway, one falls, and so they all stop and turn around and go back together, and they all cross the finish line together. And that's one thing I want to share tonight in this, that all of us in the church, I don't care if you're have one of the gifts of the fivefold ministry, if you're whatever, you've been a Christian 89 years, or you've been a Christian 2 years, we all have the same finish line. We all have the same goal, and that is him, that is Christ. He is the goal. And if we can't be willing to help one another on that journey and in that direction that falls, or that we can all go together, because it doesn't matter who gets there first, it matters that we get there. It's not about, he's the prize. There's not a gold, silver, and bronze medals, and he is the prize, same prize for all of us. And the other example was a race when, and I'm wondering if we showed that at church, because I remember, maybe I've just told it so many times, but in a world game, regular games, this one runner twisted, fell, broke his ankle, foot, something. He felt that he was in agony, and the others go. I mean, they don't stop in that and go back. They keep going, and he's out there on the track, and his father is coming out of the stands. And of course, the medical team's trying to get out there, and they're going, and they're trying to, and they got all these other guys keeping people back from getting out on the track, and the dad is fighting, pushing them off. I'm getting to my son. And it wasn't that he was so worried about his injury. To get he knew they would take care of that. He got his son up on his good leg, arm around his neck, and he went, hobbled him to the finish line. He come to finish the race, and that was the goal of everybody. He came, the father, leaning on him. All of us, we will finish that race leaning on him, looking to him. Paul said, what, looking to Jesus, the author and finisher of our faith, but he also about we run the race. He says, he quote in Galatians, anyway, that we run the race to the end. And we are all in this race to the kingdom, but his face is what is the goal, is the finish line. His face every day, his face before us every day, seeing, hearing what he's saying to us, letting him lead us, letting him be our stamina, letting him be our, and if we do stumble, if we do fall, we get right back up and we continue. We continue in the same, we don't look back. That's another thing, that if you're in a race, a competition, you don't look back and lose time. And but this isn't a competition. Let's together we go. You find it?
0: Probably not the right one, okay. But this is 1 Corinthians 9:24. Know you not that they which run in a race run all, but one receiveth the prize? So run that you may obtain. Run to win. Yeah. But but that's not the one you're looking for, I'm sure.
1: Yeah.

0: Well, I'll look. We still have a few minutes on it.
1: Yeah, let me say, too, while you're looking for that, the whole principle here is, like she said, is the finish line is Jesus, and that verse 9 starts with, "But we see Jesus." Mm-hmm. If you know, we were taught some time ago that whatever you say, you know, if you say, "The doctor said I'm sick," but the word says, "I'm healed by his stripes, I'm healed," you know, whatever you said before the "but" was negated
0: right
1: by what you said after the "but."
0: Right.
1: Most people say, you know, "Well, the word says, you know, by his stripes I'm healed, but the doctor said, I have 6 months to live." You know, we've negated what the word of God said because we've agreed more with the power of the doctor than we agreed with the power of the Spirit.
0: Sadly, we do that too many times. You know, I mean, we've got to train ourselves to believe. Oh, yeah, but the doctor said, but no. Yeah.
1: So here, this one's negating, "But we see Jesus." That negates all the other stuff, all the angels, all the thieves and robbers, all the people that have tried to keep us from it. But we see, and if we, however you picture Jesus, if you stop limiting him as just a baby in a manger or just hanging on the cross or just a guy on the shores of Galilee or whatever we see him as, if we stop limiting to just one view, we start to see him. Even Paul said, I would to see him in the power of his resurrection.
0: Yes.
1: I want to see a resurrected Christ, one that's conquered all,
0: yes,
1: one that has victory over
0: victory
1: all.
0: Conquered,
1: amen.
0: Yeah.
1: Did you find it?
0: Yes. Guess where it is? It's in Hebrews.
1: Okay. Well, hey, maybe we'll get it there.
0: Hebrews 12. Wherefore, Hebrews 12, starting with verse 1. Right. "Run the race. Wherefore, seeing we also are compassed about with so great a cloud of witnesses," that's all these in the stands that have already finished the race, okay, "cheering us on, let us lay aside every weight and the sin that does so easily beset us. Let us run with patience and perseverance the race set before us, looking unto Jesus." He's the one we're looking to toward that end of that thing. "Jesus, the author and finisher of our faith, who for the joy that was set before him endured the cross, despising the shame, and sat down at the right hand of the throne of God."
1: And I'm not one of these guys that, I'm not preaching participation trophies, like, you know, "Oh, it doesn't matter, you know what the score is, it doesn't matter, you know, there's no competition," and all that. You know, the thing is our competition is ourselves, not somebody else. We're not racing against her or racing against your neighbor or racing against somebody else in church. We're racing ourselves, and we're trying to get to the finish line, which is Christ. That's what causes us to win, is not how many times we stumble or how many times we fall. We're racing ourselves. And that's why there's no competition with others. It's a competition with ourselves. And that's why so many people join marathons and stuff. They're not racing those other people.
0: No,
1: they're looking to beat their best time,
0: right,
1: or their best, you know, performance or whatever. That's what I'm saying. I'm not talking about, well, everybody gets a trophy, it doesn't matter what you do, you can sin all your life, we don't care what you do. No, that's not what we're talking about. We're talking about, we see Jesus.
0: Yeah.
1: And we see a Jesus with all power and all authority, and it's been given, and we see somebody who has left everything behind. And this, I think we mentioned this a few weeks ago.
0: Right.
1: The same way that Adam chose to leave the Garden of Eden and take partake of that fruit, he knew what God had said, and he chose to do it. And I love the presentation, because Dr. House says, you know, "I believe he's going to leave us." God saying, "I believe he's going to leave us." And when the angels say, "Well, why do you believe he's going to leave us?" He said, "Because that's what I would do." That's powerful love, learning to leave father and mother and cleave to another. That's what love does. And Jesus came to find his bride, to find his wife. He left all the splendor of heaven to come find his bride and restore them and redeem them and bring them to their full ability and strength and power and grace and mercy and all that and truth. That's powerful stuff. So stop competing with others, because God has given you a race to run and to finish. And he knows who you'll touch, who you'll impact, what you'll change. So that's what we want to add for prayer. We want to continue to pray for Pastor DC and continue to pray for Lloyd and Jacqueline. Continue to pray for our families, your family, my family. So many people have suffered losses lately, and we want to continue to keep them in prayer. And we want to, continue to strengthen them. And so any other prayer requests that you can think of there?
0: Well, and some praise. We want to hear praise reports. I know we've been praying for a little baby, about 2 years old, with cancer, and we keep getting good reports that treatments have been working. And so that's good. God, you know, we use medicine, look to Him, but the prayers, the encouragement for that family. Like you said, there's many, many losses in our community around too, and we want to agree with everyone for God to show up with comfort and in any way and inform. So Father, we thank you for your word tonight. We always thank you, Father, that it continues to speak to us, that it is life and living and continues to speak life and hope and promise. And our prayer is that it is received by those hearing it, Father, that it begins to work within them, that transformation and restoration process, Father, to bring in us all of us that we call your sons and daughters, your children, into your image. Father, that I pray you stir within people that hunger to want to know you more, that want relationship that is exciting, that is full of harmony, and Father, that you have never forsaken or given up on any of us, but you are right there continuing to woo and draw us toward you. And I pray that there's a harvest being reaped, Father. I pray that there are seeds being planted right now, and that those seeds that are being watered. Thank you, Father, that every time your word is spoken, something of life is happening. Thank you, Lord. We agree and pray with these that we've mentioned, and those in our community that you know of out there, those of you that are hearing that need a physical healing in your body, a mental, emotional healing, a direction in your life. We agree with you now. Lift that need up, the names up, whatever you have. That Father, you hear that you answer every prayer. Father, that you send laborers into their lives, you send messengers. Father, that you will meet them in those areas, and we will see the fruit of that thing. Father, we thank you for that. We thank you for your love, your grace, your mercy. Give you all the praise and glory in Jesus' name. Amen.
1: Amen. Amen. We thank you so much for joining us tonight. Before we leave tonight, I want to say one last thing, and that is I'm going to congratulate WEPG's Travis Hickman on his entrance into the Hall of Fame there last Saturday night. We're proud of him. We're pleased with him. He's been a pillar in this community for a long lot of years. Yes. And well-deserved award. Well-deserved. And so we want to end the show tonight by thanking him and honoring him just a little bit, because he is truly a blessing to this community in a lot of ways. So we want to thank him for that. Now we'll join you next Tuesday night again with the book of Hebrews and see where we land next week. But God bless you is our prayer until next week.

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0: This is a special edition of the Everlasting Gospel, where we'll be studying the theme, Come to Jesus, presented in the Chattanooga Convention Center. Today's lesson is Come to Jesus for a Lasting Memorial by Austin Fowler.
1: If you will, turn with me in your Bibles to Acts chapter 20. Acts chapter 20, we'll begin there here in just a few moments. And while you're turning there, let me just say thank you and how honored I am to be able to preach during this gospel meeting, this area-wide meeting. I appreciate the McDades and the work that they have done. I've known them from several years, going back to the Highland days there in Dalton. I appreciate their good work and the congregation at Browns Ferry Road for supporting this effort and making this possible. May God bless it through the preaching and the spreading of God's word throughout Chattanooga. When I say December 7th, 1941, what comes to your mind? It's probably a day that will live in infamy, as President Roosevelt said before Congress a few days after December 7th, 1941. And that is when our nation was attacked by Japan there at Pearl Harbor, Hawaii. It was by surprise by all that were there. And you can go to Pearl Harbor, Hawaii today and go out on a ship and go out on a little boat out to this man-made structure over the top of the USS Arizona. And you can see a memorial that has been built to honor the people that gave their lives that day fighting for the freedom of the country that we enjoy so much. And as you're on that vessel, as you're on top of that platform, you can see neat things such as the ship still leaking oil today. But when you go to the back of that ship, there is a wall that simply has all the names of those that passed on that day, honoring and memorializing and having all those people that died that day, December 7th, 1941. It's a sobering moment. It's a very sad moment when you're on that ship. Many of us, including myself, was not alive on December 7th, 1941. But one that hits a little bit more home is September 11th, 2001. That's a day that is very, very sad day for our nation, in which we were attacked by the people over in the Middle East, and those trade centers fell that day when those airplanes flew into them. And you can go to that memorial today. You can go to New York City, stand where Ground Zero was, and there are these huge fountains that water just flows in them. And you can walk around both trade centers of Ground Zero, and you see name after name after name. And as you walk around those memorials, you can see flowers that people stick into the letters there. You can see little memorials that people build to honor those people that lost their lives on that tragic day on September 11th, 2001. All of these memorials are there to remember and to reflect upon those people's lives that lost it on that day. But this evening, we're not going to be talking about a memorial in which you can go to. Not a physical structure in which we can go and reflect upon. Not just a structure that we can go to, but somewhere where we come together as the Lord's people to remember not just many people that lost their lives on a particular day, but one person that gave their lives as an innocent man on mine and your behalf and died on that cruel cross at Calvary. You know, all these memorials, such as the Pearl Harbor Memorial and the 9/11 Memorial, all those were created after the event happened. I mean, you think about it, nobody creates a memorial while they're still living. All the memorials are after that event has happened, except for one. Jesus instituted his memorial feast before his death. That is the only one that I am aware of that happens like that. Most of them are after. But Jesus is the only one, the only person that established his memorial before the event even happened. Now, as we dive into this lesson of Come to Jesus for a Lasting Memorial, the first point that I want to dive into is it is a memorial that has a certain time. Now, I'm going to give you several examples of people that think, well, it doesn't matter when you partake of this memorial feast. It doesn't matter what day of the week. It doesn't even matter when you partake of it. But the Bible specifically states, and I'm going to give you five passages that prove this point tonight. And listen to this first example. In 1969, the United Church of Christ, and that is not the church that the Lord established. Let me make that clear. That is a very left and progressive group. In Minnesota, this is their first problem. They voted Friends, tonight, as members of the Church of Christ, we don't want to vote on anything. We don't want to change the pattern. We want to go back to the pattern, as 2 Timothy 1 and verse number 7 simply states, and follow that pattern, do things in Bible ways, and do and speak where the Bible speaks and be silent where the Bible is silent. That is not our plea to vote on something because of popularity.